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1: 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It is me, your host, DJ Ricky, and you are still currently tuned into The Smoke Break only on 90.5 KSJS Ground Zero Radio. You were just listening to a song from Halaxy called Thank You, Thank You, Algorithm. And before that was Elixir with Level the Playing Field. 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

0: You're at a busy mall thinking of all the shopping you have to do and where you're going to have lunch. Suddenly, you see someone leave a shopping bag behind and it looks like there's a package inside wrapped in duct tape. That can't be right. What should you do?
1: It's a perfect day for a ball game. You're starving and crave a hot dog. Hey, what's that guy doing under the bleachers? Did he just leave his bag? Are you just being paranoid? You don't want to scare your kids, but it just doesn't seem right. What should you do?
2: We all play a role in keeping our community safe. If you see something suspicious, say something to local authorities.
3: If you see something, say something. 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
4: Heads up, you've got a blast from the past heading your way. 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I really struggled through that read as I did the last one, but that is okay because we are almost out of here. It is 5:56 p.m. Tuesday, September 8th, and you have been listening to The Smoke Break with me, your host, DJ Ricky, only here on 90.5 KSJS Ground Zero Radio from a brand new time, Tuesdays, 2 to 6 p.m. Hope everybody's been enjoying the fresh new electronic that I brought this week. You were just most recently listening to a song from The Nightclubs called Clairaudient. And before that was Girl, G-R-R-L, with Trinitron. And coming up next for you guys is going to be June Joy with Open. And after I get out of here in three-ish minutes or so, we've got DJ Firewatch covering for Macabre, I think it is, with Free For All Sub Rock. Coming up next for you guys, going to be an absolute free-for-all of Sub Rock bangers. What you got? Is coming up?
5: No, I tried making like a playlist in honor for Macabre,
4: so. Okay.
5: A lot of her stuff.
4: Okay.
5: Yeah.
4: No Giz? Dang, no Giz coming up, guys. But Sub Rock Bangers and Heaters coming up next for sure with DJ Firewatch. I know he only plays bangers and heaters. But we're going to get straight into that June Joy track for you guys before I get out of here. Good night, everybody. Week one of fall schedule going pretty great, I'd say. But yeah, June Joy with Open coming up next for you guys, 90.5 KSJS Ground Zero Radio.

0: 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I have never seen one of these intact before. 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
0: Diamond in the rough.

Oops, wrong mic. Okay, now we're good. Okay. I am DJ Firewatch, and you're listening to Free For All, DJ McCobber's show, who is unfortunately not here today. They are sick, so I am taking, or I'm filling in for them for today. And yeah, I hope they're doing well out there, and I hope everybody's doing well out there as well, because, yeah, I don't know, it seems to be like something going around. A lot of people are sick right now, so... I just ran into another one of our members of KSJS, and they also said that they were sick. So, yeah, I don't know what's going on. So, yeah, stay safe out there, guys. But, yeah, we just played. Let's see, hold on. Actually, let me pull up what we just played. We played Cremation by Devoid just now, and we also played Step Into You by Hum. And at the start of our 6 o'clock hour, we also played Second Son by Contention. Now coming up next is going to be a song by The Sea. The Sea, this one's called Dream Out Loud. Yeah, sorry, it takes me a little while to read these out because I'm playing these all from my iPhone, so some of the titles are like cut out. But yeah, that's the song that's going to come up next here on 90.5 FM KSJS, so stay tuned.

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3: That's the coolest story I've ever heard in my entire life. 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Can I hear it again? Do you have time?
6: 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I hear that asteroids machine calling my name from the game room, so peace.
7: 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Just know that you are not alone. This message is brought to you by 90.5 KSJS. What is up, everybody? I am DJ Firewatch, and I'm covering for DJ Macabre for her show Free For All, which plays is going to start to play every Tuesday now from 6 to 10 p.m. So you're going to be hearing a lot of great sub-rock tunes. I know for sure I'm going to be tuning in. And yeah, today's playlist, I kind of forgot to mention this, but I tried my best to compose a lot of, like, or arrange a lot of songs that would kind of, like, bleed into what her show eventually will be, you know, just for you guys to, you know, kind of get a feel for what you're in for. So, yeah. And with that, I want to go ahead and read out some of the songs that we just played, which were Haywire 617 with their song Interstate Love Affair, followed by the Rat Utopia Experiment with their song Bleed Me Dry, and then also Saturnine Spring by Dance and Ends in Tragedy. Now up next is going to be one of our features for this month by this band called Euthanized, and the song in question is called Chained. I think it might have more going on in there. Hold on. Actually, never mind. I think that is all that it's called. Yes, Chained. So you're going to be hearing next Chained by Euthanized here on 90.5 FM KSJS.

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1: 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We were going to murder you. 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
3: 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Currently, the time is 6:40, and we just played a whole bunch of stuff, starting with Euthanized with their song Chained, and then after that was Die Spits with Hair of Dog, City Skills by Dirty Mums, Typical from Weed. And also, The Impression on the Bed is the Only Thing Holding Me Together by Agile. And then last song you just heard was Up and Up by Genre is Death. Now, who's ready for some title fights? Because that is what's coming up next here on 90.5 FM KSJS. Specifically, their song Introvert from their first album. So yeah, stay tuned for that and more, only here on 90.5 FM KSJS.

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1: Test Jay test. Your specimen has been processed. We are now ready to begin the test. Do not submerge the device in liquid, even partially. Most importantly, under no circumstances should we... We were going to murder you. Make no further attempt to leave.
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2: 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We heard just now Hold Me, Don't Leave by Blue Heron Holy Ghost, and before that was Adrenaline Rush by Sorry Excuse, and also Introvert by Tattle Fights. Now, coming up next is going to be a song by... What are we going to play? Actually, hold on. Give me a second here. I wasn't prepared for this. We're gonna play Ophelia by Her Love Beheads Daisies, and this one I think I found in one of Macabre's playlists, so yeah, hopefully you guys enjoy this one, and yeah, okay. Anyways, you'll be hearing that here on 90.5 FM KSJS.

What's up, guys? I am, oh my goodness, I'm DJ Firewatch, and you're listening to Free For All here on 90.5 FM KSJS, a show which plays every Tuesday from 6 to 10 p.m., and currently I'm covering for Macabre, who is the owner of this show, so yeah, you'll be hearing from her next week, for sure, I believe, if all things go well, which hopefully they do. Because, yeah, they are sick, and I'm trying to, you know, cover and stuff, and, yeah, hopefully they're doing well, again, as I mentioned earlier, and hopefully that you guys are also enjoying the tunes, because we've played a lot of great stuff, I would say. I tried my best to kind of, like, curate, like a playlist, as I said before, to kind of like match the vibes of like what Macabre might play maybe for her show next week. So hopefully I'm doing her justice by playing a lot of like stuff that she would play normally. So yeah, and I mean, I try to mix it up a little bit. I'll definitely like be playing some of my own stuff later on. Especially because I only like gathered so many songs to put on here. So yeah, that's how it's going to be. And let me quickly read out what we played here just now. At the start of the hour, we played Day Drinking in Memorial Park by, I'm going to see if I can pronounce this one right, Eulalia. And then after that was Braid with their song Eulalia, Eulalia. So double Eulalias, or triple, I guess, now. And I just thought it would be funny to kind of just, like, put those two songs back to back, because I just noticed that they both had, like, the same titles. So, yeah. So, and then afterwards, we played Life Equals Over by Kick-Ass. And now we're going to go ahead and transition over to a song by Trauma Ray called Hannibal. And that's what you'll be hearing next here on 90.5 FM KSJS.

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2: 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We just played Peaches by Foes, who I went to go see like 3 years ago now. So a very long time ago. They were cool, though. And I believe the singer is a part of another band called Choke Cherry, which is another local SF band, and they're great. Before that was Hannibal with their song Trauma Ray. And this one is from our rotation, our medium rotation, if I am correct. And now we're going to go ahead and move over on to our features for this month. This next song that you're going to hear is from Grub Blen from SF. And the song is called Like a Gator Does. So keep it locked in here to 90.5 FM KSJS.

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I didn't bring a coat too.

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4: 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I'm your host, DJ Firewatch, and the time is 7:41 as of right now. Last song you heard was Collapse Murder by Sea Murmur, and that's off the album, or sorry, EP called Memory of Pilot plus Sea Murmur, and so joint EP. And before that was Dimly Lit Cadaver by Earth Tongue off our medium rotation. Before that was Hole by Meat Bodies. And then at the very start of the 12:20 mark, we played Like a Gator Does by Group Glenn from our features list. Now up next is gonna be a song by Mirkwood. And this is another one of our songs from our features list. And it's called Needles. So keep it locked here on 90.5 FM KSJS, because that's what's coming up next.

0: What if you were a millionaire? 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
1: I don't know. I feel like money's kind of cool, so I don't know if I fully agree with the PSA either. Well, sure, like, conceptually, it's, like, such a dumb thing, you know, to, like, be fawning over, but it's just, like, you know, it's, like, a necessity, so, yeah. Anyways, you are listening to 90.5 FM KSJS, the show Free For All, which I'm hosting for today, at the very least. Next week, you'll be hearing Macabre on air, so be tuned in for that, or ready for that. And let me go over real quick what we played just now. Until Death Do Us Part was the last song you heard, and this is a song by Love Letter. We've had Love Letter before on rotation, and I've been really digging them. This song you've heard is from their EP called In Your Arms Again, which came out in 2024, and I barely just listened to it today, kind of. I don't know. I was just like, you know, we've had stuff from the other album that they have. You Look Good in Red is the title. And I don't know. I was like, you know what? Let me change it up. Let me find some stuff from some of their, like, older discography stuff. So, yeah. And I don't know, I just thought this one was, like, the most appealing to me. So I added that one from them. And then before you heard Love Letter, you heard Mirkwood with their song Needles. And before that was Sea Murmur with their song Collab's Murder, which I think I might have already mentioned before, but, you know, just in case you guys missed that one as well. Let me go ahead and go over on to the next song here. And this next one's going to be by Opposition Dolls. And I can't see the title from here. I really need to get access again to the print machine inside of the building, I guess, because it's not here in the studio. We don't have the print machine. We don't have a giant machine inside of the studio. So, yeah. But eventually, when I do get access to it, hopefully soon, I'll have, like, a rotation sheet so I can kind of read it off fairly easily or a lot more manageably. And, yeah. And also for the DJs as well, because they've definitely need to have some kind of, like, physical thing to read off of from. Because, yeah, right now it's a very difficult thing to kind of, like, look at, like, I don't know, like a laptop or something, and then just kind of read it off there. But enough of me talking. Let's go ahead and go over onto that Opposition Dolls song here for you. And yeah, I'll talk to you guys later.

0: 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That's your little PSA for you, because I forgot to read it at the 7:52 mark. I definitely have to do better in locking in, so yeah. But on to the next one here. I'll go ahead and play out our last song before moving on to the next hour set. And this one's going to be by Abby Ooze, and it's called IDW.
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Guys, it is your very cold host here, DJ Firewatch. It is absolutely freezing in the studio right now. I should have probably had that as like a in the back of my mind, just because, like, the heat wave is going on right now. So, it should have been kind of a given to me that they were gonna like blast the AC in here for just to keep everything cool and stuff. So yeah, it's. Yeah, I'm kind of having it right now. I'm kind of having a really tough time trying to keep warm, but it's all right. I've faced harder challenges before, so this is nothing. I'm gonna persevere. Yeah, let's go ahead and read out the songs that we just played. We played Ride just now by Easeless. Four was Perfect Pain by Lucky, and those were the two songs that we played. Or the only two songs that we played. I was about to mention a few other ones, but I think I might have already kind of brought those up beforehand, so I'm not going to mention those. Let's go ahead and move on to the next song here, which is going to be by Memories, or sorry, Spills, and the song is called Memories from the album release Symmetries, and that came out 2026, so this year. And yeah, that's what you'll be hearing here on 90.5 FM KSJS.

0: Yo, what up? 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
2: 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Hello, everybody. 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And currently the time is 8:23 p.m. Last song you heard was Kick the Curb by New Dad. And before that was You Gotta Look Fashionable to Kill Yourself. Very, very strange title there. But this is one of the songs that I heard from Macabre's playlist, actually. So kind of fitting. But at the same time, kind of, I'll agree with that statement. You know, you can't go out with, you know, wearing some shabby stuff, you know, unless you really want to. But, you know, in my case, you know, I'd preferably, you know, want to go out, you know, wearing like a suit or something, I think. I don't know. I don't even know what I'm talking about anymore. But anyways, that song was called Let's Make Nothing Happen. And that's All Together. And before that was Memories by Spills. And now on to our next song. We're going to go ahead and play another feature. This one is going to be by Black Market Cart. That's with fours replacing the A's in each letter. And that's what we're going to be playing next here on 90.5 FM KSJS. Stay tuned, everybody.

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2: 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Last song we played was Stain Me, and that's with a dash in the middle and then a dot at the very end. This one's by Waiting for April, and it's a single, came out pretty recently. And then before that was New Drug by Prager Youth, and this one was a Bandcamp find for me, the Firewatch, and I think they're pretty cool. They're power, like a hardcore power punk group, and they're from Oregon, I believe, as well, which is really cool. I always love I love like hearing like how diverse the sound is over there, and just like, I don't know, I just feel like Oregon's just like the place to be as well when it comes to like music, so I always like try to look for stuff that's from there. Before that was Sleep Club with their song Dweller. And then we heard a little bit of The Microphones with their song You Were in the Air. And we also heard Together by Rick White and Julie Doiron. And then Black Market Cart with their song Short Sleeves. Now we're going to go ahead and move over to some Nirvana with their song Aneurysm. And this one is a live in Amsterdam release. And I think this one came in like some kind of like 40th, or actually no, that's not right. Nirvana is not that old. I don't even know, it's like some like deluxe edition compilation album, and yeah, I don't know, it's just part of one of those. I can't remember the title, but it's from the album. Oh my goodness, I'm blanking right now. Give me a sec, I have this one on my Apple Music streaming service thingy. Let me see if I can find it. Never mind. I don't know why it took me forever to figure that one out. But yeah, that's the album that it came from. It's just like a weird deluxe edition variant of it that it's from. So we're gonna be playing that, and I don't know what else we will be playing. Probably some more rotation. We do have Rosa Sharon queued up. So we might play that, and the song that we'll be playing from them is called Between Machine and Me, and then afterwards I'll figure out what else I want to play. So yeah, in the meantime, though, Nirvana with the song Aneurysm, live at Amsterdam, only here on 90.5 FM KSJS.

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2: 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Welcome in and come in and listen. We just played Spite House with their song Desert. And then before that was Nirvana with their song Aneurysm, a live in Amsterdam version. And this one's part of the Nevermind 30th Anniversary Edition Super Deluxe. So I was very close. I said 40th edition, but we're not quite there yet. You know, Nirvana's not that old, as I said before. So I was kind of ish right on that regard. Cool stuff. Now we're going to go ahead and move on over to the next one. This one is by a band called Prized Pig, and the song is called Mistake. And this one is a single. I am pretty sure this is kind of like an EP sort of ish, but there's only three songs on it. So I guess in some way it is a single release, even though singles are usually like two songs at most. But I don't know, bands can do whatever they want. They, you know, they kind of have their own rules when it comes to kind of wanting to make something an EP or album or whatever. Sometimes, you know, an album can be two songs. Usually it's only if like an album's like maybe, or like, sorry, excuse me. If an album has like two songs, it's usually because those two songs are like, I don't know, maybe like 15 minutes longer or something. So yeah, at least from what I've seen, you know, like for example, I listen to like King Gizzard a lot and they have like, you know, songs that are like, or they have like an album called Made in Timeland that's just like two songs on it. And those two songs are like reaching over like 15 minutes long. They also have another one, Laminated Denim, which also only has two songs, and that one's like also around the same time frame. So yeah, but that's enough of me rambling about times and EPs and albums and whatnot. Let's go ahead and play you that song, Mistake by Prized Pig, only here on 90.5 FM KSJS.

Good evening, everybody. I am DJ Firewatch, and you're listening to Free For All here on 90.5 FM KSJS. And I am feeling it. I am really feeling it right now, like the time, kind of the time, because my previous show, my previous time slot was also 6 to 10. And I was definitely feeling it at the very end of every show. Like, I was just, you know, not necessarily tired. I was just, like, kind of, you know, like, definitely, like, okay, I guess, like, there's no other better word. There's no other way to kind of go around it. Yeah, sure, tired. But, you know, I'm having a pretty good time here still. And I'm hoping that you guys are also having a good time hearing all the tunes that we're playing, or that I'm playing, and yeah, but I'm definitely really glad that now I chose that I have this new time schedule, which is Saturdays 2 to 6, so that'll definitely be a big help in just, like, I don't know, I mean, sometimes, like, even the time change isn't really that much of a, like, a insane thing where it's like, oh yeah, like, you know, I'll do better, you know, with, like, a better time slot. But I don't know, I just, like, I think it helps knowing that I have, like, time to kind of, like, at the very least eat dinner and, you know, kind of do whatever else I need to do later in the afternoon with that time slot. So I'm glad for the change. But, you know, I still think that 6 to 10 is a pretty decent time slot for all intents and purposes. You know, especially because, you know, sometimes you want to stay up and kind of, like, listen to music out, you know, late in the night. I'm sure you guys, are enjoying, or for those of you guys who are tuning in, you guys like, listening to music late at night. I mean, who doesn't, you know? I like to do it, but, like, in the comfort of my own home, you know, kind of doing my own thing. But yeah, let's go ahead and read out the things that we just played. Last song was by Rosa Sharon, and this one's called Between Machine and Me. And then before that was Number with the dots, and between the Numb and ER parts. And the song that we played from them was Backwards. Before that was Spin with their song Slow It Down. And now we're going to go on to this next one, which is called, this one's going to be by San Jose's own Gulch, I'm pretty sure. Actually, I think they were from Santa Cruz, but yeah, later kind of became, I guess, part of San Jose's kind of culture here in the hardcore scene, so yeah. We're going to be playing some of them, and the song that I chose to get, or that I'm choosing to play from them, is called Burning Desire to Draw Last Breath, and that is what I'm going to be playing next here on 90.5 FM KSJS, so stay tuned.

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18: 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Hello, everybody. 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Last song you just heard too was Taiwan Song by Teary from our Medium Rotation. Before that was Gulch with their song Burning Desire to Draw Last Breath. And then we also heard Rosa Sharon with their song Between Machine and Me. And now we're going to go ahead and go on to a feature here. And this one is called Blindsided by Med School. Again, you're listening to Free For All, which plays every Tuesday from 6 to 10 p.m. Today, though, I'm covering for my friend DJ Macabre, who is out for today, only for today. Hopefully they will be back next week, and I'm pretty sure they will be. Really hoping so, because, you know, they've definitely been wanting a show for a while, and, you know, now is the time. Now is the time to do it, to get on air and, you know, play some new music for everybody, you know, because, you know, they certainly have, like, a very unique taste in music, and they've gotten me on, like, so many bands as of late, like, I don't know, beforehand, I wasn't even listening to a lot of, like, screamo and stuff, and now I am, like, kind of, like, you know, venturing into that genre now, especially with, like, for example, like, way earlier in the day, we played, like, stuff like, The Sea of the Sea, which I, like, barely discovered, like, this year, and, I don't know, just, like, other stuff as well, not necessarily, screamo, but, like, also other stuff as well, and yeah, gonna be cool to kind of diversify genres here, and yeah, let's go ahead and move on though to that song by Met School. And again, you're listening to 90.5 FM KSJS, so keep it locked here, everybody.

0: What's up, guys? Hold on. 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So I'm gonna go ahead and play that, and I'll be with you right in a second. So yeah, let me play that.
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0: All right, what is up, guys? I am DJ Firewatch, and you're tuned in to the, sorry, oh my god, no. I was about to say the Lookout Tower, but that's not my, this is not the show. Sorry, it's Free For All. And you're tuned, and you're listening in too in 90.5 FM KSJS. Currently, the time is 9:41 p.m., and we just got done listening to Dear Cincinnati with their song "Piss Nuke Tutorial" from the EP mix. And before that was Glue Man with Fugazi. I really like that song, especially how it kind of gets like really noisy towards the middle section. Very good stuff. And then before that, Sniper Monkey by Irish Sunglasses, and then some Slugfest by Israel's Arcade. And then we're going to go ahead and move on to the next song here, which is going to be from our heavy rotation. This one's called Forever by Noragami, and that's what you'll be hearing next here on 90.5 FM KSJS.

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8: Heads up, you've got a blast from the past heading your way. 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Before you know it, you'll be experiencing some electric nostalgia that hits harder than a bass that drops. 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Hey everybody, I am DJ Firewatch, and we're coming up on our last 10 minutes here together. It's been really fun. I kind of had to slow it down here a little bit because I'm getting to a point where I'm just like, I want to hear something a little softer now. So I played some Oog Bogo recently, and from them I played Disappear from their self-titled EP. And before that was Ragdoll by Animal Panic. And then way before that was Forever in Her Urn by Noragami. And as well as other songs, which I feel like I might have already mentioned before. So yeah, we're all set. We're all good. And now coming up next is going to be At a Loss for our last song. And or sorry, the band, the artist is called At a Loss. And the song that we're going to be playing from them is called We Fall Twice and More. And that's going to be our last song. So yeah. Again, it's been really fun, and I hope, for y'all's sake, TJ McCover shows up next week and, shows up for a show, because, yeah, I don't know if I'd be able to cover again. I mean, not that I wouldn't want to, like, that would, I would definitely, like, be there, you know, always ready to help out, but, yeah, I don't know, I just feel like she would be doing a lot better of a job right now than I would. And then also just like for the sake of diversity, again, as I said, like hour or like minutes beforehand, you know, we're trying to liven up everything here in the station. So we're always looking for new music to hear. I'm going to go ahead and close it off right now with that song that I keep mentioning and that I don't play. Hopefully you guys have a good night. I'm going to go home and rest up for sure. I'll talk to you guys on my show, which is Saturday at 2 to 6 p.m. The Lookout Tower, be there, be square. But don't feel inclined to be there if you don't choose to. I don't know what I'm saying anymore. I'm just like buzzed out. So yeah, I'll just go ahead and play this next song, At a Loss, with their song We Fall Twice and More, only here on 90.5 FM KSJS.

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1: Absolutely. And we had a request, kind of a vague request. Hey, you guys, play some Van Morrison. Didn't have a specific title. So whenever that happens at my mobile DJ events, I pull up both iTunes and Spotify. They have popularity columns. You click on the popularity column, and it indicates what the most popular song by that artist is. In this case, clicked on Van Morrison, his three most popular cuts. You just heard him there, and they're all from the Moondance album from 1970. Of course, Moondance, the title track, led things off. Into the Mystic, a popular album cut from that album, and that one there, Crazy Love. And here's the funny part, Dennis. Warner Brothers could only come up with one single from the Moondance album, and in their wisdom, they chose Come Running, which is one of the least popular cuts on that album.
0: Oh, yeah, I was thought Moondance was a single because I used to hear that so much. But
1: I haven't gotten there yet. You're jumping ahead.
0: Oh, yeah, because I've heard.
1: In 1970, there was only one single from the Moondance album. It was Come Running.
0: Yeah.
1: The B-side was Crazy Love, which you just heard.
0: Yeah.
1: No national chart action, but KLIV in San Jose took notice. Number 17 for Crazy Love on KLIV in 1970.
0: Pretty cool.
1: Also,
0: KLIV was moving a little album rockish at that time, actually.
1: And you thought about Moondance. There was a single, but it was 7 years too late.
0: Huh.
1: In conjunction with a new Van Morrison album release, they said, well, let's make those jukebox people happy and finally put out Moondance on 45. So they did. But in 1977, Moondance, not having a bunch of top 40 stations jumping on it, relying on sales only, could only get to number 92 on the charts.
0: Oh, there you go.
1: But at least there's a 45 out there.
0: Yeah.
1: And they did the same thing with Into the Mystic in 1973, 3 years after the Moondance album had come out. The jukebox people were clamoring for Into the Mystic. So on their back-to-back hit series for the first time ever, Into the Mystic also on 45. But those back-to-back reissues never chart, Dennis.
0: Yeah, that's true. That does happen a lot of times. The reissues don't end up doing too well.
1: So eventually, all three were on single, but back in 1970, only one song was, and you didn't hear it because it's not one of the more popular tracks, according to iTunes and Spotify. That'd become Come Running, and it barely made the top 40, so I can understand that. But what's Warner Brothers thinking? Everybody knows, Moondance is a classic, and Crazy Love is a classic, and Johnny Rivers said, well, if Van Morrison's not going to put out Into the Mystic, I'll put out a copy. And so he did.
0: That's right. Johnny Rivers did chart with that, yeah.
1: Yeah, Johnny Rivers has the only charting 45 on Into the Mystic.
0: Yeah, we actually had a request for that Johnny Rivers song. So hopefully the people wanting to hear Van Morrison heard that tonight. If they called me later and didn't, maybe we'll play a couple more next week. We'll pick out something and I'll save it until I actually hear from them complaining, and then I'll go to it in the middle of the show. We'll see if they heard this tonight.
1: You didn't tune in time. You missed the boat.
0: yeah, we'll see if they caught it.
1: Yeah.
0: We'll find out as the night goes on, I guess.
1: Welcome. It is the Saturday-Sunday edition of Friday Flashbacks. Over there on my extreme left would be the Bay Area Radio Hall of Fame pioneer, Dennis Terry.
0: And Ross Hartman, the KSJS. I guess he's a pioneer here. He's been here a long time. KSJS pioneer, Hall of Fame guy. Ross Hartman over on the other side of the room. Even though we haven't ever actually done a KSJS Hall of Fame or Wall of Fame. I suppose that's something we ought to do sometime. It'd be a little hard to do because I don't think the station's really kept very good records, and you'd have to go all the way back to when they signed on at 63, and they'll get some of the try to get some of the biggest people, and that might be a little tough to do. And then so many years later now,
1: yeah. Well,
0: it would be fun.
1: I have no faith in KSJS here.
0: I don't
1: keeping any memorabilia or anything like that. You got to go to Craig Bowers and Lee Hammer and all the rest to
0: that's right.
1: Offer up their stuff.
0: Yeah, that's right. I don't think we kept too many records of anything, unfortunately.
1: So. We can't even find the plaque you got that certified you an actual phone hog.
0: Oh, that's right. That was here one day.
1: He was on the phone so much, he got a plaque that said, Dennis Terry, number one phone hog.
0: Where do we live then? One of the control rooms? Was it in here?
1: It was hanging up in the master control room.
0: This control room? Because we've had several. Or was it an earlier one?
1: It was probably an early one.
0: Oh, so yeah, they probably got it lost somewhere. Yeah.
1: I never liked that guy anyway. Just throw that away.
0: Yeah, that's right. Yeah, who knows? We had, since I've been here, we've had three different control rooms, and I don't know if I have a favorite. I'm pretty used to this one. This is a pretty good one, and the original one was pretty good. I think The middle studio that we had from about 81 to 91 kind of sucked, to be honest. That was our worst studio, I think, by far. It was a little closet they put us in, and a former faculty advisor in his infinite wisdom said that it'd be good to put him in a small studio because then they can't have visitors. The problem is with such a small studio that you kept the door open all the time, and you had
1: all kinds of visitors.
0: Yeah, all kinds of visitors in the outer office from the KSJS lobby. So, so we've had one crummy studio, but otherwise not too bad over the years. We've had a couple of pretty good ones. I think my favorite board is the first one when I first started here in the original studio. We had an old Gates board. That's always been my favorite one, I think.
1: Very analog.
0: Yeah, it's very analog and rotary pots. It was just really cool. And we've had some other pretty good boards, but that's probably my favorite one, the first one I worked on here.
1: There you go. Dennis, we were spotlighting Connie Stevens on the advent of her 88th birthday yesterday, and we played a minor charter of hers called Make Believe Lover, and you piped up and said, didn't somebody else do that? And I checked the book, and nobody else hit the Hot 100 with that title, but I dug into the database, found two other versions. One is by Billy Bland. Make Believe Lover as a B-side, number 55 on WVET out of Rochester, New York.
0: Here, let me guess at the other one before you say it. Is the other one I didn't think of it yesterday, but I'm thinking now it might have been by the Carpenters. Maybe not.
1: There's Make Believe, it's your first time.
0: That's probably what I'm thinking of.
1: A later Karen Carpenter single.
0: Yeah, that's probably what I'm thinking of.
1: That's probably what you're thinking of.
0: Yeah.
1: You've played the other one, but it's been years, so high time we bring this one back because it's got a funny little blooper in it.
0: Yeah.
1: A demo by Gene Pitney.
0: Oh, yeah, okay.
1: Called Make Believe Lover. Now, here's the blooper. It's just a demo. He's probably doing it in his little home studio.
0: Yeah.
1: So, there's a chance that extraneous noise might creep in. And sure enough, as the song is fading out, you can hear a telephone ringing.
0: Oh, yeah, there you go. I do vaguely remember that. And I think I do remember. I didn't remember the song, but I remember playing some Gene Pitney thing where we heard a phone ring. I wouldn't remember what it was.
1: Yeah.
0: That's funny.
1: And then I looked into it. Turns out the Billy Bland song and the Gene Pitney song are the same song.
0: Ah. And is that the same one that we
1: I believe it's different from the Connie Stevens.
0: The Connie Stevens, yeah.
1: Which is a peppy little pop song.
0: Yeah.
1: But the lyrics on these two are the same. And roughly within 1 year of each other, Gene Pitney in 59 and Billy Bland in 1960.
0: Oh, yeah.
1: So you know us, first time ever, we're going to play them back to back. And listen close. We'll start with the Gene Pitney. As it fades out, you're going to hear the telephone. That's up there on CD number one. It's courtesy of 90.5 KSJS.

0: Yeah, very nice version of that song, Make Believe Lover from Billy Bland. Gene Pitney's demo, kind of fun too, right to, in front of that.
1: I might have to get in there. I heard the phone ringing, but...
0: I did too. Yeah. It was on his vocal before he started fading out.
1: Yeah, so I don't know if I have to get in there with my wave pad and boost up that volume a little bit, but if you're listening close, you probably heard the phone ringing.
0: Even if you boost it up, it's pretty buried into the vocals, so I don't know if that would help. But
1: Somebody got the phone because it only rang once.
0: Yeah.
1: What? You're not supposed to call while I'm recording?
0: Yeah, I probably should take your phone off hook and... instance like that, I guess, but sometimes you don't think about that.
1: That's true. Dennis, we got some fun stuff in your future. For example, a couple of early Beatles songs. In 1964, you think everything they did went to number one. Well, here's a couple of adjacent singles where that wasn't the case. Ain't She Sweet, one of the very first Beatles studio recordings, actually recorded, Dennis, in June of 61.
0: Oh, yeah, yeah.
1: As I read in the booklet, they showed up at the recording studio thinking they're going to get to cut some of their own tracks. And the engineer said, oh, no, you're the backing band for Tony Sheridan.
0: Yeah, there you go.
1: But because they were, you know, kind of disappointed, they went ahead and let the Beatles cut a couple of songs without Tony Sheridan. And Ain't She Sweet with John Lennon on the lead was one of them. That's June of 61. Finally charts in June of 64, where it makes the top 20 in the U.S.
0: Oh, yeah.
1: And then the follow-up single in August of 64, I'll Cry Instead. You're thinking, that's a big old hit. Well, only number 25 on the weekly charts, number 20 in Canada for I'll Cry Instead. And the part to listen for, Dennis, because you always cock your ear and say, oh, no, that's the stupid LP version, which is shorter than the 45 version.
0: Yeah, there's a repeat verse, in the 45, I think.
1: Well, it's the opposite of the usual. The single version is the longer version.
0: Yeah, that does really happen.
1: Yeah.
0: I heard something the other day, and I forgot what it was, but that was the case also.
1: And
0: oh, it was the Buckinghams, where they had the sound effects on the single.
1: That is true.
0: Yeah.
1: And not on the album, because the Buckinghams hated the sound effects.
0: Yeah.
1: The idea of their producer.
0: Yeah,
1: and they never did the sound effects in concert.
0: Yeah, that's right.
1: So
0: that was on Susan, by the way, if people were wondering.
1: Yeah, that's right. And we've got James Mazzoni, or Mazzone. You're the Italian fellow, you tell me.
0: I think he's Mazzoni. Okay. I haven't heard from him in a long time. I don't know if he's still listening or still out there. But
1: he provided us with some cool, rare stereo stuff. Guess what? The single version of I'll Cry Instead in stereo.
0: Yeah, probably DEF, I would think.
1: Maybe. So yeah, it's the slightly longer version, 2 minutes, 5 seconds, and it's in stereo. So
0: yeah, they repeat that first verse at the end. That's how you know that the longer one on that one.
1: All right. That's in your future. Also slightly longer, we got Lobo, Me and You and a Dog Named Boo, and you're thinking, oh, what are you playing that massive hit for? Well, we have the album version, which has a cute little prelude on the beginning of the song. So we'll play the Lobo song with the little prelude at the beginning. So that'll be interesting. And for no good reason other than nobody plays it these days, how about Apollo 100 and Joy?
0: There you go.
1: Which is based on a classical piece, of course.
0: Yeah.
1: Number 6 pop, number 2 AC in 1972. All that in your future. Probably the Beatles probably. We'll get to that. For wide stereo, Ain't She Sweet with John Lennon on the vocals. And then the rare stereo 45 version of I'll Cry Instead. That's all in your future. You've got Do It All Girl set to go, so all I got to do is tell you about the Bridge SJSU. Are you looking for a space to talk about politics and current events? 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

0: A little, I almost said Queen music. It wasn't Queen. It was...
1: Close. Also progressive rock. Yes.
0: Yes, I was like, kind of talking to Ross and half listening here.
1: Roundabout, number 13 in 1972. They're a progressive rock band, obviously. Out of England, John Anderson on the lead vocals. And, you know, they didn't really care too much about having hit singles. Albums were their bag. And for the longest time, that song there looked to be their biggest hit at number 13. Because the next closer one was... Your Move at number 40, and that was true.
0: That's the one I liked. I see no good people, actually, that part of Your Move. I always like that quite a bit.
1: And sure enough, the singles are a lot shorter than the album versions. What you hear there is the single version of Roundabout. And that was true for all of the 70s. Roundabout, it looks like that's going to be their biggest hit. But then there was some shuffling of personnel and a renewed interest in their career. Did they even change labels? I think they changed labels. A little change, Dennis. Went from Atlantic to Atco.
0: Oh, yeah, there you go.
1: So distributed by the same master company. But then with all the shuffling and the renewed vigor, in 1983, they released a single titled Owner of a Lonely Heart, and that goes to number one.
0: Oh, yeah, there you go.
1: And looks like that's going to be their biggest hit.
0: Yeah.
1: So, and... we heard some interesting things on the intro of Owner of a Lonely Heart. If you have a good system, you can hear a high-pitched whine kick in on the intro, like someone turned on a TV set.
0: Yeah, there's a real high-frequency tone up there.
1: Yeah, so, but yeah, that was quite a number one.
0: I guess we should specify a TV set of yesteryear, because I think now with the new TVs, you don't hear that anymore, but it used to be the, I believe it was the... vertical oscillator, if I'm not mistaken.
1: Okay.
0: Norm would be able to tell me. It's either the vertical or the horizontal oscillator. But it was an oscillator in the old analog TVs, and it was, and I remember it was 15,750 cycles.
1: Oh, yeah.
0: And you could hear that on all the old TVs. Now all the new stuff is, it's new technology, and that's now gone.
1: Sure. And so you'd have to have a pretty good system to, you know, detect that high-pitched oscillation.
0: Yes, you would.
1: It's pretty, we would turn it up real loud, and we had a pretty good system so we could hear it.
0: Yeah, yeah. Like just with decent speakers, with decent tweeter, you might hear that. You probably hear that, but it is way up there.
1: Also in there, Lobo, the slightly longer version of Me and You and a Dog Named Boo. That does have the little prelude that you can't get on the single.
0: Yeah.
1: Got to get the album for that prelude.
0: Yeah, it's kind of fun.
1: Yeah, I think that prelude makes it more interesting than just the same old thing over and over.
0: Yeah.
1: Number five, pop number one AC for Lobo and Me and You and a Dog Named Boo. And also in there, and Joy, Apollo 100. That was the instrumental. It faded in. I'm trying to track down songs that fade in, and I get in there and get my WavePad program, and I boost up the introduction so that we're not sitting there like asking, where's the song? Where's the song? Well, it's fading in.
0: Yeah, there you go.
1: I can boost that volume and make that fade in go away.
0: Yeah.
1: And way back when the Beatles double play Ain't She Sweet and I'll Cry Instead, I think you're up to date now.
0: Yeah, I think so.
1: Yeah. Out of the break, what should be good? Well, all right, we'll go over here. sure. Let's get while they're still listening, our friends called in and said, yes, we heard the Van Morrison triple play. Well, while they're still awake, I think either they or one of our other irregular regulars requested a rare Sherbs song.
0: Yeah, that might have been yesterday, yeah.
1: Yeah, we played the three from Sherbet, who in the 80s changed their name to just the Sherbs. And they called in, or somebody called in and said, well, that's nice enough, but the real song I wanted to hear was No Turning Back.
0: Yes, that's right.
1: Yeah,
0: I do remember that call, yeah.
1: And so I looked into it, and sure enough, later in their career, in the early 80s, in 1981, No Turning Back
0: was... That's a nice gal. I remember talking to her. I don't know that she gave me her name. I think she did. I think it was Judy from Campbell that wanted to hear that, I think.
1: Hopefully she's awake and tuned in, because we didn't have it in the database, but the Sherbs, being a rock and roll group, their stuff is fairly easy to find, and they were big in Australia.
0: I want to say hi to the two people that called in for the Van Morrison. I do believe it's Dorian and her partner. Her partner was the one that called in, and I don't have his name, or I would have mentioned it, but I think it was Dorian and that other nice fella who called in. But they wanted to hear the Van Morrison, and I'm glad they were tuned in, because we actually started the show because we could. We started it about 2 minutes early, so they were here right at the beginning.
1: Good for them.
0: Because otherwise they would have missed it.
1: So, yes, we're doing requests, just a day late is the only problem. We've got the rare Sherbs single. No national chart action, Dennis, but... No Turning Back, Hitbound on KATT out of Oklahoma City.
0: Ah, another cat.
1: Another cat, and I looked it up. It's, at that time, album-oriented rock.
0: Yeah, we had a cat here in the Bay Area. We had a couple of cats. We had one in Los Gatos and then later in Pittsburgh, but it was KATD. Ah. So it was close. It was the silent D.
1: That's right. So KATT out of Oklahoma City. And so we'll play it for you. When I heard it with all the synthesizers, it reminded me of the Van Halen song Jump, which was out at about the same time. So see what you think. That'll be out of the break. The Sherbs, No Turning Back by Request. But first, did you even punch in that thing? I didn't tell you about Funky Fracture.
0: We have Sherbet Sherbs. We need sorbet.
1: And I'll get on my soapbox one last time. It's not Sherbert.
0: No.
1: There's no second R. It's Sherbet.
0: Yeah.
1: Get it right, you stupid Americans.
0: That's right. Yeah, Sherbet. Yeah.
1: All right. So play that Funky Fresh thing, and we'll get right to the Sherbs.
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0: Yeah.
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1: It had a good hit sound for the grassroots, but you never know. Timing enters into it, payola, distribution, promotion, coattails. Is it following a really big hit? In this case, we're talking 1972, and Glory Bound for the grassroots, only number 34 on the weekly charts.
0: Yeah, that's right.
1: Also in there, first time ever on the Dennis Terry Show, the Sherbs, formerly known as Sherbet, and No Turning Back. Oh, and by the way, Dennis, I mention all this to our friend Julie, and she says, I've been looking for that song for the longest time. So
0: the song by the Sherbs?
1: Yeah, wow. No Turning Back. So I found it for not only our requester, but for little Julie as well.
0: That's pretty wild.
1: Yeah, 1981 for No Turning Back by the Sherbs. Hitbound on KATT out of Oklahoma City. Hitbound is the best I could do. They were album-oriented rock, so they didn't rank their cuts by numbers.
0: Oh, yeah,
1: there you go. Just one big list.
0: Yeah.
1: Welcome to the Friday Flashback Show on a Saturday, Sunday. And did I even mention what you're supposed to punch up? I think I did.
0: You probably did. I don't know. If you tell me, I'll know.
1: All right. Let's make sure we don't want another jingle playing again. How about 247?
0: Yeah, I don't recall hearing that number.
1: All right, so let's be safe. And we'll do a little Stand United promo. And Dennis will tell us about the weather. But first, what's this about you turning 72?
0: Yeah, I'm getting old. I'm turning 72 next Friday. And so I'll actually be able to work and do a show right on the day of my birthday. Isn't that amazing?
1: So you should take the day off.
0: I could. But
1: you love radio.
0: Yeah, it really is a lot of fun. I'll come in here and do it. Plenty of time to go out and do something crazy in the evening. I still haven't decided if we're going to go to Monterey that weekend. If we do, it may not be until Sunday because our pal Lee Hammer is going to be, we might as well plug this because people can come up and check it out, up at CHRS, that's the California Historical Radio Society. CHRS, and they're up in Alameda on Central Avenue, and Lee Hammer is going to be up there on Saturday at 1:30, and he's going to talk about his days with the KNBR and working for the Giants.
1: So, and by the way, if you haven't kept track of KSJS history, Lee Hammer, general manager here in the late 70s.
0: Yeah, general manager, and he was on the air a little bit, but mostly GM, did some jocking. And
1: lots of sports.
0: And he, let's see, what was his whole career pretty much was, I think, KCBS followed by KNBR, I do believe.
1: Yeah, he got to pursue his sports interests.
0: Yeah, he was at KCBS in the beginning, and then I think he went to KNBR and spent a lot of years there. Now he's not in radio anymore, sadly enough. He's still working, but not doing radio. Things came to an end for him at KNBR a little while back. I think it was some kind of a layoff trip because they have the corporate folks like to do that all the time.
1: Absolutely.
0: And so, and speaking of cumless, as my buddy Mark calls them, K-U-M-E-L-A-S-S. Yeah, shame on them. Very disappointed to hear about Greg Papa being let go this week. And what's particularly disappointing is that Craig's been going through a lot of health issues with the leukemia, and he had a 78-day stay in the hospital. And so while he's not doing well and going through all this, they let him go. So,
1: that's corporate thinking for you.
0: I have to say, you know what I want to say? I can't say it, but it begins with an F, cumulus.
1: We'd have to use the delay function here.
0: Yes, we would. But the heck with cumulus. They're cumulus, as Mark calls them. They're a crummy company, and that's really, I know a lot of corporations, they're probably not the only corporation to do it. A lot of corporations do that. It's just numbers to corporations. They don't care about people in corporate America, so that I guess that does happen a lot. But anyway, it was just disappointing to hear about that. And then, even worse, they issued a statement, I guess because so many people complain, saying that they couldn't discuss some of the factors as far as letting him go, but they appreciated all those different things that he'd done on KNBR over the years, and that they're going to try to figure out a way to get his voice back on the air. And my response is, yeah, you know how his voice is going to get back on the air? If he happens to cut a commercial for a company that they happen to be advertising, someone that's buying time on KNBR, that's the only way his voice is going to get on the air, is if it's a spot. They're not going to make any effort to put him back on the air. What a ridiculous company. And they also, of course, finally decided to cancel the license for, technically it's KZAC, but it was KSFO for years. We all know it as KSFO 560. That station will not be back. So, boo on Cumulus. Horrible company. And then I've had a chance to say that on the air. So I'm glad to be able to do that because they are pretty awful.
1: I guess I won't put your resume to them in the mail.
0: No, I don't think I'd want to work for a crummy company like that anyway.
1: All right. But, get off your soapbox. How do you really feel?
0: Mary Berner and Company. All right. Boy.
1: All right, so we've got your turn in 72, and we're going to be playing songs this next Friday. All songs that peaked at number 72.
0: Yeah, that's right. So I guess that's where we got started. I don't know how we got off on that tangent, but yeah, I'll be 72. And so I couldn't think of anything else. I thought it might be neat to do like a top 72 countdown, although I don't know. I don't think we could do that in 4 hours. Much. We might be able to. I'm not sure. It would be tough.
1: Boy, probably not. And usually average around 66.
0: Yeah, and I don't know if we'd... And where we'd find a top 72, we'd have to find some. And most of the time, stations, when they're like, you know, in the 700s or 800s or 900s on AM, those are too big a charts. They usually don't have a chart that big. You never see much beyond a top 60 usually. We're going to do the next best thing. We're going to play all sorts of records that peaked at number 72. That should be pretty interesting.
1: That should be pretty interesting because those are fun. And what I'll look for is, so that you're not completely blown away with obscurities, there's some well-known songs that peaked at number 72. I'll be sure to include those.
0: Yeah, that'll be kind of fun. So all numbers, as long as it's 72 somewhere, meaning it could be any chart at all, but as long as it hits 72 somewhere, we will play a whole bunch of obscure number 72 records. They can only be pretty obscure because nothing too big is going to chart at 72. Obviously, it's not a high number on the chart. So it's going to be mostly obscure music, but I think you'll enjoy it. We always have fun with these peak specials, and some of them are more interesting than others because we do, like, for example, I have a 50th anniversary coming up, and we may do the same thing in November. That'll be all number 50s. That'll be pretty interesting, too, I think, actually. So we'll see how it goes, but it's always fun to do these peak specials. It all got started, as I recall, because J. Arnold and I think we played Gator Tails and Monkey Ribs by the Spats, and it got the number 96, and I think I made some comment about one of us made a comment, wouldn't it be weird to do a whole show of number 96 records, and son of a gun, if Jay didn't come up with a couple CDs worth of number 96 songs. Yeah. And that's how we got started on the whole our peak special. So those are kind of fun to do.
1: So that'll be this next Friday, 10 a.m. till 2 p.m., all songs that peaked at number 72 somewhere.
0: Yeah.
1: And there are hidden rules. If it peaked at number 72 on the Hot 100, well, that's, you got to stick with that number. If it's a number one record that, you know, because the station's weird, some station had it at 72. No. We got to go with, you know, a national chart.
0: Yeah, it'd be somewhere in a national chart. I guess we could do something. Well, that's right, but most radio stations wouldn't have a number 72. So, yeah it would be some national chart. And, those are always fun to play all those minor things. And sometimes you get to hear some things that we maybe haven't even heard before at all. So
1: that's true.
0: Those are always fun specials to do.
1: Yeah, that'll be this next Friday, 10 a.m. till 2 p.m. And in the meantime...
0: Might even have some leftover Saturday night. Who knows?
1: We probably will because we'll have 3 CDs worth, and that should cover the show.
0: Yeah. So, and that'll be, I think, too many... for one show. So, yeah, if we do, we'll play some on Saturday night, too. We'll have some fun with number 72s next weekend, Dennis Terry's birthday weekend.
1: Yeah. Now we're ready for some Stand United, and I think you punched that up, so let's take a listen.
0: Yeah, let's check it out here.
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0: The Bay Area weather, well, you know, not looking too bad. It's going to be warm on Sunday and kind of warm throughout the week, actually. And it means we're going to be getting highs for the most part in the 80s and the upper 80s and maybe even the 90s here and there. And that'll go on all week long. Overnight lows will be in the 60s. And that's pretty much it. It's going to be a nice week. So no bad weather, no inclement weather, no rain, nothing like that. Just a good summertime weather. Right now we've got 64 KSJS degrees.
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That's a good song. That's George Hamilton IV, and it's Fort Worth, Dallas, or Houston. Very minor on the pop side, unfortunately. Only got to number 116 on Cashbox, but it was a big hit in country, number 9 on the country charts. And that was right about the time that George Hamilton stopped doing his pop stuff. He was doing, you remember Rose and Her Baby Ruth and things like that, a few other things. But he had some pop crossovers, and this pretty much was the beginning of the end of that. In other words, this didn't really cross over well, barely, on Cashbox. This pretty much didn't cross over, and his stuff moving forward did not cross over. So this is kind of the beginning of his straight country era. But I always thought it was a great song, and it's so good, you know what's coming. We're going to remember my buddy Lou Geneva. We're going to remember Lou and the great record reprises that Lou used to do on KVEZ. We do them here from time to time, and we're going to do that again. So why not? So nice, got to hear it twice. Let's hear George Hamilton IV, Fort Worth, Dallas, or Houston one more time on 90.5 FM KSJS.

Gladys Knight and her Pips, a top five record, number five, actually, on the pop charts, two on the R&B charts. 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

0: Survival of the Fittest, the title of that one from the Hollies. Well, that's a Hollies song you don't hear too often. Right here from 90.5 FM, the DT radio thing. And I got Ross in the other room, in the KSJS other room, better known as the Mike Adams Lounge. And Ross, what's happening over there? Anything exciting going on in the lounge tonight?
1: Hey there, Dennis. Here I am. Doing okay over here in the Mike Adams Lounge.
0: Yeah, good.
1: We've got late night, Saturday night, oldies but goodies. We'll get right back to it. But first, a quick reminder.
0: All right, what do you got?
1: We dump a garbage truck full of plastic into the ocean every minute, and that amount is expected to double by 2030. By 2050, there'll be more plastic than fish in our oceans. 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This message is brought to you by the concerned staff of 90.5 KSJS.
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0: Thank you very much, my dear. And I didn't tell you, and maybe should have, that that was a pretty minor song, as you know, Survival of the Fittest in the Hollies. And it was just a regional charter. It was number 21 on Keel, K-E-E-L, in Shreveport, Louisiana. So there you go, pretty minor Hollies song. Hope you like that one. It is the DT Radio Mess, so we're here all the way up until 6 o'clock with oldies. We're here till 2 live, but we'll have oldies for you all the way till 6 a.m.

Toast and marmalade for tea. Music there from Tintin. That's right. Tintin is what you heard. The group you heard. Yeah, I believe they're a British group, if I'm not mistaken. Tintin and Toast and Marble, a good one. And, of course, Chicago with Call on Me right before that one. It is the DT Thing, 29 minutes past the hour of 11 o'clock in the South Bay, playing all the hits of yesteryear for you. 924-KSJS is the phone number. Put a 408 in front of it, you'll get a hold of me. 924-5757. This is a good one from Skeeter Davis called Let Me Get Close to You on the Terry Program.

That's a good one from Skeeter Davis. It's called Let Me Get Close to You. I only got the number 106 on the pop charts. How come? Why did it chart so low? 106 on the pop charts and 45 on the country charts. Not even very high on the country. Too bad. A good song. Skeeter Davis, Let Me Get Close to You. That's probably reprise material, but I've already done a reprise. I can't do another one. But, well, I could, but I try not to break those rules. I try not to do more than one a show. So, and we don't even do them every show, but not more than one during a show. So we've done our reprise already for the night, but that's a good one. Let Me Get Close to You. If I could, I'd do it again. 27 before the hour of 12 midnight, right here at 90.5 FM, which you call your KSJS in most parts around here.

Number 80 nationally in 1974. Boom. Yes, number 80 in 1974 for Bob Seger. That's right, Bobby Seger, a little BS on the FM. And let's go Get Out of Denver. That was just a minor hit nationally, but we know it did pretty well in the Midwest because I heard it in a Bob Mason countdown. They played it on some of the Grand Rapids stations and probably other places in Michigan. So pretty good one. Bob Seger, Get Out of Denver, number 80 in 1974 for him. It is the DT radio thing happening all night long, by golly. How about some ocean music for your ears, huh? Ocean for your lobes on the Terry program.

0: Yes, he's here. He was across the room. Anyway, that's music from Ocean, and Put Your Hand in the Hand, right here from 90.5 FM KSJS. It is the DT Radio Extravaganza going on in your ears, and hope you stay with us. We got a lot of neat stuff coming up.
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0: There you have The Doors, Love Her Madly, right here from 90.5 FM KSJS, your DT radio thing. I'll be here for quite a while, yet up until 2 o'clock in the morning live, so if you have anything you want to hear, of course you can get a hold of me at 924-KSJS. Just put a 408 in front of it, and we'll try to play one of your favorites. Not tonight, we'll try to get it on for you next Friday, all right? Okay, what the heck?
1: We have good news for millions of Spanish-speaking Americans.
0: Yes, we do.
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0: All right, thank you very much, my dear. We just heard her a few minutes ago, but sometimes things come up on the log frequently. That happens. let's see, what else can I do? Oh, I'm supposed to tell you about the number 72 special. Yeah, well, I'll be the big 72. Yes, I'll actually be 72 years old, believe it or not. It's hard for me to believe. Next Friday, and on the 14th, next Friday, we will play all songs that peaked at number 72. So it should be a lot of fun. As long as it's 72 somewhere. It could have been 72 on Cashbox or Billboard, or it could have been number 72 on some radio station if they have charts that go that low. But as long as it's 72 somewhere on some chart, we'll play it next Friday. All songs that peaked at 72. So that should be a lot of fun. Be sure you check that out, all right? And let's see. I've got to do the weather for you right now. So let's get the weather jingle going in. All right, weather indeed. And weather's looking pretty good, actually. It's going to be warm through the next week with daytime highs in the upper 80s to maybe mid-90s. And overnight lows will be in the 60s. Right now, we have 64 KSJS degrees. It's a-

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90.5 FM, KSJS, couple of minutes past midnight. That, of course, Smokey and His Miracles, and I don't blame you at all. Number 18 on the pop charts, number 7 on the R&B charts. Yeah, pretty good one. That's a neat Smokey and the Miracles song you don't hear too often. It is Terry in your ears with music to nicknames by all the way up until 2 o'clock in the morning. Actually, 6 o'clock in the morning, let's make that. Here's Fancy right now.

made from the soul of Ham in Baghdad. That little cutie that'll make the old feel young, the sad feel glad, the hottest little number ever to hit the runway. Watch yourself there, buddy. She's liable to melt you. Here she is.

And they have Henry Mancini back alley and the theme from Love Story at a 71. And you might be asking yourself, what was the song we heard before that? It sure sounded like Ray Stevens. It was indeed Ray Stevens, but a very minor one for him. It's called Bubblegum the Bubble Dancer. Yeah, that's right. Bubblegum the Bubble Dancer. That's actually a regional hit, number 27 on WKUL. And when I first ran across those call letters, WKUL, I thought, it's W Cool. Because, you know, you have like K-O-O-L in Phoenix, cool. And I thought, well, it's got to be W Cool. But no, it's actually W Call, I think, because it's in Coleman, Alabama. So, and that's C-U-L-L-M-A-N. So Coleman, Alabama. So I guess it's W Cole, W-K-U-L. Number 27 record for Ray Stevens at that station, Bubblegum the Bubble Dancer. That was one that didn't make it too big for Ray. He was having a lot of big hits back in that time period, but that wasn't one of them. But it was certainly interesting to hear that one, by golly. It's one that you don't hear very often. It is the Terry affair. That's right. Imagine Dennis Terry having an affair on the radio or anywhere else for that matter. 11 minutes past the hour of 12 midnight. I think I told you that already. I'm repeating myself. Had to see a doctor about that. Let's see, what else can we do? I want to say hi to the lovely and talented Dorian and her partner, Costanza. That's a cool name, C-O-S-T-A-N-Z-A. Kind of like a stanza for a poem, except you put a co in front of it. I guess that works. But they're both a couple of fun folks, and they've been requesting Van Morrison and all kinds of neat things. They want to hear a neat one that I don't have tonight, but I think we'll have it either next Friday or most likely next Saturday night, and that's I Love My Dog. We played that in the past, but it's not one we play very often. It's a Cat Stevens tune that you just don't hear very much because it wasn't a very big hit for him, but a pretty good one. I Love My Dog. And yeah, dogs are very cool. I was listening to Radio Rick on the ride yesterday morning. I heard some very amusing dog stories, and Rick was saying, you know, some people say that dogs don't have personality, but they definitely do, because they, you know, you have some dogs that do some pretty weird things. I'll give you an example. I'll give you one of the stories. One gal called up and she said she had a dog one time that actually liked, I believe it was pea soup, and the dog actually knew to go into the cupboard, and he would get a can of pea soup, and he would actually carefully open the can, and he would consume all the pea soup without making any without really making any mess. Pretty amazing. The dog get the can and open it and eat the pea soup. That's pretty cool stuff. So yeah, dogs are definitely pretty cool. No question about that. I haven't had a dog for about 5 years plus. We had a lab that died back in 2021, and I haven't gotten another dog to I wouldn't say a replacement, because you can't replace the dog exactly, but I haven't gotten another dog since that time. So it's been about 5 years plus since I've had a doggy, but they are definitely pretty cool. So we'll have to maybe look into getting a dog somewhere down the road. But anyway, 13 past the hour, and enough doggy talk. 13 minutes past the hour of 12 midnight. Good morning to you. The music phone's wide open. 924-KSJS, 924-5757. And you can put a 408 in front of it. You call that up, and you'll get a hold of me. It is Dennis Terry in your ears with music to pin cushions by all the way up until 6 o'clock in the morning.

0: 1964 gold from Jim Reeves with the Dennis Terry theme song, I Think I'm Crazy. I guess I'm crazy, actually. I guess I'm crazy. That's a good one. Number 82 on the pop charts. Didn't do too well on the pop side, but was a big record in country. Number one on the country charts for Jim in 1964. And let's see, we had Glenn Campbell before that. Number 31 pop, number 7 country from 1971 with Dream Baby. You betcha. Glenn Campbell redoing the Big O, you bet. 19 past the hour of, midnight? Yeah, 19 past midnight. And I guess, I think Ross is in the other room, but I better check before I do that. So let's do this. Let's play a spot, and I will make sure he is over there before we run, before we try to go to him, and he's perhaps not there. That wouldn't be good. So I'll play a spot, and we'll check the other room, make sure he's in the other studio.
1: Packers! Vikings! We come from different places.
2: Uptown!
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8: 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Can I hear it again? 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
11: All right, I'm out of here. I hear that asteroids machine calling my name from the game room, so peace.
0: All right there, old buddy, and let's go to Ross. I got Ross ready in the KSJS of the room. Ross, what the heck is going on in the Mike Adams Lounge anyway?
12: Hey there, Dennis. Got my things set up. Thank you for that.
0: I do, yes.
12: We are now into a Sunday morning. Oldies but goodies, and we'll get right back to them, but first a quick reminder.
0: All right, what do you got?
12: Education today is very important to success, but what if you don't have the money? Well, FAFSA, or the Free Application for Federal Student Aid, can earn you money for your college tuition, books, and more. 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
0: I knew my machine was there somewhere. Boy, these machines take forever to start sometimes, don't they? Here's Johnny Mathis and Starbright.

One is from Honeycone, and that is the unedited version, actually. Pretty cool. I couldn't tell you what the differences are because I'm not familiar enough with the song. Doo-Wah Diddy had a similar kind of thing with Manfred Mann. There are a few other songs like that. And the song is not much longer. It's not much different in length, but it is different. There's usually a part in the unedited version that is left.

I've had a lot of buddies in my time, but he was the best buddy I ever had. The kind of friend you could lean on and turn to when things were going bad. He could have been a rich man, or maybe even president, but he was just a friend of mine, a wanderer. He died without a

Bobby Bear music for you at 90.5 FM KSJS. Now, interestingly enough, I mentioned that here's some country for you. And indeed it is. Bobby Bear, pretty much a country artist, though he had a number of songs, of course, that hit the pop charts. That one, kind of an interesting one. It only hit the pop charts and not very well at number 134. But so barely made, just bubbled under, barely made it. In fact, that's just about as far as you can go. On the Billboard charts, you can bubble under to 135. So, boy, it just barely made it in there. 134 on the pop charts, and no country action of all things, but that's a good one from Bobby Bear. He was a friend of mine, right here from 90.5 FM, your Terry radio thing going on. 28 in front of the hour of 1 o'clock. And let's see, what have I got for you next? I have the Crest for you. I knew I checked ahead and I was gonna say, boy, I don't know if I can remember. You know how it is, you get old and your memory just kind of fizzles away real quickly sometimes. Anyway, let's take a listen to the Crest, 90.5 FM. Doing a little step by step stuff for you on the radio. How about that, huh? 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

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No, it's not a telephone song. Now, people are wondering, what are you talking about? It's not a telephone song. All right, I can quickly explain, I guess. Some people don't know too much about my background. You can go and read. You can probably go read about it on Wikipedia. I think it comes up under Dennis Terry. I'm not sure. But anyway, yes, I used to play with phones at one time. And when I say play with phones, that's doing a lot of marginal things, marginal from the standpoint of, we'll say not too legal, but that was many years ago. We can talk about that. It was probably 50 years ago. But yeah, anyway, I used to play with phones a lot. We'll just leave it at that. And you can call me up and I can give you more particulars if you need to know. But anyway, I said that Step by Step is a telephone song. Well, it could be, because there was a type of switching equipment that phone companies used to use, and it was called Step. Or it was actually Step by Step, often just called Step for short. But yes, Step by Step was a type of telephone switching equipment. And that was, back in the day, quite a few years ago. They've had electronic computerized stuff for quite some time now, so that step-by-step stuff is pretty out of date. But yes, indeed, step-by-step was a type of telephone switching equipment, so that's kind of interesting in itself, I guess. At least it kind of interested me. I hit step-by-step, and I thought, oh my gosh, a telephone song. Anyway, let's get back into the music from 90.5 FM with this one.

0: Baby, Eddie Holland, out of 1964, and Just Ain't Enough Love. That was number 54 on the pop charts. Did a little better on the R&B side, getting to number 31. Yeah, good old Eddie Holland, the same guy that brought us Jamie. You remember that one? Eddie Holland did some good stuff. Part of Holland Dozier and Holland, of course, the songwriting team. Let's see, what do we got? About 21 minutes in front of the hour. Let's get back into the music with this one.
1: Number 54, the house with the bamboo door, bamboo roof and bamboo walls. They've even got a

0: boo. 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They've even got a bamboo floor in the house of bamboo.
1: There he is, Earl Grant, doing the House of Bamboo. That's probably about the second record I can think of by Earl Grant where he sounded a little bit like Nat Cole. And yeah, he sounded a bit like Nat Cole on that one, House of Bamboo. That got to number 88 in 1960. You also remember Earl Grant's bigger hit called The End, and he had kind of a Nat Cole sound on that one, too. So, yeah, kind of interesting. Earl Grant doing his best Nat Cole thing, I guess. What do we got? 18 minutes in front of the hour, and that means you're supposed to hear this.
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2: 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It wasn't no KSJS, because here at 90.5 KSJS San Jose, we keep fresh needles on that wicked, wicked wax. Mm-hmm. That's right, 24 hours a day, 7 days a week, 365 days a year, nonstop. Hey man, you better give me back my needle for somebody get hurt up in here. 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

Number 53 record on the pop charts. Number 7 on the AC charts for Vic Dana from 1964 with Love Is All We Need. Of course, Tommy Edwards also did that one. I got to admit, I'm kind of partial to the Tommy Edwards version. I always have like the Tommy's version. Vic Dana's not bad, though. I don't mind that one, but probably like the Tommy Edwards a little better. It's just me. But yeah, good stuff. Hope you dug that one. Vic Dana, Love Is All We Need. How about a number 99 record now from 1971 from the Kimberleys? I Don't Know How to Love You, the title of this one.

0: Well, that was an interesting song, the Kimberleys, I Don't Know How to Love Him. And what I hadn't told you before the song is I hadn't really checked it out. In fact, I just talking to Ross in the other room, we were just looking it up because it's kind of interesting. There were three versions of that, and they were all pretty much competing versions because they were all out of 1971. Yvonne Elliman was in there. Helen Reddy won the Battle of. Helen Reddy had a version of that at number 13. Yvonne Elliman's came in at number 28, and the Kimberleys hanging out there at the bottom of the chart, just about the bottom of the chart at number 99. So there you go. But three versions of that one, and the other two did quite a bit better. So you heard the obscure one there on this program, and that's, you know, that's what this show is all about. We try to play a lot of neat, obscure things that you don't hear other places, and that's that would certainly qualify. You don't hear the Kimberleys version of that song very often at all. But there you go. I Don't Know How to Love Him. The Kimberleys, hope you like that one. Kind of different. It's not that much different from the other ones, but certainly the one you don't hear much. Almost 10 before the hour, and let's see, I am supposed to play a spot for you, and I'm supposed to promote the numbers. Let's promote the number 72s right now. I told you about it last hour. That comes up next week on my birthday, and that'll be August 14. On Friday, we will play a whole bunch of records that peaked at number 72. That's right, all sorts of number 72 records. It's 72 somewhere is kind of the theme of the show. Somewhere, meaning it has to be on some chart. It doesn't have to be a Billboard, but it's got to be on some kind of chart at number 72. So we'll have all those 72 peakers next Friday. So hopefully you'll be tuned in for that. I think you'll like it. We always have a lot of fun with those peak specials.
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0: Isn't she cute? That's the KSJS Tooth Fairy, by the way. Weather indeed. Well, it looks pretty good. It's going to be a pretty hot week coming up with daytime highs in the upper 80s to about the mid 90s and overnight lows in the 60s. Yeah, it's going to be a pretty warm week. Right now, 61 KSJS degrees.
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0: Here's Cat Stevens for you on the Terry program.

Cat Stevens singing about Wild World there for you. That's kind of a fun one. You get to hear that one too often. Wild World from the Cat, Cat Stevens. It is 4 minutes in front of the hour of 1 o'clock in the morning. And let's see, what does that mean? I think that means it's time to go over to CD number one. And let's check this one out. This is kind of a neat one. Haven't heard this in a while. It's Round Robin. Remember this? Kick That Little Foot, Sally Ann on 90.8.

0: Ah, there he is, round robin. Kick that Littlefoot Sally Ann. Kind of reminds you maybe a little bit of a Chubby Checker. Not in voice only, maybe a little bit in voice, but also a little bit of the guitar work to me sounded a little bit like some of the guitar work you hear in Chubby Checker's song Lazy Elsie Molly. You remember that one, Lazy Elsie Molly. But there you go. Let's kick that Littlefoot Sally Ann. Ron Robin, pretty good stuff. And now let's have my late pal, Bob Daniels, break the radio station.
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0: Well done, Bobby. Well done. Guy Mitchell music for you. You will probably recognize the whistling.

Ah, the whistling sound of Guy Mitchell there, and The Same Old Me is the title of that one. Pretty good Guy Mitchell song. You don't hear it too often. It only got the number 51 in 1960, so you're not going to hear that one say as often as Singing the Blues or whatever. But yeah, that's a good one from Guy Mitchell, Al Chernick, his real name. But yeah, Guy Mitchell doing a lot of good stuff, and that's just one of many. That's one you don't hear too often, so that's kind of fun to be able to play that one for you. I know I don't hear that too often. I listen to lots of oldies radio. I listen to a lot of different things on the internet. You know, some small town stations and other internet stations and just all sorts of stuff. So that's one I got to say, I don't know when the last time was I heard that one. It's been quite a while, but let's get back into the music, though, because, hey, we only got, about another hour on the live side of things. We will be here all night long, though. We'll bring you an archive show at 2 o'clock in the morning, and so we'll keep oldies going up until 6, so that'll be pretty good. If you're not doing much and you're going to be up all night, maybe you're working or whatever. If you're working, I guess you should be doing something. You shouldn't not be doing much. But anyway, if you're working or just hanging out at home or whatever, I would invite you to stay with us because we are going to have all these stuff going on all night long. So that'll be kind of fun, I do believe. Let's get back into the music with, let's see, where should we go? Let's go over here. This one.

Boom, it's over. Yeah, you betcha. And that's an interesting one. You're not going to hear that too many places. When was the last time you heard the group Mountain with the Animal Trainer and the Toad? That's what that was. Number 76 and 71. You may know their other one. I probably like this one a little better than the other one. Never really liked Mississippi Queen much, but Mississippi Queen, he tried to say, was their bigger hit. That one, the Animal Trainer and the Toad, that's not too bad, but an interesting group for a Mountain. And people may wonder, gosh, why don't you like Mountain? Well, yeah, they're okay. I'm not as big a hard rock fan as some people are, and they are a little rockier, but that's not too bad. One, the Animal Trainer and the Toad from Mountain. It is the DT radio thing. Hello to your face. Hope things are going well for you on this Solid Gold Sunday morning. Yeah, that's what we're into, a Solid Gold Sunday morning. That's the fun thing. We come in here on Saturday night. We start out on Saturday night and end up on Sunday morning. It's kind of amazing. See, when you get a 10 to 2 shift, that can happen. You do 2 hours of each day. Kind of fun, I guess. Maybe. Let's see. 7.5 minutes past 1 o'clock in the morning. And we just heard the Animal Trainer and the Toad. Let's go over to CD1 and see what we got. Oh, yeah, baby.

90.5 FM KSJ. If you have any idea who that was, I'll give you a second to think about it. See if you can come up with who you think that might have been. You want me to give you a clue? Well, how about mashed potatoes? Does that help? Yes, that's right. Dee Dee Sharp, the same gal that gave us mashed potato time. That's Dee Dee Sharp and Never Pick a Pretty Boy. Interesting title. Never Pick a Pretty Boy. 131 on the pop charts in 1964. So there you go. A seldom heard Dee Dee Sharp tune. By golly. It is the Dennis Terry radio thing. And we've got, about 11? Yeah, 11 minutes past 1 o'clock. It leaves us about another 49 minutes on the live side of things. We'll have a neat archive show for you to keep you entertained all night long with some more solid gold. But, hey, we got 49 minutes together. And let's see. What can I play next that might be fun? Let's go. Okay, we just did DD Sharp. Let's go over here to CD3 and see what we got.

0: another person you might recognize, but maybe not by hearing that song. And that was another fellow from Canada. That's right, a Canadian dude, Andy Kim. You remember him with Rock Me Gently and all sorts of other big hits, Baby, I Love You. That was one called I Wish I Were. Yeah, I Wish I Were. Andy Kim, number 62 on the pop charts, 40 on the AC charts. So not a big one for him, but pretty good stuff from Andy Kim. Yeah, how about that? 15 past the hour of 1 o'clock in the morning from 90.5 FM, KSJS, your Dennis Terry radio thing.
1: Well, hi, Simon.
2: Hi.
1: Theodore.
2: Hi.
1: Alvin, I see you got here early and you're rehearsing the band. That's very good. You know, I would... What's that great, big, expensive orchestra waiting for over there? Oh, boy. I'm sure glad they don't belong to... Alvin? Alvin? Say something, Alvin.
2: Everybody ready? Violins, saxophones,
1: you mean
2: trumpets?
1: You hired all those musicians?
2: You bet I did.
1: You know how much a 50-piece orchestra costs?
2: Ready, boys?
1: Wait a minute. You don't need a 50-piece orchestra to play for...

Ah, it's always fun to hear those Chipmunks records, isn't it? Pretty cool stuff. Number 33 in 1960, Dave Civilitis, Chipmunks there, and Alvin's Orchestra. That's a good one. Ross Bagdasarian, of course, the brainchild behind the Dave Seville and the Chipmunks thing. Pretty creative guy. He used to do a lot of fun stuff. Dave Seville did a lot of instrumental stuff before the Chipmunks thing. But yeah, that Chipmunks thing was pretty cool. And he had a number of hits. Alvin's Orchestra, you just heard. Alvin's Harmonica is another one. He had a handful of hits and a number of albums in the early 60s. Pretty clever guy. Ross Bagdasarian, you bet. And his son tried to do something along the same lines and just, I think, felt kind of flat. His son was not nearly as good as his dad was. But there you go. Ross Jr., not nearly as good as Ross Sr. But that happens. Yeah, they're different people after all. So, let's see. 20 minutes past the hour of 1 o'clock, 1:20 in the morning. And I will be here, of course, until 2 o'clock live, but all the way up until 6 o'clock. We'll have oldies for you, so we'll have a neat archive show for you after 2 o'clock. I'll jump into my small suit, and we'll have fun all the way up until 6 a.m. Let's go over to CD3 and see what we got. Well, should we go to CD? Let's go to CD1, actually. If I-

0: Paul McCartney music for you, and another day right here from 90.5 FM KSJS, the DT radio thing. And I've got Ross in the KSJS other room, better known as the Mike Adams Lounge. Ross, what's going on over there, old buddy?
1: Hey there, Dennis. Here we are.
0: Hey, there you are.
1: Final 40 minutes or so of live DJ action.
0: Yeah, something like that.
1: And some kind of rerun of Oldies but Goodies, I'm sure.
0: Yeah,
1: we'll get back to it in just a sec, but first a quick reminder.
0: All right, what do you got?
1: Are you having a case of brain fog? Or are most of you not seeing the fitness results you want to see? Well, having a healthy and nutritious diet is one of the many secrets to charging up your brain and ensuring your body is operating at optimum performance. Consider snacks like almonds, carrots, yogurt, or apples, and skip all that other junk. This message is brought to you by the concerned staff of 90.5 FM KSJS.
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That's Annette with O Dio Mio. That, of course, is the version in Italian, not the hit version that you heard here in the U.S., but the English version, a hit for her in 1960. And Invisible Tears from Ray Conniff just before that, a hit from 1964, number 57 on the pop charts for Ray Conniff. Let's hear right now from the Castells at 90.5 FM.

0: And that was Connie Francis with Teddy, number 17 for her in 1960. It is the DT Radio Mess, and let's see if I can recall what we heard before Connie Francis. Oh, yes, the Castells and Make Believe Wedding, number 98 from 1961. Got a few more minutes together, and we'll continue on here in just a sec.
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0: And we got the weather in just a second. I'll let you know about all those number 72s next Friday on my birthday. We'll bring you all sorts of songs that peaked at number 72. So you want to be on hand for that. And check out some more Dennis Terry and Ross Hartman stuff. We'll be here all night long until 6. Bay Area weather looking pretty... Oh. Hey. Boy, the singers are they're a little over-anxious, aren't they? Anyway, let's see. What am I? Oh, yeah. The weather. Well, it's kind of the same as it's been all night long. It's basically... pretty warm, and it's going to continue to be hot for the next week with daytime highs in the upper 80s to about the mid-90s, overnight lows in the 60s. Right now, we've got 59 KSJS degrees. It's amazing.

And there you have Jimmy Hughes and Steal Away at 90.5 FM KSJS DT in your ears. And I'm just about to get out of here. It's about 4 minutes to two. So I'm going to get going and we will get to, of course, we got oldies for you all night long up until 6 o'clock. I'll get together with you again next Friday when we do all those number 72s. That should be kind of fun. Until that time, remember, keep a smile on your face. It makes them wonder what you've been up to. And let's close things out with Elton John with Friends at 90.5 FM KSJS. Bye-bye.

0: This old-time radio program was originally aired live, long before the advent of high fidelity. As a result, you may detect an occasional surface noise or volume drop due to transmission problems so common to old radio. We hope, however, that any variance in audio quality will not take away from your pleasure in listening to this, one of the all-time favorite shows.
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0: Danny and his juniors from 90.5 FM KSJS. And we also had an interesting one. Rock and Roll is here to stay. And we also had an interesting one that we usually don't do at the beginning of the show. Usually when I do an All Might SR cut, we tell you about it. But that one we just kind of sprung on you. But you probably recognize it's pretty interesting. All Might SR mix of Goodbye Columbus from the Association. Very cool because all the lead vocals are gone and all kinds of background vocal action.
1: Yeah. February 1969, the Association from the movie of the same name, starring Richard Benjamin, as I recall, Goodbye Columbus. And that's a favorite left minus right remix we do. And so I figured, let's drop it in. We have an even balance of 50s, 60s, and 70s tonight, Dennis, unlike some shows where they lean one way or the other. Two cuts from the 50s, one cut from the 60s so far. We have 70s in our future. Rock and Roll is here to stay. Obviously, sound-alike song to At the Hop, but as you've pointed out many times, those sound-alikes, follow-ups, often don't do as well.
0: No, they often don't, unfortunately.
1: At the Hop, many weeks at number one in 1958. Rock and Roll is here to stay, number 19 on the pop charts in 1958. But Blue Eyed Soul did even better on the rhythm and blues charts. Number 16 R&B for Rock and Roll is here to stay. And way back when, Leaning Country, to show you we do all the genres, it was Johnny Cash, Ballad of a Teenage Queen, number 14 pop, number one country in 1958.
0: Yeah, so there you go. You're all caught up on what we heard in the first few minutes.
1: It can only mean one thing. It must be the Saturday-Sunday edition of Friday Flashbacks. Over there on my extreme left would be the Bay Area Radio Hall of Fame pioneer recently from the Hall of Fame itself just today.
0: Yes.
1: It's Dennis Terry.
0: And Ross Hartman, our KSJS Hall of Famer over on the other side of the room. Yeah, just fresh off of a trip to CHRS, the California Historical Radio Society. CHRS, Barhoff, BARM, Bay Area Radio Museum, whatever you want to call it. It's all up there in Alameda. Yeah, went to CHRS today because they have a thing every year, the third Saturday in the month, Radio Day by the Bay. And so we had a fun time up there. I think one of my, this will sound strange, but
1: I
0: say strange things a lot of times, but I think one of my highlights, this is funny, but one of my highlights of the day, I think, was, believe it or not, a soft serve ice cream that I had up there, and I had it last year, and I think the reason is it was a highlight, kind of a highlight for me is first of all they have food trucks when they do these Radio Days by the Bay food trucks that come out with different
1: a variety of quality, that's for sure.
0: Yeah, a variety of different foods, and we had sushi, we had burgers, and we had a few different things, and one of the desserts they have is soft serve, and it's from a it's one of the food trucks. The guy calls himself Mr. Softy, and funny name, Mr. Softy. And he was there last year and this year. And I think, and this is odd for me to say, because usually, you know, whatever food we're talking about, it's always hard for me to pick a favorite. But I have to say, I think his soft serve is maybe, and I've had lots of soft serves, and as you might have noticed when you have them, some of them are a little icy. They lean more toward maybe a sherbet or a sorbet, and some of them are a little creamier, but none of them are ever as creamy as this guy's. This guy's a soft serve with very much the texture of ice cream, real smooth ice cream texture. They're just really good. Something, and I didn't talk to the guy, but it's got to be something in his recipe that makes his soft serve unique from all the others, and it makes it more like ice cream than probably any I've had. So just quite good. I had one last year. I almost had a second one today. I probably should have, because I never get to see that guy. I guess Mr. Softy is probably up there in the Alameda area, so never see him down here. So you know, even if I wanted to call him and try to find out where he was, he wouldn't be anywhere locally. So never get those too often, those soft serves, but they're really quite good.
1: should have had a second one.
0: Yeah, I probably should have.
1: Next year you will.
0: May have to have a couple next year. But we had a fun time, and got a chance to see my buddy Steve Scott again, who a lot of you hopefully have a chance to hear every morning on KCBS. He's sounding good. Good to see him. We were just kind of saying we hadn't seen each other since last year, and probably before that had been a long time. But Steve's spending a lot of his radio career in first in Chicago, then in New York. Well, nothing wrong with
1: New
0: that.
1: York
0: but he
1: City.
0: Spent a lot of time in those two markets. He started out here, but he didn't stay here long. Then he ended up in Chicago and New York, but now he's back in the Bay Area, and he's been here for, I guess, a couple of years now, and he's doing mornings at KCBS. He's also the PA announcer for the Dubs, for the Warriors, so that's pretty cool stuff. He's got himself a couple of gigs, and so I had a chance to see him again and had a chance to meet the morning, if you folks listen to KCBS, the morning traffic gal, Claire Beverly. Had a chance to meet Claire and chat with her for a while.
1: She sounds like a nice gal.
0: Yeah, she's a neat gal. She is cool, and it was fun to talk to her for a while. So, yeah, it was a fun day up there, and we just kind of hung out and did various things. All the Steve and Claire and a whole bunch of other people acted out a play. They always do a play up there, and they get some of the Bay Area radio, you know, jocks and news people, and they act out a play. So that's what they did today, and that was kind of fun. And had a surplus equipment sale this morning. They didn't have anything too exciting. I bought a couple of nothing too exciting this year. They've had some, they had more interesting things sometimes past years, but yes, it's surplus stuff they have. But they did have a radio that my buddy Roger Nelson, who I never mentioned too often, but Roger would have been in heaven there, because they had one of his favorite radios. Zenith makes a portable radio called a Royal 500H, and they had I was going through this whole box of portables. They must have had at least six of them. I didn't buy all of them, but I bought two of them. I bought two that looked to be in nicer shape, but you never know until you try them. You don't know if they're going to work. So I haven't tested them, so I'll maybe do that if I'm awake enough after I get back tonight. But that's all I got. I didn't get the chance to buy a whole lot of neat stuff because there wasn't a lot of fun stuff to get up there today. A lot of little portables, but I don't always collect a lot of the small AM portables. I like a lot of multi-band portables and bigger ones. They didn't have too much of that kind of stuff. But hey, in two more weeks, we get to go up there again because they have a swap meet. So that'll be fun, because then people will be able to set up and sell their stuff in addition to just the surplus stuff that we had today. So you never know what we'll find in a couple of weeks. So we'll go up there again and see what happens. And we're going to go up there even a third time. I mentioned this because we have a former KSJS guy on August 15th. Our buddy Lee Hammer is going to be speaking up there and talking about his days with KNBR and working for the Giants and that kind of thing. So
1: that'll be cool.
0: Yeah, so we got a couple more trips up there in the next month or so. So
1: basically, Lee Hammer and Steve Scott, KSJS alumni.
0: Yeah, yeah.
1: We helped train those guys.
0: Yeah, I think Steve was mentioning that today. Well, funny things. He mentioned that to somebody that I had. I was the first one to train him on the board here at KSJS.
1: Wow.
0: But yeah, we had Steve Scott now. We have Lee in a month. And in the middle of that, we got a swap meet. I don't know who all will be there, but we'll go up there and see if I can find some other neat junk to buy. So yeah, we're doing a lot of trips to CHRS. That'll probably be quiet now after the 15th of August. But it'll be fun to see Lee, too, and see what's going on. Maybe I'll give him a call and see if he feels like doing dinner or something.
1: Sure.
0: Afterwards, but
1: you got that nice place up in Alameda.
0: Yeah, we got that Italian restaurant we go to a lot, Traboco, which is pretty good. And I thought we were going to go there today because Jazz Cat and I decided we'd leave early because they didn't have too much going on between 2 and 4. And I thought, well, it might be fun if we go to that restaurant, but we didn't. I think she was a little concerned about her car because she's had a funny problem with her car. The tire pressure sensor is stuck, and even though the tires are filled up, it's nothing too urgent, but even though the tires are, you know, filled up with the right pressure and everything.
1: She's getting the warning light.
0: Yeah, she's still getting the warning light that there's a problem. So had to figure that out in the next few days. There's something I didn't even know this car had. She went online and looked it up, and they said that if something like that happens, one of the things you need to check, they apparently have batteries for the tire pressure sensors, and you have to make sure that your tire pressure sensor battery has not gone dead. That's rather interesting.
1: Hey,
0: so I guess they're little small batteries or something. But
1: take it to your guy and say the light's on, but the tires are fine, and he'll fix it.
0: Yeah, yeah. But very interesting. I didn't know that the sensors like that had the little batteries that you could change. That's pretty wild.
1: Yeah.
0: I know about, you know, the main car battery, and within these hybrid cars, you have the big hybrid battery. But hey, they got some other tiny batteries too, apparently, that I had no idea. So you learn something new every day, maybe. But,
1: absolutely.
0: But I learned about that today. I didn't know you have little batteries that you have to make sure are good for your tire pressure sensors. Otherwise, that can cause them to false sense, like this one is apparently doing.
1: That might be the problem, but we'll see what the guy says.
0: Yeah, we'll have to see what happens. But it's interesting to know that those even exist, because I would have no idea. I just, you know, I guess I just figured they're powered off the main car battery. I had no idea that the sensors had the individual batteries. I guess a car person knows all that stuff, but I'm not a car guy, of course. So,
1: sure.
0: That was kind of interesting. So, interesting day all in all. It was a pretty fun day up at up at the CHR. So I didn't get a chance to see my buddy Steve, the guy that runs the place and that was partially responsible for getting me in there. I saw him. He was there.
1: Which Steve is this now?
0: That's Steve Cushman.
1: Okay.
0: The guy that kind of runs everything. I saw him. He was there, but he was busy, I guess. I even said hi a couple times and he didn't respond. Maybe he didn't hear me, but he was just...
1: he's ignoring you.
0: He's just busy doing a lot of stuff. But I usually get a chance to chat with him all the time, but yeah. Kind of a busy day today. So yeah, I'll probably see him in a couple weeks when we do that swap meet. I should have a chance to... And it should be a little less busy. But yeah, definitely good to see you, Steve, again, and fun to meet the lovely and talented Claire Beverly, who you can hear Monday morning on KCBS.
1: So. All right. Dennis, we can sneak in one more song before the break. I'm thinking let's go back to the 50s one more time. Over there on CD1, it's Gene Allison.
0: Oh, yes.
1: And you're thinking, Gene, well, that could be a guy or a gal. Well, this is G-E-N-E, so that's a guy.
0: Yeah.
1: And you can make it if you try. It's from late 57. It's courtesy of 90.5 KSJS. You...

0: You can make it if you try.
1: That's one you don't hear on the other oldie stations all that often.
0: Yeah, that's true. You don't hear that too often. It's funny. I was listening to Cousin Brucey today because of course we lost Freddie Cannon sadly enough. And people may wonder why are you not hearing Freddie Cannon in the spotlight tonight? Well, I kind of thought we were going to do it. Ross didn't want to rush into it. We had a lot of Freddie Cannon material, so we shelved it for next week. So we'll get it to you. It won't be as timely as it might have been if we had done it tonight, but that's all right. We'll have more time to put it together. Maybe play a more interesting. Group of cuts, but nevertheless, Freddie Cannon coming up next Friday as a spotlight. But I had somewhere I was going with that, and I've forgotten it, as usual. So we'll just skip it and tell you what's what we got going on next Friday. So you won't hear Freddie Cannon tonight, but you will hear a lot of stuff next Friday. We lost Freddie Cannon, and yeah, I think I started to mention that Cousin Brucey had mentioned that he was supposed to actually interview Freddie, and I guess it was going to be the final interview that Freddie was going to do on Cousin Brucey's show last week, and he was not able to because they hospitalized Freddie Cannon on the 10th, the day before he was supposed to do the interview. So yeah, I guess he hadn't been doing too well, and I guess he hadn't revealed to Bruce that he had cancer, because Bruce said that he knew from talking, because he'd known him a long time, and he knew from talking to him he just wasn't sounding right. He knew there was definitely something wrong and didn't know exactly what it was, and we lose Freddie a week later. So very unfortunate. Freddie Cannon, quite a talented guy, and well, he had a pretty good long run. He almost made it to 90. He missed 90 by a few months. So we lost Freddie yesterday, in case some of you had not heard about that.
1: We could have rushed into it and just thrown on the big hits, but I looked at our database, and it really needs some upgrading. And so we'll do a proper job this next Friday.
0: Yeah, so we'll get Freddie Cannon in there for you next week. A few days later than we had maybe planned, but that's okay. I think you'll enjoy the spotlight next week. Won't be for a... good reason, obviously, but yeah, sad to lose Freddie. He's a pretty neat guy. You heard him interviewed a few times. It would have been fun to have heard Bruce be able to interview him. We just wasn't able to do the interview. He's already in the hospital and not feeling well enough to do it, I guess.
1: Yeah.
0: So Freddie Cannon, a big we're losing a lot of big people, it seems, and I guess we say that every so often, but it seems like we've lost a few this year. Uh-huh. And so we'll have a bunch of Freddie Cannon music for you next week. Sad to see Freddie leave us, but. Yeah, those things happen, unfortunately.
1: We'll play not only the big ones, but as part of the upgrade, I'm going to be finding some smaller ones that perhaps you've never heard before.
0: Yeah, should be kind of fun. I think it'll be a fun spotlight. So
1: out of the break, we've got Nelson Riddle. I'll bet it's instrumental. I'm getting sentimental over you.
0: Yeah,
1: number 80 on Music Vendor in 58. That is up in a sec. Do you have a 1958 jingle? I wish
0: I do. Yes.
1: Okay, we'll make use of that. But first, I'm sure the Do It All Gal is good to gal and.
0: Probably is. I think I put that in.
1: All right. Are you having a case of brain fog, or are you just not seeing the fitness results you want to see? Having a healthy and nutritious diet is one of the many secrets to charging up your brain and ensuring your body is operating at optimum performance. Consider snacks like almonds, carrots, yogurt, or apples, and skip all that other junk. This message is brought to you by the concerned staff at 90.5 FM KSJS.
0: And I think Jazz Cat was telling me today, but we didn't eat much lunch up there. And
1: Should have doubled up on Mr. Softy.
0: Yeah, I should have. And I had a little healthier diet than she did today. Neither of us were the best. I had one of those egg and cheese and double smoked bacon sandwiches from Starbucks.
1: Yeah,
0: this
1: bacon. That's good for you. Sure.
0: Yeah, but that's not the worst. Not the worst it could have been. But I had a sandwich this morning. Then all I had was a frosty. All I had was a Mr. Softy, a soft serve ice cream later. Well, the Jazz Cat did us one better. She had all she had had by the time we drove home was that. One of those Mr. Softy cones and a donut.
1: There you go.
0: So, so we need to be paying attention to these spots with the carrots and yogurt and all that kind of stuff.
1: You need some almonds in your system.
0: Almonds, yeah. We need to have more healthy snacks, because that wasn't the best that we could have. That ice cream was real good, but she only had that in the dump. But that's okay. We'll get some healthy food into her tomorrow.
1: Okay.
0: Maybe.
1: Yeah. Cross your fingers.
0: Maybe she's listening. Who knows? Maybe not. But
1: all right. Play that Do It All Girl.
0: I have to check on the A score. I'm kind of curious what it was, because when I left the house, they had a 14-0 lead.
1: That's probably held up.
0: Yeah. I'm going to see what last night they lost, and my God, they lost 23-4. That was unbelievable.
1: They're making up for it now.
0: Yeah. That was pretty frightening.
1: Yeah.
0: My goodness. But anyway, let's take care of this message, and I will find out what they did, and I'll let you know, because maybe you're curious too. Maybe not, but whether you are or not, I'll let you know soon.
1: Yeah.
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0: I do it all.
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0: HRS all day, and I barely took a little bit of a nap when I got back. Just a little, resting, dozing in and out. So I haven't slept a whole lot in the last day or two. So we'll see how I do tonight. Although I'm feeling more energetic than when I left the house at 9:35 or so. So I guess that's good.
1: A couple of no-dos will kick in pretty soon.
0: Yeah, so here we are. But anyway, the Clingers, gonna have a good time. That's when you don't hear very much.
1: It's a good rockin' kind of girl group sound from 1969. No national chart action, but number 12 on WRBC out of Jackson, Mississippi.
0: Yeah, pretty cool stuff.
1: Also in there, very mellow, Nelson
0: Middle. WRBC, that's a good call.
1: It is a good call. Nelson Middle, I'm getting sentimental over you, and you noticed how much it sounds like one of his bigger hits.
0: Yeah, he kind of copied the arrangement of Lisbon Antigua.
1: Yeah, and it didn't do him any good because he only got to number 80 on Music Vendor.
0: You hear the beginning of it, and you almost kind of want to start humming Lisbon Antigua to yourself because it's kind of similar.
1: Or if your DJ is saying, oh my God, I put on the wrong song.
0: Yeah.
1: I did that once in an event where it's two similar sounding intros, and I was pretty sure I was playing the wrong song. But I shouldn't have freaked out because I was playing the right song.
0: Oh, yeah. What's worse than when you think you're doing the wrong cut and you dump it, and then you find, oh, man.
1: Yeah.
0: I think I've done that here probably in recent times. I can't think of the exact example.
1: But. It's a DJ thing that happens once every few months or years.
0: Yeah. Yeah, you think you're playing the wrong cut and you bail out of it just a little too soon.
1: Dennis, we can sneak in a couple more before the break. I'm thinking CD1 with the Chantels. You got your choice on this, 50s or 60s. The song is Maybe, initially a hit in early 58, number 15 pop, number 2 R&B. And then some other group was covering Maybe, and so the group that, the label that owned the Chantels version said, let's put their version out again. And in 1969, this early version of Maybe got to 116 on the pop charts.
0: So they came out about 11 years apart, huh?
1: Yeah.
0: Wow.
1: So it's mostly going to be a 50s song. Let's give it a try. That's the Chantels and Maybe on CD1. It's courtesy of 90.5 KSJS.

0: I did do it already. Right. As a matter of fact, you're wondering what did you do already? I punched up the index spot. I ate too, but yeah. that was one you don't hear too often. Marvin Gaye and Tammy Terrell. I was thinking of another one that, and it doesn't sound similar, but there's another one that you don't hear too often, and that's called "Keep on Loving Me, Honey." And I just turned that on some station, and the last don't remember because I listened to so many things, but yeah. I heard it somewhere in the last couple of days, and that's kind of neat to hear that one because you don't got number 24 and you don't hear it that often, and I don't know what this one got to, but another Marvin Gaye, Tammy Terrell thing you don't hear much.
1: That's what I'm here for, to answer those questions, because I've got the CD cards right in front of me.
0: Yeah.
1: And the book, Good Lovin' Ain't Easy to Come By, only number 30 on the pop charts.
0: Even lower than that other one.
1: but R&B knows where it's at. Number 11, Rhythm and Blues in 1969. That would be late in Tammy Terrell's life. Unfortunately, her, I believe it was brain cancer, was progressing. And for the last couple singles, the rumor is that...
0: Valerie Simpson.
1: Yeah. Not only wrote the songs, but did the duets, because she did sound a lot like Tammy Terrell. And Marvin Gaye wasn't happy with that, but the proceeds went to pay for Tammy's medical care, so he went along with it.
0: And in the last couple of days, there is yet another Marvin Gaye, and probably Tammy Terrell, but another Marvin Gaye song we played. I think they got to number 33, so we've been hitting some of the not-so-high-charting Marvin Gayes lately.
1: And they're pretty cool-sounding, should have done better.
0: Yeah. Yeah, Keep on Loving Me, Honey is a good one. I have to get to that one, even though I did hear it on some other station. But that's a pretty good Marvin Gaye song. You just don't hear much.
1: Absolutely. Also in there, it was Maybe by the Chantels.
0: Yeah.
1: And I tell Record Rich this all the time. If you're talking on the air, kind of think ahead about what you're going to say and don't talk yourself into a corner. And the corner I was going to talk myself into, you heard me almost go there, is that Maybe was reissued in late 69, early 1970, and that caused the Chantels version to be reissued. Now, the trap I didn't go down because my brain wasn't coming up with the name was the artist that did that late 1969 version. And so, Record Rich, pay attention. Don't walk down that aisle. If you don't know the artist's name, don't say, I don't know that artist's name. Just don't go down that road.
0: Yeah.
1: And I looked it up. The Three Degrees.
0: Yeah, that was an early one for them, and it was one that I do remember, but it didn't do as well as it could have.
1: Yeah, I believe it broke them into the top 40, and The Three Degrees doing Maybe, and it's a very soulful version. I like it quite a bit, but that did cause the folks that owned the Chantels' original master of Maybe to reissue it, and in fact, the Chantels' version bubbles under 11 years after it was initially a hit.
0: And you might have noticed on the Chantels version that we played, the cool stereo. Now, that is, and that's not a true stereo mix, Elena. That is a DES stereo. And DES is pretty cool, and it works, you know, as I think Grady Ricks mentioned too, it works better with some cuts than others. And they work pretty well on that one. They really had a lot of the instruments and some of the vocals separated out over on the right channel, and you could hear a lot of drums on the left without a lot of the other instrumentation. It's pretty, pretty neat mix.
1: I'm 80% sure it was DES, digitally extracted stereo. It came out in January of 58, and only a recent addition to my database, so I'm thinking, it's probably DES.
0: Yeah, some of those DES cuts work pretty well. Some of them are not all that thrilling, but certainly in this digital age, because we all remember the days when people tried to pass off, just for the heck of it, we'll use Capitol's term. Everybody had their own term, but Capitol called it duophonic, but everybody had this... BS. I can't say it on the radio, but
1: it sounded awful.
0: Everyone had their own BS versions of this crummy rechannel stereo. Gosh, even the radio stations had it. I remember the folks at Kara. They had Bob Warband, the guy that built the Optimod. And a lot of you don't know what an Optimod is, but an Optimod is an audio processor still used today by many stations. Bob Warband had some various Optimods over the years that all worked real well, but he also had other products, and one of them was a stereo synthesizer that did this crummy rechanneling, and it was not very good, and none of that stuff was good. All that rechanneled junk, and it was junk, pretty much all of it.
1: Epic label was the worst.
0: Yeah, they were all lousy. Yeah. And now it's amazing what you can do digitally. You can do this DES stuff, and there's DES. There's also DCS, digitally constructed stereo. I'm not actually sure what the difference is, but nevertheless, they do this DES stuff now, and it works real well. You can because you can digitally really zero in on the frequencies of certain instruments, and you can really get some pretty good. You can take take a mono record and come up with a pretty good stereo mix out of it, something we could never do in the old days. We just had that garbage rechannel stuff, generally with one channel having a lot of bass and the other one not having much bass. I think, as I recall, on Kara's, it was really funny. The left channel was all kind of mid-rangey, and then the right channel, you had the highs and lows without the mid-range, so you had kind of a big hole in the sound, and it was just weird.
1: Okay.
0: And, you know, a lot of times those kinds of mixes, they don't even fold down to mono very well. So, yeah, all that crummy stuff we had back then. But now, boy, you can take mono stuff and do some pretty neat stuff digitally and make it sound pretty good, amazingly enough.
1: Absolutely. Now, I don't know if this next song we got from Frank Sinatra is going to be that way or not, but we'll all find out together. Tell Her You Love Her.
0: Yeah.
1: Cool B-side for Frank Sinatra in early 58, number 50 on
0: Music. A lot of his stuff is true stereo, so I would imagine it would be true stereo or mono. I don't know if much of his stuff got DES. But
1: not even a Billboard charter, but number 50 on Music Vendor, 48 on Cashbox for Tell Her You Love Her.
0: Yeah.
1: That's Frank Sinatra up as soon as you do that giveaways thing, and we'll advise you not to sit in the hallway from 8 a.m. till 5 p.m. waiting for the office to open, because that's never going to happen. But the rest of the spot is pretty accurate.
0: Yeah, come and knock on the control room door and bug the jock.
1: Sure.
0: He won't mind. Or she won't mind, I guess.
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0: Oh, we're actually here, believe it or not. Yeah, that's us to Susan on the West. I wonder if they're talking about Saturday Sue. Probably not. To Susan,
1: she's on the West Coast, and yeah, she is waiting.
0: Yeah, she is. Sue, to Susan on the West Coast, waiting. We're waiting to hear from her. I haven't heard from her in the longest time.
2: Yeah.
0: I hope
2: we're not in a doghouse.
0: Yeah, this happens off and on. I go through long periods of time without hearing from her. I don't know if she's... I never know if she's trooped out with us or is she just...
2: I think she's on a cruise or something. She travels a lot.
0: Yeah, she does do that, huh? She does travel quite a bit. She goes on cruises. And I think I know someone else that does that, too. I'm trying to remember who it is. But there are a couple people that... Bob Dee's widow or ex-wife. I want to say widow. Linda.
2: Widow is better than ex-wife. Ex-wife implies a divorce.
0: Yeah, that's right. They never had that. Yeah, Bob's widow, Linda Dee, she does a lot of traveling as well. Always going on cruises and going places. So she and Saturday Sue... Maybe we should get them together, but they're always doing a lot of traveling and having a lot of fun. They have time to go out and do all that stuff where we don't. Yeah. I guess I do. I gotten so complacent as I've gotten older. I'm okay just sitting around home most of the time, which is kind of weird.
2: Do a radio show and that's it?
0: I do like to travel, actually, and I do like to go to other cities and check out, well, I used to anyway. I like to go to other cities and check out radio, but now it's not very interesting most places. So, I just sit around the South Bay and take it easy. Once in a while, we go up to CHRS or go down to Monterey, but I always stay kind of close by, and I don't know. I guess that's okay. I'm getting old, and we just kind of become complacent and stay around the house, and then it works, I guess.
2: Yeah. So you had your Donovan there.
0: That's a good one.
2: A B-side that snuck into the top 40 in 1969. Before that, the chairman of the board, Frank Sinatra. Tell her you love her.
0: I was trying to listen to that. I think it might have been mono. It didn't. If it was stereo, it didn't have much separation.
2: All right. January 58 on that one. We will have 70s in your future. We could. Did you say you wanted to play a 70s cut in your near future?
0: We can do that, I guess.
2: All right. Well, it'll be one you'll like, let me tell you, because I'm looking at Glenn Campbell. Houston, I'm coming to see you. Speaking of traveling.
0: Oh, that is a good one. And I heard something on the Cousin Brucey show I kind of like tonight. He says, he's Cousin Brucey on the... Well, he doesn't even say WABC anymore because his show is now syndicated. But anyway, he says he's Cousin Brucey. He's playing the 50s, the 60s, and a touch of the 70s. That's cool because he doesn't do much of the... I think it's just early up to about 72, and it doesn't do a lot of 70s. So that kind of works.
2: It's kind of like your show, except when I fill in.
0: Yeah, that's right. Yeah, and we do go about later in 72, even when we do the 70s. Yeah. But I think that's kind of the cutoff on the Cousin Brucey thing. But
2: so a good Glenn Campbell out of the break, and it's not even that big. Houston, I'm coming to see you. In 1974, it hit three charts, just none of them in the top 10. Number 68 pop, number 20 country, number 13 adult contemporary.
0: And I got to quickly, since we're talking about Cousin Bruce, I got to quickly pay him a compliment. We did some research online to see how old he was, because I knew he was up near 90. It turns out he is 90. He'll be 91 later this year. And he has a Saturday night syndicated show. Started out on just on WABC for a few several years, and now it's syndicated. But I got to tell you, he sounds pretty darn good at the age of 90. But if I make it that far, I can only hope to sound that good. He does, he's not doing a lot of radio, but he's doing radio once a week, and he is live because very topical with the tribute to Freddie Cannon. And we just found, even though Freddie died yesterday, we all found out about it today, and he's on the air live, obviously talking about it. And so, yeah, Cousin Brucey sounded pretty darn good at the age of 90. I can only hope to sound that good if I get there.
2: All right. Yeah, that's
0: pretty cool.
2: That's a good tribute, absolutely. Some people,
0: some people age well.
2: Yeah, and others, you should have retired 4 years ago.
0: Yeah. It's pretty cool. He's does that syndicated show every Saturday. Very cool.
2: All right.
0: Yeah, that's neat.
2: Good for Cousin Brucey. Yeah. So, Glenn Campbell coming up in a sec. But first, did you know that KSGS is your one-stop shop for Spartan Athletics? Well, that's right. Tune in to 90.5 FM for sports broadcasts ranging from football, basketball, baseball, hockey, and even soccer. Catch the action with KSGS Sports Weekly. That's Thursdays from 1 till at least 2 p.m. That is a talk show. You get some or all of the sports staff in the same room.
0: Yes.
2: Utilizing all four microphones and talking about all kinds of sports.
0: You know what happened last Thursday? Jonathan Connus, or he goes by Johnny Connie on the air. John had a fun show. He had to do the whole hour all by himself.
2: And he pulled it off.
0: He did. I'm always talking about how a lot of people here at KSJS either don't show up or come in late. Well, all the sports people bailed out on him, I guess. So he had to do a whole hour show solo. But he rolled right through it and sounded good. He went just a tad over an hour and did a good job.
2: And I don't think regular listeners can imagine, walking into the studio and facing the microphone, and you need to talk for the next hour.
0: Yeah, you know, he probably knew it. I don't think it happened. I'm not saying it happened suddenly. He probably knew it was going to happen.
2: He knew it was going to happen, but he could fill the hour.
0: Yeah. You got to be prepared and know what you're going to talk about and fill the hour. Because we don't, we could, I guess, if we wanted to, but the sports guys don't take any phone calls. So we could probably take phone calls. I don't even know if anybody would phone in. You never know. Because I got to admit, I go through a lot of quiet shows. I know there are people listening because every so often I'll get a first-time caller. But I go through a lot of shows without hearing from anybody. And so, they probably could put phone calls on the air, but nevertheless they don't. So he had to come in here and fill a whole hour, and it's pretty cool. He rolled right through it. He sounded good, and he got through it. You got to come up with enough stuff to talk about. Of course, there's a lot of stuff going on in sports.
2: Sure.
0: Because you're doing a lot more than just college, so there's a lot, and there's not much college sports, but plenty of other sports going on with the World Cup and baseball and basketball. Well, not bad. Basketball's done, but football's getting close to starting. The exhibition next month. So, yeah, a lot of things you can talk about. And he did a good job with it.
2: All right, good for him. That's Sports Weekly. Check it out yourself every Thursday, starting at 1 p.m. and at least until 2 p.m. It's only on 90.5 FM KSGS San Jose or at www.ksgs.org.
0: Yeah. That's right, orgy. I was supposed to hit this thing, huh?
2: Yes, you are.
3: Packers!
2: Crackers!
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0: And the Bay Area weather, it's going to be pretty nice. Sunny and warm. In fact, kind of warm and humid, actually. Kind of like what we had earlier this past week. We're going to have it again at the beginning of this week. It's going to be a little warm on Monday and Tuesday. In fact, Tuesday will be your warmest day. And we'll get some clouds and a little humidity. So the humidity program. There you go. Anyway, so expect that. So some warm, humid weather. And it'll kind of be that way most of the week. We're going to see daytime highs in the 80s and overnight lows in the upper 50s and low 60s. Right now we've got 60 or 61. We're with 60 KSJS degrees, by golly. And it is time to bring in my late pal, Bobby Daniels, to break the radio station.
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Houston. Well, yeah, that's a good song, you know? And we haven't done a reprise for a little while, I don't think. I can't remember the last one we did, so I'm sure it's been a little while. So why not? Let's hear Glen Campbell and Houston. It's written, Houston, I'm coming to see you, but we all know it's actually Houston, I'm a coming to see you, because that's the way he sings it. So, Houston, I'm a coming to see you. Let's hear that one more time. Such a cool song. Let's remember my buddy Lou Geneva, and I was just looking some stuff up on him online the other day, and I think I've told you this in the past, and I just verified it, and indeed it's true. He passed away. Boy, we're coming right up on the anniversary. July 27th of 2016. My gosh, we lost Lou almost exactly 10 years ago. It's pretty amazing. Good guy. I used to have a lot of fun with Lou. I told you about that before, hanging out with him at KSFO and chatting with him over the years. I met him when he worked at KVEZ in 70, 71, 72. Good guy. So let's remember Lou Geneva, and let's do a record reprise on Glen Campbell, because he's the one that used to do those record reprises on KVEZ. That's who I'm stealing it from. You know, I steal all my stuff from other folks. Not all of it, but most of it. And so, yeah, he used to do reprises. I always thought, that's cool. When I get on the radio someday, I'm going to do that. And so we're going to do it right now. One more time for Glen. One more. Yeah. Hello. Come on, Terry. Get it together. One more time, he tried to say, for Glen Campbell. Houston, I'm coming to see you on 90.5 FM.

everybody. 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Story of My Life from Marty Robbins at 90.5 FM, 14 past 11 o'clock in the South Bay. How about some George Hamilton the IV, huh? Why not? What the heck?

George Hamilton IV asking that musical question, why don't they understand? Right here from 90.5 FM KSJS. And as Chuck Browning would have said years ago, next up, some Gladys Knight and the Poops. It's actually Gladys Knight and the Pips, but I had to do that in Chuck Browning's memory. And the best thing that ever happened to me on the Terry program for a Saturday night.

0: Gladys Knight and her Pips, the best thing that ever happened to me right here at 90.5 FM KSJS. The Terry thing for a Saturday night and into a Sunday morning. I've got Ross, that's right, Rockin' Ross, in the KSJS other room, better known as the Mike Adams Memorial Lounge. Ross, what the heck is going on over there? Anything exciting?
1: Hey there, Dennis. Here I am in the Mike Adams Lounge.
0: Yeah, there you are.
1: Oldies but goodies.
0: That's cool.
1: No spotlight tonight, but we do promise you a very good Freddie Cannon spotlight this next Friday.
0: Yeah, that'll be cool.
1: Away just yesterday.
0: Yes,
1: and
0: sad
1: we're going to
0: say he did.
1: Do a very nice Freddie Cannon spotlight. That'll be this next Friday. So fasten your seatbelts.
0: Right.
1: Standard oldies up in a sec, but first a quick reminder.
0: What do you got?
1: The world does not belong to us. 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Trash does not belong in the water. Respect the ocean and don't take it for granted. Be the difference and don't litter. Save the animals, save yourself. This message is brought to you by 90.5 FM KSJS.
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Rich, and a very special love song right here from 90.5 FM, KSJS, your Dennis Terry radio extravaganza up until 2 o'clock tomorrow morning. What the heck, huh? And we'll be here, of course, until that time. Music phone's open if you want to call in and say hello. 924-KSJS, 924-5757. Put a 408 in front of it. Here's Bill Amesbury, Virginia, Touch Me Like You Do.

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Hello. I closed my, cut my mic off. OJs and Put Your Hands Together, the title on that one. Elvis Presley in front of that, Take Good Care of Her. Is that right? Yeah, Take Good Care of Her. And what do we have before Elvis? Well, I'll figure it out. We had something. Oh, yes, Virginia, Touch Me Like You Do from Bill Amesbury. So there you go. You're all caught up on what you heard in the last few minutes. And let's go over here and hear this before we take our break. Ernie Freeman.

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0: Oh, there you go. Eddie Fisher, I Don't Hurt Anymore, number 80 on Music Vendor. Pretty minor one for him from 1958, by golly.
1: Yeah. Yep. Yeah. Yeah. Yeah. Yep. Yep. Yeah.
2: We're not made.

0: Interesting. I'm not sure if I've heard that ending before with Dionne Warwick humming along with the song. I'll have to check that out. That might be a newer mix. But anyway, there you have this Girl's in Love with You and the answer to Herb Albert's tune, This Guy's in Love with You. Of course, number 7 on the pop and R&B charts and number 2 on the AC side. So there you go. That's a good one from Dionne Warwick. It is the Dennis Terry radio program. 7 minutes in front of the hour of 12 midnight. And time for this.
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0: What's all that again, my dear? She says it's so easy. Well, I guess I'll take her word for it. It's not always, you know, people say things are easy and sometimes they're not always easy for me, but that's my own problem. I don't know. Anyway, so much for that. Let's see. What have we got? Oh, yeah, I'm supposed to tell you about Celluloid Dreams. That's right. And Celluloid Dreams is a pretty cool show, and you can catch that every Monday at 5 o'clock right in front of Miss Cat's Cradle. That'll be out at 5 o'clock on Monday, Celluloid Dreams, with my buddies Tim Sika and Larry Jakovitz. They'll interview a lot of interesting producers and actors and directors, and you know, have their buddy Peter Canavesi come in and review some of the latest films. So if you're in the movie thing, it's a good show to catch. Celluloid Dreams, Mondays, 5 o'clock, right here on 90.5 FM KSJS. And the weather, well, in a few words, it's going to be pretty warm, pretty nice for you know, all week long. In fact, it's going to be in the 80s all week long with a couple of somewhat hot and humid days. That would be Monday and Tuesday, a little warm. I think Tuesday will be the hottest day of the week. Monday and Tuesday, some clouds and some humidity to go along with the heat. Won't that be fun? But overall, a warm week with highs in the 80s and overnight lows, he tried to say, in the upper 50s and 60s, upper 50s and low 60s, actually. Right now, we've got holding steady from last hour, 60 KSJS degrees. It's amazing.

It's too soon to know. Pat Boone music for you from 90.5 FM KSAS. That's kicking off our third hour, our 12 o'clock hour. Pat Boone, pretty good stuff. It's too soon to know on the Terry program. Good morning to you. Hope things are going well for you on your weekend here, your Saturday night, Sunday morning. Okay, we're into a Sunday now, and that's right, a Sunday all day long, believe it or not. We're just starting out our big 24 hours of Sunday. And we'll see, what else can I tell you? I had a pretty good day. We told you all about that earlier. Went up to CHRS and did a bunch of silly stuff up there. It was kind of fun. I listened to, we had a surplus equipment sale. I bought a couple of radios, no big deal. We had a play, my buddy Steve Scott and Claire Beverly and a bunch of other cool folks took part in that play. With some of the other cool folks, let's see, who else? Well, we had Terry McGovern and just a bunch of people. So it was pretty pretty cool, and did various other things while we were up there, and it was kind of a fun time, I think, had by all. Going to go up there in a couple weeks again when we have another swap meet, see what else I can, what other toys I can maybe buy, because on the next swap meet, we won't just be buying surplus equipment that they have. We'll have people be able to bring in their own stuff, so maybe I'll find something cool, and maybe I won't. Yeah, we'll just have to see. But anyway, a fun day at CHRS. I hope that was kind of cool. I don't know what I'll do to for my Sunday. Sunday. What am I going to do to equal the Saturday? I don't know. It's going to be pretty quiet Sunday. I'll listen to my buddy Bob Mason's West Michigan Countdown from 1969, and we'll see what else there is to do. Probably check out a bunch of baseball, and, just whatever. We'll come up with some cool stuff. Let's get back into the music right now from 90.5 FM with this one.

A number 45 record since 1969 for the Brooklyn Bridge, Blessed is the Rain, right here from 90.5 FM KSJS, your Terry thing, going on until 2 in the morning, by golly. You betcha.

Thanks for saving my life, the title of that one. An interesting one, not one you don't hear very often, certainly, from Billy Paul, 90.5 FM. Here's Billy Vaughn, another Billy for you.

0: Loggins and Messina, watching the river run from 90.5 FM KSJS. I have Glenn Campbell in front of that with Galveston. And let's see, what do we have before Glenn Campbell? Billy Vaughn, Sail Along Silvery Moon. So there you go. That's what you've heard in the last few minutes. It is the Terry go around here. And coming up on 20 past the hour, I got Ross over in the KSJS other room. Ross, what's happening in the Mike Adams Lounge anyway?
1: Hey, goodness, here I am.
0: Hey, there you are.
1: Taking the oldies but goodies, 50s, 60s, and 70s. We're covering all the decades tonight.
0: Yeah, we are, huh?
1: More oldies up in a sec, but first a quick reminder.
0: All right, what do you got?
1: If you love a blend of music and history, well, you might be familiar with the name Beethoven. Now, over on the fifth floor of the San Jose State's Martin Luther King Library sits the Beethoven exhibit. 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
8: That's the coolest story I've ever heard in my entire life. That's insane. Can I hear it again? Do you have time?
9: All right, I'm out of here. I hear that asteroids machine calling my name from the game room, so peace.

There you have The Wait. Now, you may be more familiar with that one by the band. You probably hear the band's version more often than that version, but that's Aretha Franklin doing it. And she gets to number 19 on the pop charts, 3 on the R&B charts in 1969. Pretty cool stuff. How about some Hollywood Flames music right now on the Terry thing?

0: Mostly Daddies, 90.5 FM KSJS, the number 9 record on the pop charts, and number 8 on the AC charts for them in 1974. It's called Eros 2. They had a follow-up that actually didn't do very well called Eros 3. Ah, cut it out, Terry.
1: I have a request tonight. When you hear this.

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1: 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Bang.

Well, that was a rather interesting back-to-back hike. Sometimes we call that a train wreck, but you had David Rose with Swingin' Shepherd Blues. Then we rocked you right out of your bed or out of your tree or out of your something with hot Smoking Sassafras from Bubble Puppy. Well, yeah, they come up that way sometimes. I probably should have opened the mic and talked to you a bit before we went into that, but that's those are the cuts we're supposed to play back-to-back, and sometimes you get a train wreck like that, and it's up to yours truly to prevent that from happening. I didn't, so hey, yeah, that's all right. It's kind of interesting. It just kind of goes to show you how diverse the music was in the 50s, 60s, and 70s, because you can get a pretty wild swing like that from a nice, easy listening tune to a rocker like Hot Smoking Sassafras. There you go, right here from 90.5 FM KSJS, your Terry radio thing for a Sunday morning. Here's Blue Swede.

0: La-di-da. Oh, boy, let's go. Cha-cha-cha. You betcha. It's Billy and Lily. Billy and Lily, he tried to say. And, yeah, la-di-da. That's a good one. It's one you don't hear too often. I think you used to hear that on KLOK many years ago when they were doing oldies. That's when, you know, kind of one of their mainstays, I guess, one of their staples, along with many other things. But yeah, gosh, it's been a long time since KLK has done oldies or adult contemporary. They started out with oldies at the end of 66, and by the time they went away in 88, went away as far as English programming, they were doing an adult contemporary format. So their oldies AC days are about 22 years in length, and boy, it's hard to believe they went away in 88, and what is it, 26 now? So that's, my gosh, it's hard to believe 38 years ago that Clock was doing something listenable. You know, and that's my opinion. You know, I guess if you're now, if you're Indian, and over the years, if you were Spanish or whatever, you would have enjoyed the Clock. But they haven't been doing anything too worthwhile, in my opinion, for quite a while, for about 38 years. But it's kind of funny because they went on the air. I think they were originally foreign language. I can't swear to that because I haven't talked to anyone that could reliably tell me what they were doing in 46. But certainly through the first half of the 60s, they were foreign language. I think they've been doing that most of their young life at that time. And then at the end of 66, they went to an oldie format and transitioned into adult contemporary. And then that was probably in the, that was probably late 70s, early 80s. And then in 88, they went back to foreign language programming again. And they've been doing some kind of ethnic programming ever since then. So now they're doing Indian programming. But yeah, kind of interesting to look back on KLOK. It's been a long time since they did any English programming. And in fact, it's kind of interesting because it shows you how much radio has changed since I was a kid. Before Clock went to an oldie format, four of our five AM stations in the area were doing English programming. And then when Clock went oldies in December of 66, all five AM stations doing English programming, you know, Top 40 or MOR Country or whatever, they were all doing something in the way of English programming. And now they're all ethnic, and we had four radio networks when I grew up. Now we're down to one. So just, you know, lots and lots of changes in the business, and, you know, most of them are not for the good. I've kind of been seeing radio die a slow death as I've been getting older and older, and it's kind of too bad because, you know, radio, big thing to me, and hopefully maybe it was for you too, but it was a big thing for me as I was growing up. I always wanted to do radio, and I've been dabbling in it. I never did it full time, but I've been dabbling in it for, I don't know, 50 years. I've been here 50 years, and I did some stuff even before I got here. So over 50 years of kind of dabbling in radio, doing part-time stuff, and I've always enjoyed it. It's been a fun industry. I still enjoy doing it, but, boy, it is changing a lot, a lot. Yeah, a lot of changes happening in radio, and it's just not what it used to be. But I guess you can say that for a lot of things in life, huh? Yeah, a lot of time's gone by since we were all young, and then a lot of changes have come to a lot of things. Certainly a lot of changes have come to this business. But enough editorializing. We probably had a discussion like this maybe even as recently as yesterday. But yeah, radio kind of a fun thing. And, you know, as I told you, I went to a CHRS, beginning of radio stuff yesterday. I saw a bunch of radio people, and I got to catch a radio play, a bunch of people like Steve Scott and Claire Beverly and a whole bunch of folks acting in a radio play that they did there. And, there was some surplus equipment that was sold, and just a whole variety of things. We had lunch, of course, in the middle of the day. We had a couple of things that Miss Cat and I didn't stay for. We left a little bit early. But, yeah, kind of fun. They do that Radio Day by the Bay every year, about the third Saturday in July. And in another couple of months, I think it's going to be in October, they'll have some restaurant in the area. They will have, up near San Francisco, they'll have their induction, their class induction of 2026. I was inducted in 2021. So I'll have the Barhoff class inductees for 2026. That'll be coming up a little later this year. That'll be pretty cool. My buddy Lee Hammer is going to be up at CHRS in Alameda speaking to us on August 15th. So that'll be kind of fun. All sorts of stuff you know, going on in the coming months. They always have a holiday thing. I don't know if we're going to end up going to that. We often don't, but we'll see what happens. That won't be till close to Christmas. But anyway, all kinds of crazy stuff going on with radio stuff and that sort of thing. And, too much radio stuff all at one time. But very quickly, we got a big couple of big format changes coming up in the South Bay. It's kind of an interesting to me because we don't have changes here in the Bay Area all that often these days, it seems. We haven't had any format changes in a while. We're going to have some now as KFOX, KUFX, will be going away at 12 noon on Wednesday, and that will become the new K-Bay. So that'll be K-Bay Country at 98.5 on your dial instead of 94.5. 94.5, I think, will continue to do Country for just a little while as they promote the heck out of the new spot on the dial for the Country. And then 94.5 will drop Country and become part of the K-Love family. So changes, not exciting changes necessarily, but hey, changes, something different. So all that coming our way. 3 before the hour, 1 o'clock, and I think I am supposed to do this.
1: Tooth decay can happen at any age. The crowns of your teeth are covered with a hard tissue called enamel, which protects your teeth from decaying, causing acids produced by bacteria. Beneath the gums, the roots of your teeth are covered with a softer tissue called cementum. If exposed, the cementum is more susceptible to decay and more difficult to treat than decay of the enamel. 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Brush twice a day, floss once a day, and schedule regular dental checkups to help keep your teeth healthy for a lifetime. This public service announcement has been brought to you by 90.5 KSJS. 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
0: The Bay Area weather, well, not looking too bad, actually. It's going to be fairly nice, fairly warm all through the next week. The hottest day of the week being Tuesday, we'll have warm weather with even a little humidity on Monday and Tuesday. So basically highs in the 80s all next week and overnight lows in the upper 50s and low 60s. Right now we've got 59 KSJS degrees. And don't forget to check out Miss Cat's Cradle. That'll be on Monday night at 6 o'clock. I think she won't be here live this week, but we'll have one of her archive shows. But every Monday, 6 to 10, Miss Cat and her Cradle bringing you some of the latest cuts from some of the newest jazz releases, some jazz classics, and her Power Hour at 9 o'clock. All sorts of fun with Miss Cat Monday nights, 6 to 10. Check it out.
2: It's

0: Big D Irwin and the Pastels. That's right, the Pastels featuring Big D a few years before he teamed up with Little Eva. And Been So Long right here from 90.5 FM KSJS, your Dennis Terry radio thing. And oh my goodness, it's 1 o'clock already. That means it's time to break the radio station. So let me get Bob Daniels all ready to go here for you, and we'll let him break the radio station for us. Why not? Oh, let's try this again. I might have messed this up. There we go.
1: Serving the entire South Bay, this is KSJS San Jose.
0: Thanks very much, Bobby. Here are the Arbors now with their version of the letter.

This is a real super new one. I just got it done the other day. And just came up with a title for it. Here. It's really weird. All I have to say I love you in the song.

0: the late.
1: Yeah, there you go. Yeah, give him a hand. Good guy. Did a nice job on that.
2: Thank you very much.
1: Thank you, Jim. Yeah, good guy, Jim Croce. What a shame that we lost Jimmy about 53 years ago, almost 53. Yeah, almost 53 years ago. And I remember it very well. I was rather shocked when I heard the news. I heard the news on KSFO, on the Russ the Moose's show, the 5 o'clock a.m. newscast on Friday morning, September 21, 1973. Jim was killed late the evening of September 20th on a Thursday back in 1973. And just a very unfortunate circumstance. They had a small plane that Jim, his buddy and the guitarist, Maury Muehleisen, a couple of booking agents, and I believe the pilot and co-pilot, because there were six people, as I recall. So Jim and Maury and a couple of booking agents, pilot and co-pilot, all killed in that tragic plane crash that took the life of Jim Croce only at the age of 30 back in 1973. Yeah, very sad circumstance. As I say, I remember it very well. I was awake a lot of that night, and I heard it on Russ the Moose's newscast on KSFO at the 5 o'clock in the morning newscast on Friday morning. It was quite a shock. It definitely was, and it's a shame when you see people so talented like Jim Croce was lose their life at such a young age. And then kind of the same for Johnny Horton. Johnny Horton lost his life in a car accident. He was only 35 in 1960, and those are a couple of sort of country/pop artists that I thought a lot of. I liked both of them a lot, and it's just a shame to see, you know, car accidents and plane crashes and people's lives and careers that were so good as the two of them were. But those things happen. It's a sad situation, but just one of those things, you know. What can you do? Kind of a bummer. 16 minutes past 1 o'clock in the morning right here from 90.5 FM KSJS, your Terry radio thing, all the way up until, 2 o'clock? Yeah, 2 o'clock live. We'll be here till 6 with oldies, but we'll be here live until 2 o'clock. So do stay with us until that time. Joe South music for you now on the Terry thing.

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Roy Hamilton there, and Don't Let Go from 90.5 KSJS. And before that, you had Tyrone Davis music on the radio. It is the Dennis Terry radio thing, and it's almost 1:30, by golly. It's about 28, almost 29, past the hour of 1 o'clock. Got about a half hour left together, and live, that is. We'll have oldies for you all night long, but another half hour of live stuff. And we'll have a neat archive show for you until 6 o'clock. And if the 6 o'clock person doesn't show up on time, we'll have oldies even beyond that. And knowing KSJS, as I do, the odds of someone not showing up on time is pretty good. Because that's a lot of that going on these days. People just coming in late and leaving early and not showing up for their shifts. I'm telling station tales on the radio I shouldn't tell, but I'll take my chances because it's the wee hours and probably no management people listening. And if they are, hey, what the heck, they'll just tell me, hey, knock that off. 29 minutes after the hour, but it's true. Well, a lot of people come in late here and leave early and don't show up. I don't know. It's funny. You know, it didn't happen in previous years, it seems, but that's been going on more and more lately. I couldn't tell you what's happening, but people have some interesting work ethics, I guess. Anyway, 29 minutes past the hour of 1 a.m. in the morning. Let's get back into the music from 90.5. Let's see, where are we going to go? Let's go over here to, let's see, okay, I know where we're supposed to go. Let's go to CD2. Power Raiders.

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How about some McGuire Sisters, a little Sugar Time on the radio?

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1: Here we go. And I got Ross in the KSJS other room. Whoops, I just turned him down. What the heck am I doing? Let's see if we can get everything in order here. All right, let's see if we can bring him up. Ross, what's going on in the Mike Adams Lounge, old buddy?
2: Hey there, Dennis. Got my thing slid up and slid on and punched on. And
1: yes, we do.
2: Down to, what, 40 minutes or so left of these live DJs doing oldies but goodies. But fear not. Oldies will continue at 2 a.m., just not with the live DJs. Be recorded DJs.
1: That's right.
2: But not too old of a show. Something from June, I do believe, will be in the rerun slot.
1: That's cool.
2: So looks like it'll be a fun night of oldies till 6 a.m. at least.
1: All right.
2: Before we get back to those oldies but goodies, a quick reminder.
1: Okay, what do you got?
2: 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This message is brought to you by 90.5 KSJS.
3: It's

The Ivies, who, of course, evolved into Badfinger. The Ivies, and maybe tomorrow, a pretty good one for you. And let's see, right before that, we had, what the heck, what did I play? Went over to CD1 and played something kind of nice, but I've I've forgotten what it was. It's one of those crazy things. I know what's coming up next, though. I've got a pretty good one from, and I will tell you about that other kind of, Sugar Time. Well, it might have been Sugar Time. I thought that was further back, but maybe it was. Yeah, Teardrops, there you go. Leanders and the Hearts with Teardrops. So we knew we'd figure it out here eventually. And I got one for you from Johnny Mathis. This is kind of nice. You don't hear this one too often. It's called No Love, But Your Love. Johnny Mathis music for you on the third.

0: And there he is, Johnny Mathis, and No Love But Your Love. That's a good one from 90.5 FM. DT for just another few.
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0: Well, I guess you're right, my darling. My darling, my dear, whatever. It is the Terry Show, the waiting moments of the Terry Show. Just here for another few minutes live. It really is not the end. It's the end of this live show, but it's not the end of us because we'll be here at least until 6 and maybe beyond because, like I said earlier, you never know about these KSJS jocks these days. 7 before the hour, and let's see, what am I supposed to tell you about? Oh, the weather, but yeah, that's about it. I promote us all night. Weather's going to be pretty good. Let me do a weather jingle. I don't think I put one in. I punched one in, but I didn't play it. Got to re-punch it in. Let's do this. And the Bay Area weather, not looking bad. It's going to be kind of a warm week. In fact, Monday and Tuesday will be kind of warm and even a little humid, apparently. Tuesday being the hottest day of the week. But basically, it's 80s all week long with a little humidity at the beginning of the week. And those are your daytime highs and your overnight lows, upper 50s and low 60s. Right now, we got 57 KSJS degrees.
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0: Yes, it is. Sister Janet Mead for you now in 1974.

And there she is, Sister Janet Mead, singing all about the Lord's Prayer. How about that? From 90.5 FM KSJS. DT, getting the heck out of here because it's that time. It's already coming up on just about 1:57. I'll just stall a little more time. We can get ourselves up to the top of the hour. Don't forget, Miss Cat will be here Monday, but not live. So that means I won't be hanging out with her for too long either. We're going to come down and kind of get things going, get the celluloid dream things going. But I don't think she'll be in here live Monday night. We will have a Miss Cat show. We'll have an archive show for you. And I will get together with you again next Friday morning at 10 o'clock. So, of course, until that time, remember to keep a smile on your face because, hey, it makes them wonder what you've been up to. And we are going to close out with let's see if I can remember what's I think I'm going back over to CD1, and we're going to close out with Jimmy McCracklin and The Walk. And I will see you next Friday. Do have a good one. Have a great weekend. See you later. Bye bye.

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0: What is going on? 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
0: Hope you're all doing well on this Wednesday morning. I'm doing good. This is my new show slot, so I'm very excited. And yeah, so recently we just played some Spite House. That was like a little bit of more of a heavier song. But before that, we started the top of the hour off with some American Football and Eternal. So hopefully you guys enjoyed some of that. Right now we have playing in the background is Slow Dive, a shoegaze classic of mine. Love these guys. So yeah, hope you enjoy.

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8: 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What's up, Butterball here. We just played some Starflyer 59. Hope you enjoyed that. Like, these guys have been around for a while. I think these guys have been around since like 92, but only recently discovering them, and they're pretty sick. They're super ambient, and it's like almost like a dreamy pop band vibe. It's pretty sick. So I'm definitely going to be diving more into their music the further along I go. So yeah, anyways, we've got a featured artist like nearby in the Bay Area. They are called Demora, and this is their song Glue.

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1: 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You know what I'm saying?
3: What's up? It's Butterball. You just listened to Stressor by... Check out this song name. Humanistic Vampire Seeking Consenting Suicidal Person. Very interesting name. That was a band called Stressor. I think they're from Texas. Mistake me if I'm wrong, please. But yeah, anyways, we've got Dury Mums up next with City Skills off of their Menthol EP. So let's check it out.

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1: 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What is up? Butterball here. You guys are tuned into the feast. We just heard Texas Screamo Band at first with their 2025 release of The Courage of Shutting Up. Dude, this band broke up. I'm so sad. They dropped one EP and then they disbanded and now we don't have them anymore. But I was thankfully able to catch them on their West Coast tour with My Point of View, and they played in LA and I was back at home. And I went with a buddy of mine, and they were great. They were really cool. The vocalist, her energy was insane. But yeah, rest in peace, AFAF. Anyways, what do we got? We got Waiting for April. We got that up next. So yeah, let's check it out.

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1: 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It's a charming.
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What is up? This is Butterball here. You guys are tuning to The Feast every Wednesday morning from 6 a.m. to 10 a.m. Hope you're all doing well. Doing fantastic here in the studio in SJ. What we just played right now was Scary Kids Scaring Kids, a 2002 post-hardcore band from Gilbert, Arizona. So yeah, these guys are awesome. My Theo showed me this song, so shout out Rick. Yeah, they're really cool. They super early, like MySpace core of like post-hardcore, metalcore. So these guys are awesome. These guys are really good. Another little fun fact about them actually is that they got their name from a Cap'n Jazz song. So I will be playing, for you that song right now. Let's see. This will work. Okay, I don't think it's gonna work. Okay, I might have lied. We're gonna be playing Rose of Sharon.

Yeah, what do we think? That was Rose's Sharon. That was their most recent single called Between Machine and Me. They're pretty sick. They are from Dallas, I believe, Dallas, Texas. And dude, they're super sick. They are totally bringing back this like early 2000s metalcore, and it's really cool to see this revival. So, yeah, these guys dropped this earlier this year, a couple months back. So, yeah, super sick. Anyways, I've got a little bit of a slower one for you, so check it out. This is Ariel. The song is called Shirley Temple Tidal Wave.

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5: 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What is up? This is Butterball. You guys are tuned into The Feast every 6 a.m. to 10 a.m. every Wednesday. Hope you're all doing well. It's pretty cool right now. Like, it's pretty nice right now. But San Jose, I have a message for you. It is going to be the hottest day of the week today. It's going to be rough. Maybe not even just San Jose. Maybe all of the world. But I looked on the weather app. Yesterday was like 94. It was pretty hot. It was pretty bad. Dude, today's 97. I checked my weather app and like, you know, like the little scale it has or like the colors for like the weather. It's red. It's all the way red. And it's so, oh my gosh, be prepared. And guess what the worst part is? Guess how many miles per hour the winds are? Two. They're two. It's 2 miles an hour wind. It's over. We just played Ariel, that was the band, and then their song Shirley Temple Tidal Wave, pretty fun name, released in 23. And then up next we've got Meds Cool. Don't know who they are, but we're gonna find out. So yeah, check out these guys, let me know.

Hey, so what did you think? That was just Hum. Hum is a band from, I believe, like 1989. They are from Illinois, and yeah, this is the album with the little like zebra, the green background and the little zebra on the left. Super cool. These guys are super awesome. What's pretty sick about these guys is that they released this album, they did music for a little bit, and then they kind of stopped for about like 10 or 15 years. But then they like gained a bunch of popularity and they came back again. And yeah, now they've been playing shows, and it's really cool because they're not old, but they're like, 50. They're like kind of pushing like retirement benefit age, but they're still sick and they sound awesome. They played at Slide Away, I believe, like a couple of months ago. And yeah, they just like they said. There's a quote on like their story on social media, and there was like, "Oh, we're just so appreciative that like it's so pleasing to see an audience filled with like completely younger audiences, and it's like the newer generation can also appreciate the older music that was released back then." So yeah, pretty cool to see just like some appreciation for that. And their name is Hum. This is their song "Stars," released in 1995. So love these guys. Up next, I have a favorite of mine. This band is called Texas Is the Reason. They are a second wave emo band. Dude, their energy.

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4: 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You just listened to Texas Is the Reason a little before. And now we're going to be checking out this band, Venturing. Let's go.

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1: 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This is Butterball. You guys are tuned into The Feast. We just ended up playing, we just ended up some Jeff Buckley, Everybody Here Wants You, released in 98. So, great song, lovely. Jeff's voice, oh, beautiful, gone too soon. Hope you enjoyed, and I hope you enjoy this next song.

0: You just heard Dance and End in Tragedy's EP released in February earlier this year. Oh my goodness, that was disgusting. I just looked up the split that they released, and dude, they did a cover of Poison the Well's Nerdy. So if you like that song, you should definitely check these guys out. That was Dance and End in Tragedy. Breakdown after breakdown, that was amazing. We are, after this, we're going to play a little announcement for you guys, and then we're going to be tuning into Charaine. Charaine is a metalcore band from Los Angeles, and they're bringing back, like, oh, dude, they sound so cool. So, yeah, we'll be back right now.
1: To a single ember from a wildfire. The branches hanging over your roof look like big matchsticks, and the dry leaves and twigs in your gutter are perfect kindling.
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What is up, Butterball here? You guys are tuned into The Feast every Wednesday from 6 a.m. to 10 a.m. Hope you're all doing well. We just tuned into some numb ears. That's spelled KNUM ears. These are pretty cool. These guys are from Southern California, and they have like a very like high energetic, like a early scrams and like post-hardcore vibe. So pretty cool. They're a three piece as well, so they're pretty cool. Have yet to see them live, but they are on my list. And they actually just finished up playing a mini Japan tour. So they went to Japan and they played four shows from, I think it was like September 2nd to September 6th. So yeah, very cool. Got to see Japan and everything. I went to Greece and that was amazing. But anyways, for you guys up next, I have gonna play a medium. So let's see, we're gonna scroll, pick a number between 1 and I don't know, like 12. Did you say 6? No, you said 8. Okay, sounds good. 8.

0: is genius.
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3: 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Hope you're all doing well. We just listened to some Radiohead. Jigsaw Falling Into Place, off of my personal favorite release of theirs, In Rainbows. I know they have like a bunch of OK Computer fans and like Kid A fans, but dude, I don't know. I think In Rainbows encapsulates a really good point in time a really cool era that Radiohead was in, and their songs are super captivating. It's super good. Another little fun fact is the first song on the album In Rainbows, 15 Step, won Song of the Year in 2007. So, yeah. Up next, I have Grublin. Great name. Let's hear what you sound like.

What is up, Butterball here? You just listened to the Ritenello Form, their song, The Weight of Two Too Many, off of their 2025 EP, Feels Like Summer Split. These guys are really cool. These guys are from Las Vegas, Nevada, and they just released their album earlier this year. Super, super awesome album. I think it sounds great. They did a couple shows here in the West Coast and on the, I think on the East Coast as well. And they played with a bunch of really cool bands. They played with like Holiday in the United States, which is another favorite of mine. But a little pre-lore about these guys is that the Ritenello Form and Stella did a EP release, a split EP release together back in 2025. And so the song I just played was off of that split. And then I will now be playing Stella's song off of that same split. So hope you like it. Stella is also a really cool band from, I believe they're from Seattle. So Seattle's been having some great stuff. Maybe we'll do like a bunch of Seattle songs right now. So yeah, check it out.

Now's the time to do good. This rebellion things are going.

0: Hello? Hello? Is this thing on?
1: Yeah, it's on, Mr. Cipriano. We're ready for you.
0: And now, here's our host to tell you more about what's coming up next.
1: Sorry, there isn't any host. That's why we have you to talk about that.
0: Hold it right there. Don't touch that podcasting control lever.
1: I'm sorry, this isn't a podcast.
0: Hey, you know, we have lots of important things to say, but now, first the news.
1: What the hell are you talking about? Where did this music come from?
0: Now, let's rejoin our regularly scheduled podcast.
1: This isn't a f***ing podcast, you understand? You know what? Screw it. I don't even know why we hired you. You can just go. I can do this promo myself.
0: Hey, thanks for listening to today's podcast. We'll be here next time. 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

0: Hello, and welcome to today's lottery drawing. Good luck. Here's today's winning numbers. First on up, it's not yours. Second one, not yours. And another one, not yours. 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It's a 5, but you don't get any money for that. 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
1: A lot of people say Saturday is the best day of the week. 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What is up, Butterball here. Coming around the top of the hour, it's currently like 8:50, and we just played some P.E.E. We just played some P and their song IHOP, released all the way back in 96. A little similar to like Hum, like these guys dropped a couple albums when they were younger, kind of went like MIA for a little bit, and then they came back once the newer generation found their music. Now they're playing shows and they are super awesome live, so try to catch them if you can. Right now, I've got some Merkwood queued up, their demo from 2025, and then a little after that, we've got some Thursday, so yeah, check it out.

have nothing to do this spooky season, or 90.5 KSJS invites you to enjoy the frightful and thrilling experience of five different music genres, sending chilling and haunting broadcasts from Coyote Peak. Stay tuned if you dare.

What is up, Butterball here? You guys are tuned into The Feast every Wednesday from 6 a.m. to 10 a.m. I hope you're all doing well. We just played some Dear Cincinnati from their EP, and I Can't Let Go. Released in 2025 off of Empty Can Records. I kind of like that we can see the record labels that people release on, because sometimes there's like some pretty silly ones. Like, there's one that was like, I don't know, it was like Skibidi Toilet Records or something. It was something silly. But anyways, thank you all for listening. If you haven't already, make sure you tell your mother you love them, and yeah, give them a shout out or something. I don't know. But up next, what do we got? It's the 10, so I play. All right, let's play. We're gonna swap this out put that in. I'm really trying to play CDs that I have. So like I've been able to go to like a couple shows in person and accumulate like a pretty decent CD collection, which I'm quite pleased with, honestly. All right, we're gonna play some Trauma Ray.

0: What is up? This is Butterball here. Hope you're all doing well.
1: Doing fantastic on this Wednesday morning. Have you ever wanted to become a DJ?
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0: Are you having a case of brain fog, or are you not seeing the fitness results that you want to see? 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This message is brought to you by the concerned staff of 90.5 FM KSJS. What's up? This is Butterball. We just listened to some Guns Like a Girls, released in the big 2006. Wow. Something great in everybody's life must have happened in 2006. I just know it. And they, this album art's pretty cool. It's like this like dark purple, almost like maroon kind of color, with an octopus on the top left. So love octopuses. They don't really taste the best though. I had raw octopus with my dad once at a sushi shop and it was terrible. Like, It was probably one of the worst things I've had. So yeah, not fun. But anyways, we've got to play this F drive. So we're gonna do Black Market.

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1: 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Mm-hmm. That's right, 24 hours a day, 7 days a week, 365 days a year, non-stop. Hey man, you better give me back my needle for somebody get hurt up in here. I always keep my needles clean because by sharing them, you might get some disease.
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3: 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What is up, friends and family? This is DJ Butterball. You guys are tuned into The Feast every Wednesday from 6 a.m. to 10 a.m. And we are coming around to the end of the show, which is both kind of sad and even more sad because I actually have class after this. So, but anyways, we've got a couple more songs, maybe like two more songs left. And I'm going to play you a very favorite of mine. This is a Tidal Fight track called Dreamcatchers.

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1: Absolutely. And we had a request, kind of a vague request. Hey, you guys, play some Van Morrison. Didn't have a specific title. So whenever that happens at my mobile DJ events, I pull up both iTunes and Spotify. They have popularity columns. You click on the popularity column, and it indicates what the most popular song by that artist is. In this case, clicked on Van Morrison, his three most popular cuts. You just heard them there, and they're all from the Moondance album from 1970. Of course, Moondance, the title track, led things off. Into the Mystic, a popular album cut from that album, and that one there, Crazy Love. And here's the funny part, Dennis. Warner Brothers could only come up with one single from the Moondance album, and in their wisdom, they chose Come Running, which is one of the least popular cuts on that album.
0: Oh, yeah, I was thought Moondance was a single because I used to hear that so much. But
1: I haven't gotten there yet. You're jumping ahead.
0: Oh, yeah, because I've heard.
1: In 1970, there was only one single from the Moondance album. It was Come Running.
0: Yeah.
1: The B-side was Crazy Love, which you just heard.
0: Yeah.
1: No national chart action, but KLIV in San Jose took notice. Number 17 for Crazy Love on KLIV in 1970.
0: Pretty cool.
1: Also,
0: KLIV was moving a little album rockish at that time, actually.
1: And you thought about Moondance. There was a single, but it was 7 years too late.
0: Huh.
1: In conjunction with a new Van Morrison album release, they said, well, let's make those jukebox people happy and finally put out Moondance on 45. So they did. But in 1977, Moondance, not having a bunch of top 40 stations jumping on it, relying on sales only, could only get to number 92 on the charts.
0: Oh, there you go.
1: But at least there's a 45 out there.
0: Yeah.
1: And they did the same thing with Into the Mystic in 1973, 3 years after the Moondance album had come out. The jukebox people were clamoring for Into the Mystic. So on their back-to-back hit series for the first time ever, Into the Mystic also on 45. But those back-to-back reissues never chart, Dennis.
0: Yeah, that's true. That does happen a lot of times. The reissues don't end up doing too well.
1: So eventually, all three were on single, but back in 1970, only one song was, and you didn't hear it because it's not one of the more popular tracks, according to iTunes and Spotify. That'd become Come Running, and it barely made the top 40, so I can understand that. But what's Warner Brothers thinking? Everybody knows, Moondance is a classic, and Crazy Love is a classic, and Johnny Rivers said, well, if Van Morrison's not going to put out Into the Mystic, I'll put out a copy. And so he did.
0: That's right. Johnny Rivers did chart with that, yeah.
1: Yeah, Johnny Rivers has the only charting 45 on Into the Mystic.
0: Yeah, we actually had a request for that Johnny Rivers song. So hopefully the people wanting to hear Van Morrison heard that tonight. If they called me later and didn't, maybe we'll play a couple more next week. We'll pick out something and I'll save it until I actually hear from them complaining, and then I'll go to it in the middle of the show. We'll see if they heard this tonight.
1: You didn't tune in time. You missed the boat.
0: yeah, we'll see if they caught it.
1: Yeah.
0: We'll find out as the night goes on, I guess.
1: Welcome. It is the Saturday-Sunday edition of Friday Flashbacks. Over there on my extreme left would be the Bay Area Radio Hall of Fame pioneer, Dennis Terry.
0: And Ross Hartman, the KSJS. I guess he's a pioneer here. He's been here a long time. KSJS pioneer, Hall of Fame guy. Ross Hartman over on the other side of the room. Even though we haven't ever actually done a KSJS Hall of Fame or Wall of Fame. I suppose that's something we ought to do sometime. It'd be a little hard to do because I don't think the station's really kept very good records, and you'd have to go all the way back to when they signed on in 63 and they'll try to get some of the biggest people, and that might be a little tough to do. And then so many years later now.
1: Yeah. Well,
0: it'll be fun.
1: I have no faith in KSJS here.
0: I don't
1: know. Keeping any memorabilia or anything like that. You got to go to Craig Bowers and Lee Hammer and all the rest to
0: that's right.
1: Offer up their stuff.
0: Yeah, that's right. I don't think we kept too many records of anything, unfortunately. So.
1: We can't even find the plaque you got that certified you an actual phone hog.
0: Oh, that's right. That was here one day.
1: He was on the phone so much he got a plaque that said, Dennis Terry, number one phone hog.
0: Where do we live then? One of the control rooms? Was it in here?
1: It was hanging up in the master control room.
0: This control room? Because we've had several. Or was it an earlier one?
1: It was probably an early one.
0: Oh, so yeah, they probably got it lost somewhere. Yeah.
1: I don't like that guy anyway. Just throw that away.
0: Yeah, that's right. we had, since I've been here, we've had... Three different control rooms, and I don't know if I have a favorite. I'm pretty used to this one. This is a pretty good one, and the original one was pretty good. I think the The middle studio that we had from about 81 to 91 kind of sucked, to be honest. That was our worst studio, I think, by far. It was a little closet they put us in, and a former faculty advisor in his infinite wisdom said that it'd be good to put him in a small studio because then they can't have visitors. The problem is, it was such a small studio that you kept the door open all the time, and you had
1: all kinds of visitors.
0: Yeah, all kinds of visitors in the outer office in the KSJS lobby. So, so we've had one crummy studio, but otherwise not too bad over the years. We've had a couple of pretty good ones. I think my favorite board is the first one when I first started here in the original studio. We had an old Gates board. That's always been my favorite one, I think.
2: Right. Very analog.
0: Yeah, it's very analog and rotary pots. It was just really cool. And we've had some other pretty good boards, but that's probably my favorite one, the first one I worked on here.
1: There you go. Dennis, we were spotlighting Connie Stevens on the advent of her 88th birthday yesterday, and we played a minor charter of hers called Make Believe Lover, and you piped up and said, didn't somebody else do that? And I checked the book, and nobody else hit the Hot 100 with that title, but I dug into the database, found two other versions. One is by Billy Bland, Make Believe Lover, as a B-side, number 55 on WVET out of Rochester, New York.
0: Here, let me guess at the other one before you say it. Is the other one I didn't think of it yesterday, but I'm thinking now it might have been by the Carpenters. Maybe not.
1: There's Make Believe, it's your first time.
0: That's probably what I'm thinking of.
1: A later Karen Carpenter single.
0: Yeah, that's probably what I'm thinking of.
1: That's probably what you're thinking of.
0: Yeah.
1: You've played the other one, but it's been years, so high time we bring this one back because it's got a funny little blooper in it.
0: Yeah.
1: A demo by Gene Pitney.
0: Oh, yeah, okay.
1: Called Make Believe Lover. Now, here's the blooper. It's just a demo. He's probably doing it in his little home studio.
0: Yeah.
1: So, there's a chance that extraneous noise might creep in. And sure enough, as the song is fading out, you can hear a telephone ringing.
0: Oh, yeah, there you go. I do vaguely remember that now. I think I do remember. I didn't remember the song, but I remember playing some Gene Pitney thing where we heard a phone ring. I wouldn't remember what it was.
1: Yeah.
0: That's funny.
1: And then I looked into it. Turns out the Billy Bland song and the Gene Pitney song are the same song.
0: Ah. And is that the same one that we...
1: I believe it's different from the Connie Stevens.
0: The Connie Stevens, yeah.
1: Which is a peppy little pop song.
0: Yeah.
1: But the lyrics on these two are the same. And roughly within 1 year of each other, Gene Pitney in 59 and Billy Bland in 1960.
0: Oh, yeah.
1: So you know us, first time ever, we're going to play them back to back. And listen close. We'll start with the Gene Pitney. As it fades out, you're going to hear the telephone. That's up there on CD number 1. It's courtesy of 90.5 KSJS.

0: Yeah, very nice version of that song, Make Believe Lover from Billy Bland. Gene Pitney's demo, kind of fun too, right in front of that.
1: I might have to get in there. I heard the phone ringing, but...
0: I did too. Yeah. It was on his vocal before he started fading out.
1: Yeah, so I don't know if I have to get in there with my wave pad and boost up that volume a little bit, but if you're listening close, you probably heard the phone ringing.
0: Even if you boosted it up, it's pretty buried into the vocals, so I don't know if that would help, but...
1: Yeah. Somebody got the phone because it only rang once.
0: Yeah.
1: What? You're not supposed to call while I'm recording?
0: Yeah, I probably should take your phone off hook and... instance like that, I guess, but sometimes you don't think about that.
1: That's true. Dennis, we got some fun stuff in your future. For example, a couple of early Beatles songs. In 1964, you think everything they did went to number one. Well, here's a couple of adjacent singles where that wasn't the case. Ain't She Sweet, one of the very first Beatles studio recordings, actually recorded, Dennis, in June of 61.
0: Oh, yeah, yeah.
1: As I read in the booklet, they showed up at the recording studio thinking they're going to get to cut some of their own tracks. And the engineer said, oh, no, you're the backing band for Tony Sheridan.
0: Yeah, there you go.
1: But because they were, you know, kind of disappointed, they went ahead and let the Beatles cut a couple of songs without Tony Sheridan. And Ain't She Sweet with John Lennon on the lead was one of them. That's June of 61. Finally charts in June of 64, where it makes the top 20 in the U.S.
0: Oh, yeah.
1: And then the follow-up single in August of 64, I'll Cry Instead. You're thinking, that's a big old hit. Well, only number 25 on the weekly charts, number 20 in Canada for I'll Cry Instead. And the part to listen for, Dennis, because you always cock your ear and say, oh, no, that's the stupid LP version, which is shorter than the 45 version.
0: Yeah, there's a repeat verse, I think, in the 45, I think.
1: Well, it's the opposite of the usual. The single version is the longer version.
0: Yeah, that does really happen.
1: Yeah.
0: I heard something the other day, and I forgot what it was, but that was the case also.
1: And
0: oh, it was the Buckinghams, where they had the sound effects on the single.
1: That is true.
0: Yeah.
1: And not on the album, because the Buckinghams hated the sound effects.
0: Yeah.
1: The idea of their producer.
0: Yeah,
1: and they never did the sound effects in concert.
0: Yeah, that's right.
1: So
0: that was on Susan, by the way, if people were wondering.
1: Yeah, that's right. And we've got James Mazzoni, or Mazzone. You're the Italian fellow. You tell me.
0: I think he's Mazzoni. Okay. I haven't heard from him in a long time. I don't know if he's still listening or still out there. But
1: he provided us with some cool, rare stereo stuff. Guess what? The single version of I'll Cry Instead in stereo.
0: Yeah, probably DES, I would think.
1: Maybe. So yeah, it's the slightly longer version, 2 minutes, 5 seconds, and it's in stereo. So
0: yeah, they repeat that first verse at the end. That's how you know that the longer one on that one.
1: All right. That's in your future. Also slightly longer, we got Lobo, Me and You and a Dog Named Boo, and you're thinking, oh, what are you playing that massive hit for? Well, we have the album version, which has a cute little prelude on the beginning of the song. So we'll play the Lobo song with the little prelude at the beginning. So that'll be interesting. And for no good reason other than nobody plays it these days, how about Apollo 100 and Joy?
0: There you go.
1: Which is based on a classical piece, of course.
0: Yeah.
1: Number 6 pop, number 2 AC in 1972. All that in your future. Probably the Beatles probably. We'll get to that. For wide stereo, Ain't She Sweet with John Lennon on the vocals. And then the rare stereo 45 version of I'll Cry Instead. That's all in your future. You've got Do It All Girls set to go, so all I got to do is tell you about the Bridge SJSU. 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

0: A little, I almost said Queen music. It wasn't Queen. It was...
1: Close. Also progressive rock. Yes.
0: Yes, I was like kind of talking to Ross and half listening here.
1: Roundabout, number 13 in 1972. They're a progressive rock band, obviously, out of England. John Anderson on the lead vocals. And, you know, they didn't really care too much about having hit singles. Albums were their bag. And for the longest time, that song there looked to be their biggest hit at number 13. Because the next closer one was... Your Move at number 40, and that was true.
0: That's the one I liked. I see no good people, actually, that part of Your Move. I always like that quite a bit.
1: And sure enough, the singles are a lot shorter than the album versions. What you hear there is the single version of Roundabout. And that was true for all of the 70s. Roundabout, it looks like that's going to be their biggest hit. But then there was some shuffling of personnel and a renewed interest in their career. Did they even change labels? I think they changed labels. A little change, Dennis. Went from Atlantic to Atco.
0: Oh, yeah, there you go.
1: So distributed by the same master company. But then with all the shuffling and the renewed vigor, in 1983, they released a single titled Owner.

0: Lonely Heart, and that goes to number one.
1: Oh, yeah, there you go.
0: And looks like that's going to be their biggest hit.
1: Yeah.
0: So, and we heard some interesting things on the intro of Owner of a Lonely Heart. If you have a good system, you can hear a high-pitched whine kick in on the intro, like someone turned on a TV set.
1: Yeah, yeah, there's a real high-frequency tone up there.
0: Yeah. So, but the, yeah, that was quite a number one.
1: I guess we should specify a TV set of yesteryear, because I think now with the new TVs, you don't hear that anymore. But it used to be the, I believe it was the vertical oscillator, if I'm not mistaken.
0: Okay.
1: Norm would be able to tell me. It's either the vertical or the horizontal oscillator. But it was an oscillator in the old analog TVs. And it was, and I remember it was 15,750 cycles.
0: Oh, yeah.
1: And you could hear that on all the old TVs. Now the new stuff is, it's new technology, and that's now gone.
0: Sure. And so you'd have to have a pretty good system to, you know, detect that high-pitched oscillation.
1: Yes, but
0: it's pretty,
1: yeah.
0: We would turn it up real loud, and we had a pretty good system so we could hear it.
1: Yeah, yeah. Like just with decent speakers, a decent tweeter, you might hear that. You probably hear that, but it is way up there.
0: Also in there, Lobo, the slightly longer version of Me and You and a Dog Named Boo, that does have the little prelude that you can't get on the single.
1: Yeah.
0: Got to get the album for that prelude.
1: Yeah, it's kind of fun.
0: Yeah, I think that prelude makes it more interesting than just the same old thing over and over.
1: Yeah.
0: Number five, pop number one AC for Lobo and Me and You and a Dog Named Boo. And also in there, and Joy, Apollo 100. That was the instrumental. It faded in. I'm trying to track down songs that fade in, and I get in there and get my WavePad program, and I boost up the introduction so that we're not sitting there like asking, where's the song? Where's the song? Well, it's fading in.
1: Yeah, yeah, there you go.
0: I can boost that volume and make that fade in go away.
1: Yeah.
0: And way back when the Beatles double play Ain't She Sweet and I'll Cry Instead, I think you're up to date now.
1: Yeah, I think so.
0: Yeah. Out of the break, what should be good? Well, all right, we'll go over here. sure. Let's get while they're still listening, our friends called in and said, yes, we heard the Van Morrison triple play. Well, while they're still awake, I think either they or one of our other irregular regulars requested a rare Sherbs song.
1: Yeah, that might have been yesterday, yeah.
0: Yeah, we played the three from Sherbet, who in the 80s changed their name to just the Sherbs. And they called in, or somebody called in and said, well, that's nice enough, but the real song I wanted to hear was No Turning Back.
1: Yes, that's right.
0: Yeah,
1: I do remember that call, yeah.
0: And so I looked into it, and sure enough, later in their career, in the early 80s, in 1981, No Turning Back
1: was a nice gal. I remember talking to her. I don't know that she gave me her name. I think she did. I think it was Judy from Campbell that wanted to hear that, I think.
0: Hopefully she's awake and tuned in, because we didn't have it in the database, but the Sherbs, being a rock and roll group, their stuff is fairly easy to find, and they were big in Australia.
1: And I want to say hi to the two people that called in for the Van Morrison. I do believe it's Dorian and her partner. Her partner was the one that called in. I don't have his name, or I would have mentioned it, but I think it was Dorian and
0: Dorian and that other guy.
1: Dorian and that other nice fella who called in. But they wanted to hear the Van Morrison, and I'm glad they were tuned in, because we actually started the show because we could. We started it about 2 minutes early, so they were here right at the beginning.
0: Good for them.
1: Because otherwise they would have missed it.
0: So, yes, we're doing requests just a day late is the only problem. We've got the rare Sherbs single. No national chart action, Dennis, but No Turning Back, Hitbound on KATT out of Oklahoma City.
1: Ah, another cat.
0: Another cat, and I looked it up. It's, at that time, album-oriented rock.
1: Yeah, we had a cat here in the Bay Area. We had a couple of cats. We had one in Los Gatos and later in Pittsburgh, but it was KATD.
0: Ah.
1: So it was close. It was the silent D.
0: That's right. So KATT out of Oklahoma City. And so we'll play it for you. When I heard it with all the synthesizers, it reminded me of the Van Halen song Jump, which was out at about the same time. So see what you think. That'll be out of the break. The Sherbs, No Turning Back by request. But first, did you even punch in that thing? I didn't tell you about Funky Fracture.
1: We have Sherbet Sherbs. We need sorbet.
0: And I'll get on my soapbox one last time. It's not Sherbert.
1: No.
0: There's no second R. It's Sherbet.
1: Yeah, so yeah. Sure.
0: Get it right, you stupid Americans.
1: Yeah, that's right. Yeah, Sherbet, yeah.
0: All right, so play that Funky Fresh thing, and we'll get right to the Sherbs.
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1: Yeah. Yeah.
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1: It had a good hit sound for the grassroots, but you never know. Timing enters into it, payola, distribution, promotion, coattails. Is it following a really big hit? In this case, we're talking 1972, and Glory Bound for the grassroots, only number 34 on the weekly charts.
0: Yeah, that's right.
1: Also in there, first time ever on the Dennis Terry Show, the Sherbs, formerly known as Sherbet, and No Turning Back. Oh, and by the way, Dennis, I mentioned all this to our friend Julie, and she says, I've been looking for that song for the longest time. So
0: the song by the Sherbs?
1: Yeah, wow. No Turning Back. So I found it for not only our requester, but for little Julie as well.
0: That's pretty wild.
1: Yeah, 1981 for No Turning Back by the Sherbs. Hitbound on KATT out of Oklahoma City. Hitbound is the best I could do. They were album-oriented rock, so they didn't rank their cuts by numbers.
0: Oh, yeah,
1: there you just go. One big list.
0: Yeah.
1: Welcome to the Friday Flashback Show on a Saturday, Sunday. And did I even mention what you're supposed to punch up? I think I did.
0: You probably did. I don't know. If you tell me, I'll know.
1: All right. Let's make sure we don't want another jingle playing again. How about 247?
0: Yeah, I don't recall hearing that number.
1: All right, so let's be safe. And we'll do a little Stand United promo. And Dennis will tell us about the weather. But first, what's this about you turning 72?
0: Yeah, I'm getting old. I'm turning 72 next Friday. And so I'll actually be able to work and do a show right on the day of my birthday. Isn't that amazing?
1: So you should take the day off.
0: I could. But
1: you love radio.
0: Yeah, it really is a lot of fun. I'll come in here and do it. Plenty of time to go out and do something crazy in the evening. I still haven't decided if we're going to go to Monterey that weekend. If we do, it may not be until Sunday because our pal Lee Hammer is going to be, we might as well plug this because people can come up and check it out, up at CHRS, that's the California Historical Radio Society. CHRS, and they're up in Alameda on Central Avenue, and Lee Hammer is going to be up there on Saturday at 1:30, and he's going to talk about his days with the KNBR and working for the Giants.
1: So and, oh, by the way, if you haven't kept track of KSJS history, Lee Hammer, general manager here in the late 70s.
0: Yeah, general manager, and he was on the air a little bit, but mostly GM, did some jocking. And
1: lots of sports.
0: And he, let's see, what was his whole career pretty much was, I think, KCBS followed by KNBR, I do believe.
1: Yeah, he got to pursue his sports interests.
0: Yeah, he was at KCBS in the beginning, and then I think he went to KNBR and spent a lot of years there. Now he's not in radio anymore, sadly enough. He's still working, but not doing radio. Things came to an end for him at KNBR a little while back. I think it was some kind of a layoff trip because they have the corporate folks like to do that all the time.
1: Absolutely.
0: And so, and speaking of cumless, as my buddy Mark calls them, K-U-M-E-L-E-S-S, yeah, shame on them. Very disappointed to hear about Greg Papa being let go this week. And what's particularly disappointing is that Craig's been going through a lot of health issues with the leukemia, and he had a 78-day stay in the hospital. And so while he's not doing well and going through all this, they let him go. So,
1: that's corporate thinking for you.
0: I have to say, you know what I want to say? I can't say it, but it begins with an F, cumulus.
1: We'd have to use the cumulus delay function here.
0: Yes, we would. Yeah. The heck with cumulus. They're cumulus, as Mark calls them. They're a crummy company, and that's really, I know a lot of corporations, they're probably not the only corporation to do it. A lot of corporations do that. It's just numbers to corporations. They don't care about people in corporate America, so I guess that does happen a lot. But anyway, that was just disappointing to hear about that. And then, even worse, they issued a statement, I guess because so many people complain, saying that they couldn't discuss some of the factors as far as letting him go, but they appreciated all those different things that he'd done on KNBR over the years, and that they're going to try to figure out a way to get his voice back on the air. And my response is, yeah, you know how his voice is going to get back on the air? If he happens to cut a commercial for a company that they happen to be advertising, someone that's buying time on KNBR, that's the only way his voice is going to get on the air, is if it's a spot. They're not going to make any effort to put him back on the air. What a ridiculous company. And they also, of course, finally decided to cancel the license for, technically it's KZAC, but it was KSFO for years. We all know it as KSFO 560. That station will not be back. So, boo on Cumulus. Horrible company. And then I've had a chance to say that on the air. So I'm glad to be able to do that because they are pretty awful.
1: I guess I won't put your resume to them in the mail.
0: No, I don't think I'd want to work for a crummy company like that anyway.
1: All right. But, get off your soapbox. How do you really feel?
0: Mary Berner and Company. All right. Boy.
1: All right, so we've got your turn in 72, and we're going to be playing songs this next Friday. All songs that peaked at number 72.
0: Yeah, that's right. So I guess that's where we got started. I don't know how we got off on that tangent, but yeah, I'll be 72. And so I couldn't think of anything else. I thought it might be neat to do like a top 72 countdown, although I don't know. I don't think we could do that in 4 hours. We might be able to. I'm not sure. It would be tough.
1: Boy, probably not. And usually average around 66.
0: Yeah, and I don't know if we'd... And where we'd find a top 72, we'd have to find some. And most of the time, stations, when they're like, on, you know, in the 700s or 800s or 900s on AM, those are too big a charts. They usually don't have a chart that big. You never see much beyond a top 60 usually. So we're going to do the next best thing. We're going to play all sorts of records that peaked at number 72. That should be pretty interesting.
1: That should be pretty interesting because what I'll look for is so that you're not completely blown away with obscurities, there's some well-known songs that peaked at number 72. I'll be sure to include those.
0: Yeah, that'll be kind of fun. So all numbers, as long as it's 72 somewhere, meaning it could be any chart at all, but as long as it hits 72 somewhere, we will play a whole bunch of obscure number 72 records. They can only be pretty obscure because nothing too big is going to chart at 72. Obviously, it's not a high number on the chart. So it's going to be mostly obscure music, but I think you'll enjoy it. We always have fun with these peak specials, and some of them are more interesting than others because we do, like, for example, I have a 50th anniversary coming up, and we may do the same thing in November. That'll be all number 50s. That'll be pretty interesting, too, I think, actually. So we'll see how it goes, but it's always fun to do these peak specials. It all got started, as I recall, because J. Arnold and I think we played Gator Tails and Monkey Ribs by the Spats, and it got the number 96, and I think I made some comment about one of us made a comment, wouldn't it be weird to do a whole show of number 96 records, and son of a gun, if Jay didn't come up with a couple CDs worth of number 96 songs. Yeah. And that's how we got started on the whole our peak special. So those are kind of fun to do.
1: So that'll be this next Friday, 10 a.m. till 2 p.m., all songs that peaked at number 72 somewhere.
0: Yeah.
1: And there are hidden rules. If it peaked at number 72 on the Hot 100, well, that's, you got to stick with that number. If it's number one record that, you know, because the station's weird, some station had it at 72. No. We got to go with, you know, a national chart.
0: Yeah, it'd be somewhere in a national chart. I guess we could do something. Well, that's right, but most radio stations wouldn't have a number 72. So, yeah it'll be some national chart. And, those are always fun to play all those minor things. And sometimes we get to hear some things that we maybe haven't even heard before at all. So
1: that's true.
0: Those are always fun specials to do.
1: Yeah, that'll be this next Friday, 10 a.m. till 2 p.m. And in the meantime...
0: Might even have some leftover Saturday night. Who knows?
1: We probably will because we'll have 3 CDs worth, and that should cover the show.
0: Yeah. So, and that'll be, I think, too many... for one show. So, yeah, if we do, we'll play some on Saturday night, too. We'll have some fun with number 72s next weekend, Dennis Terry's birthday weekend.
1: Yeah. Now we're ready for some Stand United, and I think you punched that up, so let's take a listen.
0: Yeah, let's check it out here.
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0: The Bay Area weather, well, you know, not looking too bad. It's going to be warm on Sunday and kind of warm throughout the week, actually. And it means we're going to be getting highs for the most part in the 80s and the upper 80s and maybe even the 90s here and there. And that'll go on all week long. Overnight lows will be in the 60s. And that's pretty much it. It's going to be a nice week. So no bad weather, no inclement weather, no rain, nothing like that. Just a good summertime weather. Right now we've got 64 KSJS degrees.
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That's a good song. That's George Hamilton IV, and it's Fort Worth, Dallas, or Houston. Very minor on the pop side, unfortunately. Only got to number 116 on Cashbox, but it was a big hit in country, number 9 on the country charts. And that was right about the time that George Hamilton stopped doing his pop stuff. He was doing, you remember Rose and a Baby Ruth and things like that, a few other things. But he had some pop crossovers, and this pretty much was the beginning of the end of that. In other words, this didn't really cross over well, barely, on Cashbox. This pretty much didn't cross over, and his stuff moving forward did not cross over. So this is kind of the beginning of his straight country era. But I always thought it was a great song, and it's so good, you know it's coming. We're going to remember my buddy Lou Geneva. We're going to remember Lou and the great record reprises that Lou used to do on KVEZ. We do them here from time to time, and we're going to do that again. So why not? So nice, got to hear it twice. Let's hear George Hamilton IV, Fort Worth, Dallas, or Houston one more time on 90.5 FM KSJS.

Quite a Night and Her Pips, a top five record, number five, actually, on the pop charts, two on the R&B charts. That's called On and On from 90.5 FM KSJS. 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

0: Survival of the Fittest, the title of that one from the Hollies. Well, that's a Hollies song you don't hear too often. Right here from 90.5 FM, the DT radio thing. And I got Ross in the other room, in the KSJS other room, better known as the Mike Adams Lounge. And Ross, what's happening over there? Anything exciting going on in the lounge tonight?
1: Hey there, Dennis. Here I am, doing okay over here in the Mike Adams Lounge.
0: Yeah, good.
1: We've got late night, Saturday night, oldies but goodies. We'll get right back to it, but first a quick reminder.
0: All right, what do you got?
1: We dump a garbage truck full of plastic into the ocean every minute, and that amount is expected to double by 2030. 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This message is brought to you by the concerned staff of 90.5 KSJS.
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0: Thank you very much, my dear. And I didn't tell you, and maybe should have, that that was a pretty minor song, as you know, Survival of the Fittest in the Hollies. And it was just a regional charter. It was number 21 on Keel, K-E-E-L, in Shreveport, Louisiana. So there you go. Pretty minor Hollies song. Hope you like that one. It is the DT Radio Mess. So we're here all the way up until 6 o'clock with oldies. We're here till 2 live, but we'll have oldies for you all the way till 6 a.m.

Toast and Marmalade for Tea. Music there from Tintin. That's right, Tintin is what you heard, the group you heard. Yeah, I believe they're a British group, if I'm not mistaken. Tintin and Toast and Marmalade, a good one. And, of course, Chicago with Call on Me right before that one. It is the DT Thing, 29 minutes past the hour of 11 o'clock in the South Bay. Playing all the hits of yesteryear for you. 924-KSJS is the phone number. Put a 408 in front of it, you'll get a hold of me. 924-5757. This is a good one from Skeeter Davis called Let Me Get Close to You on the Terry Program.

That's a good one from Skeeter Davis. It's called Let Me Get Close to You. I only got the number 106 on the pop charts. How come? Why did it chart so low? 106 on the pop charts and 45 on the country charts. Not even very high on the country. Too bad. A good song. Skeeter Davis, Let Me Get Close to You. That's probably reprise material, but I've already done a reprise. I can't do another one. But, well, I could, but I try not to break those rules. I try not to do more than one a show. So, and we don't even do them every show, but not more than one during a show. So we've done our reprise already for the night, but that's a good one. Let Me Get Close to You. If I could, I'd do it again. 27 before the hour of 12 midnight right here at 90.5 FM, which you call your KSJS in most parts around here.

Number 80 nationally in 1974. Boom. Yes, number 80 in 1974 for Bob Seger. That's right, Bobby Seger, a little BS on the FM. And let's go Get Out of Denver. That was just a minor hit nationally, but we know it did pretty well in the Midwest because I heard it in a Bob Mason kind of. They played it on some of the Grand Rapids stations and probably other places in Michigan. So pretty good one. Bob Seger, Get Out of Denver, number 80 in 1974 for him. It is the DT radio thing happening all night long, by golly. How about some ocean music for your ears, huh? Ocean for your lobes of the Terry program.

0: Yes, he's here. He was across the room. Anyway, that's music from Ocean and Put Your Hand in the Hand right here from 90.5 FM KSJS. It is the DT Radio Extravaganza going on in your ears, and hope you stay with us. 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
2: Hello. Hello.
0: Hey, buddy.
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0: No.
3: Yeah, it's on, Mr. Cipriano. We're ready for you.
0: And
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0: now, for you, Tibby.
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0: And there you have The Doors, Love Her Madly, right here from 90.5 FM KSJS, your DT radio thing. I'll be here for quite a while, yet up until 2 o'clock in the morning live. So if you have anything you want to hear, of course, you can get a hold of me at 924-KSJS. Just put a 408 in front of it, and we'll try to play one of your favorites. Not tonight. We'll try to get it on for you next Friday, all right? Okay, what the heck?
1: We have good news for millions of Spanish-speaking Americans.
0: Yes, we do.
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0: All right, thank you very much, my dear. We just heard her a few minutes ago, but sometimes things come up on the log frequently. That happens. let's see, what else can I do? Oh, I'm supposed to tell you about the number 72 special. Yeah, well, I'll be the big 72. Yes, I'll actually be 72 years old, believe it or not. It's hard for me to believe. Next Friday, and on the 14th, next Friday, we will play all songs that peaked at number 72, so it should be a lot of fun. As long as it's 72 somewhere. It could have been 72 on Cashbox or Billboard, or it could have been number 72 on some radio station if they have charts that go that low. But as long as it's 72 somewhere on some chart, we'll play it next Friday. All songs that peaked at 72, so that should be a lot of fun. Be sure you check that out, all right? And let's see, I've got to do the weather for you right now, so let's... get the weather jingle going here. All right, weather indeed. And weather's looking pretty good. Actually, it's going to be warm through the next week with daytime highs in the upper 80s to maybe mid-90s. And overnight lows will be in the 60s. Right now, we have 64 KSJS degrees. It's

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90.5 FM, KSJS, couple of minutes past midnight. That, of course, Smokey and His Miracles, and I don't blame you at all. Number 18 on the pop charts, number 7 on the R&B charts. Yeah, pretty good one. That's a neat Smokey and the Miracles song you don't hear too often. It is Terry in your ears with music to nicknames by all the way up until 2 o'clock in the morning. Actually, 6 o'clock in the morning, let's make that. Here's Fancy right now.

from the Sultan's harem in Baghdad. That little cutie that'll make the old feel young. The sad feel glad. The hottest little number ever to hit the runway. Watch yourself there, buddy. She's liable to melt you. Here she

And they have Henry Mancini, by golly, and the theme from Love Story out of 71. And you might be asking yourself, what was the song we heard before that? It sure sounded like Ray Stevens. It was indeed Ray Stevens, but a very minor one for him. It's called Bubblegum, the Bubble Dancer. Yeah, that's right. Bubblegum, the Bubble Dancer. That's actually a regional hit, number 27 on WKUL. And when I first ran across those call letters, WKUL, I thought, it's W Cool. Because, you have like K-O-O-L in Phoenix, cool. And I thought, well, it's got to be W Cool. But no, it's actually W Call, I think, because it's in Coleman, Alabama. So, and that's C-U-L-L-M-A-N. So Coleman, Alabama. So I guess it's W Cole, W-K-U-L. Number 27 record for Ray Stevens at that station. Bubblegum, the Bubble Dancer. That was one that didn't make it too big for Ray. He was having a lot of big hits back in that time period, but that wasn't one of them. But it was certainly interesting to hear that one, by golly. It's one that you don't hear very often. It is the Terry Affair. That's right. Imagine Dennis Terry having an affair on the radio or anywhere else for that matter. 11 minutes past the hour of 12 midnight. I think I told you that already. I'm repeating myself. Had to see a doctor about that. Let's see, what else can we do? I want to say hi to the lovely and talented Dorian and her partner, Costanza. That's a cool name, C-O-S-T-A-N-Z-A. Kind of like a stanza for a poem, except you put a co in front of it. I guess that works. But they're both a couple of fun folks, and they've been requesting Van Morrison and all kinds of neat things. They want to hear a neat one that I don't have tonight, but I think we'll have it either next Friday or most likely next Saturday night, and that's I Love My Dog. We played that in the past, but it's not one we play very often. It's a Cat Stevens tune that you just don't hear very much because it wasn't a very big hit for him, but a pretty good one. I Love My Dog, and dogs are very cool. Heard some. I was listening to Radio Rick on the ride yesterday morning. I heard some very amusing dog stories, and Rick was saying, some people say that dogs don't have personality, but they definitely do, because they, you have some dogs that do some pretty weird things. I'll give you an example. I'll give you one of the stories. One gal called up and she said she had a dog one time that actually liked, I believe it was pea soup, and the dog actually knew to go into the cupboard, and he would get a can of pea soup, and he would actually carefully open the can, and he would consume all the soup, the pea soup, without making any, without really making any mess. Pretty amazing. The dog get the can and open it and eat the pea soup. That's pretty cool stuff. So, yeah, dogs are definitely pretty cool. No question about that. I haven't had a dog for about 5 years plus. We had a lab that died back in 2021, and I haven't gotten another dog to. I wouldn't say a replacement, because you can't replace the dog exactly. But I haven't gotten another dog since that time. So it's been about 5 years plus since I've had a doggy, but they are definitely pretty cool. So we'll have to maybe look into getting a dog somewhere down the road. But anyway, 13 past the hour and enough doggy talk. 13 minutes past the hour of 12 midnight. Good morning to you. The music phone's wide open. 924-KSJS, 924-5757. And put a 408 in front of it. You call that up and you'll get a hold of me. It is Dennis Terry in your ears with music to pin cushions by all the way up until 6 o'clock in the morning.

0: band, 1964 Gold from Jim Reeves with the Dennis Terry theme song, I Think I'm Crazy. I guess I'm crazy, actually. I guess I'm crazy. That's a good one. Number 82 on the pop charts. Didn't do too well on the pop side, but was a big record in country. Number one on the country charts for Jim in 1964. And let's see, we had Glenn Campbell before that. Number 31 pop, number seven country from 1971 with Dream Baby. You betcha. Glenn Campbell redoing the Big O, you bet. 19 past the hour of, midnight? Yeah, 19 past midnight. And I guess, I think Ross is in the other room, but I better check before I do that. So let's do this. Let's play a spot, and I will make sure he is over there before we run, before we try to go to him, and he's perhaps not there. That wouldn't be good. So I'll play a spot, and we'll check the other room, make sure he's in the other studio.
1: Packers! Vikings!
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11: That's the coolest story I've ever heard in my entire life. That's insane. Can I hear it again? Do you have time?
12: All right, I'm out of here. I hear that asteroids machine calling my name from the game room, so peace.
0: All right there, old buddy, and let's go to Ross. I got Ross ready in the KSJS of the room. Ross, what the heck is going on in the Mike Adams Lounge anyway?
13: Hey there, Dennis. Got my things set up. Thank you for that.
0: I do, yes.
13: We are now into a Sunday morning. Oldies but goodies, and we'll get right back to them. But first, a quick reminder.
0: All right, what do you got?
13: Education today is very important to success, but what if you don't have the money? Well, FAFSA, or the Free Application for Federal Student Aid, can earn you money for your college tuition, books, and more. 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For more info, just call the Financial Aid and Scholarship Office, 408-283-7500, and then press the number 4 twice. 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
0: I knew my machine was there somewhere. Boy, these machines take forever to start sometimes, don't they? Here's Johnny Mathis in Starbright.

One is from Honeycone, and that is the unedited version, actually. Pretty cool. I couldn't tell you what the differences are because I'm not familiar enough with the song. Do What Diddy had a similar kind of thing with Manfred Mann. There are a few other songs like that. And the song is not much longer. It's not much different in length, but it is different. There's usually a part in the unedited version that is left out of the single, for example. So that was the unedited version. If you know the song, you'll know the differences from, and I know it, I just don't know it well enough. But if you know it intimately, you'll know the differences between what you just heard and the single version. But that was the unedited version of One. That's pretty cool stuff from Honeycone. Pretty big record for them in 1971. It is the DT Radio Mess, and we're messing things up pretty good, by golly. 29 minutes past the hour of 12 midnight. And let's see, where am I supposed to go? I'm supposed to go over here to CD number one, and we're going to hear a little more country music for you.

lot of buddies in my time, but he was the best buddy I ever had. The kind of friend you could lean on and turn to when things were going bad. He could have been a rich man, or maybe even president, but he was just a friend of mine, a wanderer, and he died without

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Now, interestingly enough, I mentioned that here's some country for you. And indeed it is. But Bobby Bear, pretty much a country artist, though he had a number of songs, of course, that hit the pop charts. That one, kind of an interesting one. It only hit the pop charts and not very well at number 134. But so barely made it, just bubbled under, barely made it. In fact, that's just about as far as you can go. On the Billboard charts, you can bubble under to 135. So, boy, it just barely made it in there. 134 on the pop charts, and no country action of all things, but that's a good one from Bobby Bear. He was a friend of mine, right here from 90.5 FM, your Terry radio thing going on. 28 in front of the hour of 1 o'clock. And let's see, what have I got for you next? I have the crest for you. I knew I checked ahead and I was going to say, boy, I don't know if I can remember. You know how it is. You get old and your memory just kind of fizzles away real quickly sometimes. Anyway, let's take a listen to the crest, 90.5 FM. Doing a little step by step stuff for you on the radio. How about that, huh? Step, step, step yourself. 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

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No, it's not a telephone song. Now, people are wondering, what are you talking about? It's not a telephone song. All right, I can quickly explain, I guess. Some people don't know too much about my background. You can go and read. You can probably go read about it on Wikipedia. I think it comes up under Dennis Terry. I'm not sure. But anyway, yes, I used to play with phones at one time. And when I say play with phones, that's doing, you know, doing a lot of marginal things, marginal from the standpoint of, we'll say not too legal, but that was many years ago. We can talk about that. It was probably 50 years ago. But yeah, anyway, I used to play with phones a lot. We'll just leave it at that. And you can call me up and I can give you more particulars if you need to know. But anyway, I said that Step by Step is a telephone song. Well, it could be, because there was a type of switching equipment that phone companies used to use, and it was called Step. It was actually Step by Step, often just called Step for short. But yes, Step by Step was a type of telephone switching equipment. That was, back in the day, quite a few years ago. They've had electronic computerized stuff for quite some time now, so that step-by-step stuff is pretty out of date. But yes, indeed, step-by-step was a type of telephone switching equipment, so that's kind of interesting in itself, I guess. At least it kind of interested me. I hit step-by-step, and I thought, oh my gosh, a telephone song. Anyway, let's get back into the music from 90.5 FM with this one.

0: Baby, Eddie Holland, out of 1964, and Just Ain't Enough Love. That was number 54 on the pop charts. Did a little better on the R&B side, getting to number 31. Yeah, good old Eddie Holland, the same guy that brought us Jamie. You remember that one? Eddie Holland did some good stuff. Part of Holland Dozier and Holland, of course, the songwriting team. Let's see, what do we got? About 21 minutes in front of the hour. Let's get back into the music with this one.
1: Number 54, the house with the bamboo door, bamboo roof and bamboo walls. They've even got

0: number 54. The house with a bamboo door, bamboo roof and bamboo walls. They've even got a bamboo floor in the house of bamboo.
1: There he is, Earl Grant, doing the House of Bamboo. That's probably about the second record I can think of by Earl Grant where he sounded a little bit like Nat Cole. Yeah, he sounded a bit like Nat Cole on that one, House of Bamboo. That got to number 88 in 1960. You also remember Earl Grant's bigger hit called The End, and he had kind of a Nat Cole sound on that one, too. So, yeah, kind of interesting. Earl Grant doing his best Nat Cole thing, I guess. What do we got? 18 minutes in front of the hour, and that means you're supposed to hear this.
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2: 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It wasn't no KSJS, because here at 90.5 KSJS San Jose, we keep fresh needles on that wicked, wicked wax. Mm-hmm. That's right, 24 hours a day, 7 days a week, 365 days a year, nonstop. Hey, man, you better give me back my needle.

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on number 53 record on the pop charts, number 7 on the AC charts for Vic Dana from 1964 with Love Is All We Need. Of course, Tommy Edwards also did that one. I gotta admit, I'm kind of partial to the Tommy Edwards version. I always have like the Tommy's version. Vic Dana's not bad, though. I don't mind that one, but probably like the Tommy Edwards a little better. It's just me. But yeah, good stuff. Hope you dug that one. Vic Dana, Love Is All We Need. How about a number 99 record now from 1971 from the Kimberleys? I Don't Know How to Love You, the title of this one.

0: Well, there's an interesting song, the Kimberleys, I Don't Know How to Love Him. And what I hadn't told you before the song is I hadn't really checked it out. I got just talking to Ross in the other room. We were just looking it up because it's kind of interesting. There were three versions of that, and they were all pretty much competing versions because they were all out of 1971. Yvonne Elliman was in there. Helen Reddy won the Battle of. Helen Reddy had a version of that at number 13. Yvonne Elliman's came in at number 28, and the Kimberleys hanging out there at the bottom of the chart. Just about the bottom of the chart at number 99. So there you go. But three versions of that one, and the other two did quite a bit better. So you heard the obscure one there on this program, and that's, you know, that's what this show is all about. We try to play a lot of neat, obscure things that you don't hear other places, and that would certainly qualify. You don't hear the Kimberleys version of that song very often at all. But there you go. I Don't Know How to Love Him. The Kimberleys, hope you like that one. Kind of different. It's not that much different from the other ones, but certainly the one you don't hear much. Almost 10 before the hour, and let's see, I am supposed to play a spot for you, and I'm supposed to promote the number, let's promote the number 72s right now. I told you about it last hour. That comes up next week on my birthday, and that'll be August 14. On Friday, we will play a whole bunch of records that peaked at number 72. That's right, all sorts of number 72 records. It's 72 somewhere is kind of the theme of the show. Somewhere, meaning it has to be on some chart. It doesn't have to be Billboard, but it's got to be on some kind of chart at number 72. So we'll have all those 72 peakers next Friday. So hopefully you'll be tuned in for that. I think you'll like it. We always have a lot of fun with those peak specials.
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0: Isn't she cute? That's the KSJS Tooth Fairy, by the way. Weather indeed. Well, it looks pretty good. It's going to be a pretty hot week coming up with the daytime highs in the upper 80s to about the mid 90s and overnight lows in the 60s. Yeah, it's going to be a pretty warm week. Right now, 61 KSJS degrees.
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0: Here's Cat Stevens for you on the Terry program.

Cat Stevens singing about Wild World there for you. That's kind of a fun one. You get to hear that one too often. Wild World from the Cat, Cat Stevens. It is 4 minutes in front of the hour of 1 o'clock in the morning. And let's see, what does that mean? I think that means it's time to go over to CD number one. And let's check this one out. This is kind of a neat one. Haven't heard this in a while. It's Round Robin. Remember this? Kick That Little Foot, Sally Ann on 90.5.

0: Ah, there he is, round robin. Kick that Littlefoot Sally. And kind of reminds you maybe a little bit of a Chubby Checker, not in voice only, maybe a little bit in voice, but also a little bit of the guitar work to me sounded a little bit like some of the guitar work you hear in Chubby Checker's song Lazy Elsie Molly. If you remember that one, Lazy Elsie Molly. But there you go. Let's kick that Littlefoot Sally Ann. Round Robin, pretty good stuff. And now let's have my late pal Bob Daniels break the radio station.
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0: Well done, Bobby. Well done. Here's Guy Mitchell music for you. You will probably recognize the whistling. Well,

whistling sound of Guy Mitchell there, and The Same Old Me is the title of that one. Pretty good Guy Mitchell song. You don't hear it too often. It only got the number 51 in 1960, so you're not going to hear that one say as often as Singing the Blues or whatever. But yeah, that's a good one from Guy Mitchell, Al Chernick, his real name. But yeah, Guy Mitchell doing a lot of good stuff, and that's just one of many. That's one you don't hear too often, so that's kind of fun to be able to play that one for you. I know I don't hear that too often. I listen to lots of oldies radio. I listen to a lot of different things on the internet. You know, some small town stations and other internet stations and just all sorts of stuff. So that's one I got to say, I don't know when the last time was I heard that one. It's been quite a while, but let's get back into the music, though, because, hey, we only got, about another hour on the live side of things. We will be here all night long, though. We'll bring you an archive show at 2 o'clock in the morning, and so we'll keep oldies going up until 6, so that'll be pretty good. If you're not doing much and you're going to be up all night, maybe you're working or whatever. If you're working, I guess you should be doing something. You shouldn't not be doing much. But anyway, if you're working or just hanging out at home or whatever, I would invite you to stay with us because we are going to have all these stuff going on all night long. So that'll be kind of fun, I do believe. Let's get back into the music with, let's see, where should we go? Let's go over here. This one.

Boom, it's over. Yeah, you betcha. And that's an interesting one. You're not going to hear that too many places. When was the last time you heard the group Mountain with the Animal Trainer and the Toad? That's what that was. Number 76 and 71. You may know their other one. I probably like this one a little better than the other one. Never really liked Mississippi Queen much, but Mississippi Queen, he tried to say, was their bigger hit. That one, the Animal Trainer and the Toad, that's not too bad, but an interesting group for a Mountain. And people may wonder, gosh, why don't you like Mountain? Well, yeah, they're okay. I'm not as big a hard rock fan as some people are, and they're a little rockier, but that's not too bad. One, the Animal Trainer and the Toad from Mountain. It is the DT radio thing. Hello to your face. Hope things are going well for you on this Solid Gold Sunday morning. Yeah, that's what we're into, a Solid Gold Sunday morning. That's the fun thing. We come in here on Saturday night. We start out on Saturday night and end up on Sunday morning. It's kind of amazing. See, when you get a 10 to 2 shift, that can happen. You do 2 hours of each day. Kind of fun, I guess. Maybe. Let's see. 7.5 minutes past 1 o'clock in the morning. And we just heard the Animal Trainer and the Toad. Let's go over to CD1 and see what we got. Oh, yeah, baby.

90.5 FM KSJF. You have any idea who that was? I'll give you a second to think about it so you can come up with who you think that might have been. You want me to give you a clue? Well, how about mashed potatoes? Does that help? Yes, that's right. Dee Dee Sharp, the same gal that gave us mashed potato time. That's Dee Dee Sharp and Never Pick a Pretty Boy. Interesting title. Never Pick a Pretty Boy. 131 on the pop charts in 1964. So there you go. A seldom heard Dee Dee Sharp tune. By golly. It is the Dennis Terry radio thing. And we've got, about 11? Yeah, 11 minutes past 1 o'clock. It leaves us about another 49 minutes on the live side of things. We'll have a neat archive show for you to keep you entertained all night long with some more solid gold. But, hey, we got 49 minutes together. And let's see. What can I play next that might be fun? Let's go. Okay, we just did Dee Dee Sharp. Let's go over here to CD3 and see what we got.

0: another person you might recognize, but maybe not by hearing that song. And that was another fellow from Canada. That's right, a Canadian dude, Andy Kim. You remember him with Rock Me Gently and all sorts of other big hits, Baby, I Love You. That was one called I Wish I Were. Yeah, I Wish I Were. Andy Kim, number 62 on the pop charts, 40 on the AC charts. So not a big one for him, but pretty good stuff from Andy Kim. Yeah, how about that? 15 past the hour, 1 o'clock in the morning from 90.5 FM, KSJS, your Dennis Terry radio thing.
1: Well, hi, Simon.
2: Hi.
1: Theodore.
2: Hi.
1: Alvin, I see you got here early and you're rehearsing the band. That's very good. You know, I would... What's that great big expensive orchestra waiting for over there? Oh, boy. I'm sure glad they don't belong to... Alvin? Alvin? Say something, Alvin.
2: Everybody ready? Violin, saxophone,
1: you mean
2: trumpet?
1: You hired all those musicians?
2: You bet I did.
1: You know how much a 50-piece orchestra costs?
2: Ready, boys?
1: Wait a minute. You don't need a 50-piece orchestra to play for three symphonies.

Oh, it's always fun to hear those Chipmunks records, isn't it? Pretty cool stuff. Number 33 in 1960, Dave Seville and his Chipmunks there, and Alvin's Orchestra. That's a good one. Ross Bagdasarian, of course, the brainchild behind the Dave Seville and the Chipmunks thing. Pretty creative guy. He used to do a lot of fun stuff. Dave Seville did a lot of instrumental stuff before the Chipmunks thing, but yeah, that Chipmunks thing was pretty cool, and he had a number of hits. Alvin's Orchestra, you just heard. Alvin's Harmonica is another one. He had a handful of hits and a number of albums in the early 60s. Pretty clever guy, Ross Bagdasarian, you bet. And his son tried to do something along the same lines, and I think felt kind of flat. His son was not nearly as good as his dad was. But there you go, Ross Jr., not nearly as good as Ross Sr., but that happens. They're different people after all, so. Oh, let's see, 20 minutes past the hour of 1 o'clock, 1:20 in the morning, and I will be here, of course, until 2 o'clock live, but all the way up until 6 o'clock, we'll have oldies for you. So we'll have a neat archive show for you after 2 o'clock. I'll jump into my small suit, and we'll have fun all the way up until 6 a.m. Let's go over to CD3 and see what we got. Well, should we go to CD1, actually? Yeah.

0: Paul McCartney music for you, and another day right here from 90.5 FM KSJS, the DT radio thing. And I've got Ross in the KSJS other room, better known as the Mike Adams Lounge. Ross, what's going on over there, old buddy?
1: Hey there, Ness. Here we are.
0: Hey, there you are.
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0: Yeah, something like that.
1: Some kind of rerun.

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0: 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Well, look no further.

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5: Update News.

That's Annette with O Dio Mio. That, of course, is the version in Italian, not the hit version that you heard here in the U.S., but the English version, a hit for her in 1960. And Invisible Tears from Ray Conniff just before that, a hit from 1964, number 57 on the pop charts for Ray Conniff. Let's hear right now from the Castells at 90.5 FM.

0: And that was Connie Francis with Teddy, number 17 for her in 1960. It is the DT Radio Mess, and let's see if I can recall what we heard before Connie Francis. Oh, yes, the Castells and Make Believe Wedding, number 98 from 1961. Got a few more minutes together, and we'll continue on here in just a sec.
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0: And we got the weather in just a second. I'll let you know about all those number 72s next Friday on my birthday. We'll bring you all sorts of songs that peaked at number 72. So you want to be on hand for that. And check out some more Dennis Terry and Ross Hartman stuff. We'll be here all night long until 6. Bay Area weather looking pretty... Boy, the singers are they're a little over anxious, aren't they? Anyway, let's see. The weather. Well, it's kind of the same as it's been all night long. It's basically... Pretty warm, and it's going to continue to be hot for the next week with daytime highs in the upper 80s to about the mid-90s, overnight lows in the 60s. Right now, we've got 59 KSJS degrees. It's a-

0: And there you have Jimmy Hughes and Steal Away at 90.5 FM KSJS DT in your ears. And I'm just about to get out of here. It's about 4 minutes to two. So I'm going to get going and we will get to, of course, we got all these for you all night long up until 6 o'clock.
1: He's lying. It's not actually Friday. Six we'll to two. It is actually 4 to 2 p.m. That is. And yeah, I'm here a bit early. So I'm going to let the rest of this play while I get prepared. But yeah, I'm here. Hello. Elton hope you're having a great day. Listen to the rest of what's on here and I'll have some music for you very soon. Oh.

Everyone, you don't know how sad I am today. It's as you can tell, I've kept my time slot, but I've lost Mr. Super Murgatroyd, Mr. Vibe Commander, no longer has his time slot, so we will not be talking about movies anymore. I'm so sad. But I'm not going to talk over the last of this music. You're about to hear my music in like a minute, so enjoy the last of this song. And you're listening to 90.5 KSJS.

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This is DJ TV with Distorted Signal coming at you live on this hot Wednesday afternoon. It's like, it's gonna be like almost 100 degrees here in San Jose. What is it right now? It's 95 degrees here right now? That's not right. It's September. Why is it so hot now? Global warming, all that. You already know. I'm not going to talk too much about it. I don't want to make your day worse than it maybe already is, but we're going to keep it going. We're going to play. We're still, unfortunately, on last month's rotation. You know, there's a change in management. You know, it's a bit slow. I haven't been contributing as much to the rotation as I probably should be, so, you know, I'm part of the blame. But you know what? Last month's was pretty good, and realistically, it's only the 9th. It's not even that late into September. We'll hopefully have it for you this week, I'm sure. Anyways, we're going to keep it going with some more of our medium rotation. We've got Boy Harsher with Heartbeat. Hope you all been having a great day so far. I'm going to be playing some good music today. And I got a lot of music, not music, movies to talk about that I watched a lot this past week with my girlfriend. And that song playing at the start of the show was the Chemical Brothers with Star Guitar from their 2002 album Come With Us, and after that, what you just heard was June Joy with Open, and that song Star Guitar is from the opening of one of the movies I watched this past week, Smiley Face, which is probably like used in like the greatest opening sequence I've ever seen in a movie, but I'll talk more about that later. We're gonna keep it going for now. We've got Boy Harsher with Heartbeat. Really glad to be back. I'm glad I was able to keep this time slot. I hope if you're listening in, you are glad as well to hear what I got. And just know we're going to have some good music today. As always, my name is DJ TV with Distorted Signal. And you are listening to 90.5 KSJS.

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2: 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That is right. 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That last track I just played was Fatboy Slim with Right Here, Right Now. Somebody put that up on the featured like electronic picks, and I was shocked. I don't know how that wasn't up there before. Lots of good stuff, so glad to have played that. Want to take this moment to talk a little bit about I'm looking at my list on Letterboxd, and it seems I watched all these movies over the period of four separate days, so I will talk about it, the different stop sets. But the first movie I watched was Gregoraki's 2007 movie, Smiley Face. That's where that song by the Chemical Brothers was playing. I'm gonna play it in the background, you know? What does it matter? You guys already heard it, but I'm going to play it a little bit more. But this song like plays during like the possibly like the best opening sequence I've like ever seen in like a movie. Like this movie really is like kind of one of a kind. I feel like I really haven't seen much else like it. It feels so much like it's trying to tap into like early internet humor and like stoner comedy and like kind of like melding of like these classic like tropes and stuff with like a much more kind of like modern styling and like editing and like weird like text pop-ups on screen, and she's playing like some weird like 3D MMO where there's like a bunch of monkeys around. Like the whole movie it feels like it's kind of edited like a Smosh video, which I was just kind of entranced the whole time. I don't think, you know, everything is like, I don't think everything works in that movie. I think like because it's so tropey and stupid and, you know, a little bit dated, not every joke, you know, is gonna land, which, you know, is to be expected with any comedy. But I think it's just, it's so, I don't know, it's paced so well, and it's got like such like well-defined characters, and like, oh my god, I'm completely blanking on her name, and I feel terrible for her because she's great in it. Anna Faris, she is like so funny in it. Like she is perfectly able to play like somebody like stoned out of their mind and like have it be like pretty believable. Like, I don't know, I feel like a lot of times in movies it's like very clearly like played up and you know, not particularly convincing, but you know what, she does a pretty good job. Also, John Krasinski is in this, which I like was not expecting. I think this was before like The Office, or like during it. When did The Office even start? Now I have to look into this, because this movie came out 2007. So presumably filmed like 2006 or something. Or earlier in 2007. When did it start coming out? 2005. So this was like super early on. Like he had like just started. I don't even know if The Office was super popular yet. I don't even know when it picked up. But yeah, 2005. So like, bit of a like a year or two after that, starring in that. It was just a bit unexpected. That's a totally different tangent, but just a really fun movie. I'm glad I watched it. I saw like some random clip of it on Twitter and was like, oh, I want to watch this, and I'm glad I did. I feel like I need to listen to that like little voice in the back of my head more often, because a lot of the time it does have pretty good suggestions. Anyways, that song, Star Guitar by the Chemical Brothers, it got stuck in my head because of that opening. And if you haven't seen it, go to YouTube, look up Smiley Face like opening credits or whatever, like Smiley Face like intro, Gregoraki, I don't know, and you'll find it. And it's one of a kind, to put it lightly. Obviously, being an audio format here, I can't exactly play it for you. But trust me, it's pretty good, and if you watch it, you'll be like, wow, I haven't seen a movie opening credits like that before. Anyways, that's the one movie I watched. I watched that a week ago. Watched that Wednesday night last week. But at the next stops, I'll talk about two more movies. I watched a lot this week. I'll just go over them real quick, and then we'll get on to the music. Up next, after this, we're going to play some more of our feature rotation. We've got Danny Doom with Lucille. But the movies I watched this week, Smiley Face by Gregor Rocky, Spider-Man No Way Home, pretty good. Finally watched 10 Things I Hate About You. That was like the most popular movie on Letterboxd I like hadn't seen. So now I've seen it. So, you know, I checked one off the list and pretty good. Under the Skin by Jonathan Glazer. Really like that one. Watched the second Twilight movie, New Moon. Not good. I'll talk about that a bit later. Watched Pretty Woman, you know, classic. Watched the new Spider-Man movie in theaters. I watched 1978 John Carpenter's Halloween. And I also watched the 1996 film, The Craft. So a wide variety of things. A lot of these chosen out by my girlfriend, some of them chosen out by me. But regardless, I'll talk about them all later, but I'm not going to talk about them all now. That'd be way too much. And I've already spent way too much time talking about literally just one movie. So I'm going to try and speed it up in the future. But for now, we're going to keep it going with some more of our rotation. We've got Danny Doom with Lucille. Hope you all have been having a great day so far. I know I'm doing pretty good. And as always, my name is DJ TV with Distorted Signal. Thank you so much for tuning in. I hope you liked what I had to say about some of those movies. And I'm talking about some movies. I talked about one. My brain fog is all over the place. I talked about it earlier in that little PSA, but I don't know. We're going to keep it going. Danny Doom with Lucille. Thank you so much for listening. And as always, you are listening to 90.5 KSJS. This is Danny Doom with Lucille.

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1: 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That is right. 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Hope you've been enjoying the music. That last song we had was Cascada. Every time we touch radio edit, I've had that one like bouncing around in my USB forever, and I don't think I ever played it, so might as well today. Before that, Lexi Cat with Warrior Cats. I'm drawn to that one because of the title and the album picture. I can't lie. I watched a lot of that stuff religiously when I was a child, for better and for worse. I don't really know. I feel like maybe it had a detrimental effect, but it's probably not even that bad. Anyways, we're going to keep it going. We still got 3 more hours after this. Hope you've been liking the movie. We're going to go with Lancer with Too Late. Then we'll have something after that. And more good music. Don't go anywhere. The quality is not going to change, I assure you, as always. My name is DJ TV with Distorted Signal, and you are listening to 90.5 KSJS. Here is Lancer with Too Late.

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This is DJ TV, Distorted Signal. I hope you've been enjoying the music. That last track we had was Nina Jirachi and Porter Robinson with their new single, Wanna Cry. It's been on our rotation forever, and I hope it stays on rotation forever because it's freaking great. Before that, we had Underscores with her new track, Unlimited Love. I'm going to play the other track from that, the Frost Children remix of A Piece later, because it's pretty good. But for now, we're just going to keep it going. Some more. What do I want to play on a medium rotation? I think we're going to go with... Tox, Wishing Well. We're going to go Wishing Well by Tox. Hope you've been having a great day so far. We still got 3 hours left at the next 20-minute stop segment. I want to talk about some movies for a bit, so I hope you've been having a great day. Don't go anywhere. As always, my name is DJ TV with Distorted Signal, and you're listening to 90.5 KSJS. This is Tox with Wishing Well. Don't go anywhere. Don't go anywhere, please.

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14: 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That is right. We also 90.5 KSJS. Hope you've been enjoying the music. That last track we had was Bjork with Immature from her 1997 album Homogenic. Before that, Massive Attack with Teardrop from their 1998 album Mezzanine. We're just doing 90s stuff today, it seems. Okay, wanted to quickly run through. Like, if I take as much time talking about the movies as like I typically do, I'm gonna be here forever. So we're gonna do like speed through these. Okay, on the fourth. Okay, the movies I watched on the fourth, I only watched two, so I'll take a little bit longer. I rewatched Spider-Man: No Way Home. That's the 2021 movie, the third one with like Tom Holland, the prequel to this newest one. It had been forever since I'd seen it, and my girlfriend had never seen it. I remember she was asking before we went to see it, like, oh, is it important to watch this one? And I think, like, it's possibly, like, it literally, the ending of that movie, like, literally defines the entire fourth movie. So, yes, I think it is very important. And realistically, it didn't really do it for me on a second watch. I remember seeing it the first time and, like, enjoying it. I think, you know, there's a lot of great stuff in that movie, but I think realistically watching it the second time, I'm just kind of left with the impression, like, you know, what's the point outside of, like, nostalgia bait and, like, making a connective tissue to get to this point where, like, everybody forgets who he is. If you haven't seen the movie, get over it. It's 5 years old. Everybody forgets who he is at the end of the movie, and that's the premise for the new one, so if you don't know it already, what's wrong with you? But yeah, it's fun. My favorite part about that movie, I think, is the chemistry between Tobey Maguire, Tom Holland, and Andrew Garfield, like all three of their Spider-Men. I think like they're all pretty good at playing that character, but they're like so, like they play it in their own distinct way, and I really like the way they bounce off of each other. And like that scene where they're all talking before they do the big fight, that's pretty good. And Willem Dafoe is great in it, but Willem Dafoe is great in everything he's in, so you know. It's fine. It's a fun movie. If you like Spider-Man, you'll point at the screen, you'll clap, you'll smile, you'll have a good time. I had a good time rewatching it this time too. Like, even though I'd seen it before, there's a lot of good stuff in it. It's pretty well paced. I think I was being like really down on it after first watching it, just because I was like, this is just like only fan service. But it's not that bad. It's fun. It's a good time. I think everybody acting in it is doing a pretty good job. People like to hate on Tom Holland, say he's a bad actor. I'll stand by, he's a pretty good actor. I think, especially in this newest one. I saw that, I'll talk about it later. But anyways, I'm taking way too much time on this. Yeah, it was fine. Good movie. Spider-Man No Way Home. Watch that one. I also watched 10 Things I Hate About You. Finally watched that for the first time. It was good. It was fun. I get why everybody likes it, you know. It was really cool to see Heath Ledger in a more kind of silly role like that, as opposed to like the other stuff I like know him for. Because I know him for like Brokeback Mountain and Dark Knight, and those are not particularly light roles he's playing. So, you know, it's a very nice change of place. Julia Stiles is good in it. I did not know Joseph Gordon-Levitt was in that movie, and he looks like infantile in it. It's like terrifying. Like, he's like a small baby boy, and I just was not expecting it. But that's a movie where I feel like, you know, what you see is what you get. It's a fun time. It's good characters. It's like, I kind of like how, you know, how edgy it is, like opposed to some other stuff. It feels like very emblematic of like the style going into like the 2000s. like very end of 90s, early 2000s. Like it feels like a great landmark of like rom-com fun high school movie of that time. And I'm glad I finally seen it because it's super popular. Like so many people I know have seen it. So check it off the list. I'm glad I have. It was really fun. And yeah, I'm really glad I've finally seen it. And I will talk about more movies later, but I don't want to be spending the entire day talking about stuff. So I feel like I did that a bit faster than I normally do. So please be grateful for that. It took a lot of self-control and a lot of focusing in on not just rambling endlessly. But No Way Home, not bad. I think it doesn't hold up as much for me on a second watch just because I think it's like... It's another one of those movies where, like, it exists to be another Spider-Man movie, and it's fun, and there's great scenes, and, like, the visuals look good, and it's a fun time, and I don't know. What you see is what you get. And 10 Things I Hate About You, very fun. Glad I've finally seen it, but we're going to keep it going. Don't want to spend any longer. I've spent way too much time talking as it is. We're going to move on now. We've got some more of our feature rotation. We've got Pluck with 06-12-26. As always, my name is DJ TV with Distorted Signal, and you are listening to 90.5 KSJS. Hope you've been having a fantastic day. Hope you've been staying cool. It is hot out, and please don't go anywhere.

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2: 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Hope you've been having a fantastic day so far, everybody. That last track we had was Exodia with Centrifugal Mirage. Before that, Onetrix Point Never with Boring Angel. Been starting to get into their stuff a lot more. They make a lot of interesting, very deconstructed sounding stuff a lot of the time. It's great. Anyways, we're going to keep it going. I'm going to finish off this hour. We still got 2 more hours after this, so plenty of time left in the show, but we're going to keep it going with some more of our heavy rotation. We've got JPK with Houston, Atlanta, Vegas. By the way, once again, thank you to Akira Yamaoka for the amazing backing bed music today from the soundtracks of Silent Hill 1, 2, and 3. I don't think I have any 4 on here, which needs to change, but I forgot to change it today. It was going to be something different, but yeah, more Silent Hill today, so hope you enjoy it. Hope you've been enjoying the music so far today, everybody. My name is DJ TV with Distorted Signal, and up next we've got JPK with Houston, Atlanta, Vegas, only on 90.5 KSJS. 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

What is going on, 90.5 KSJS? This is DJ TV with Distorted Signal. Hope you've been having a fantastic day so far. I know I have been doing pretty well, thankfully. That last track we had was Carrier with Dots and Spotted. Before that, we had Pink Panthers with Stateside with Blade from her remix album Fancy Some More, 2025. And before that, we had Madonna with Deeper and Deeper from her 1992 album Erotica. I've been listening to that album recently off suggestion of the wonderful DJ Sick, who unfortunately does not have a show with us this semester, but finally listened to that, and it's got some really great stuff on it. I don't know. I feel like with Madonna and like a lot of other like popular pop stuff, I've just been like, oh, they're like, you know, they're like popular pop stuff. They're like just kind of, you know, defining them as that. It's she makes a lot of fantastic stuff, and you know, don't necessarily judge a book by its cover or a person by, I don't know, generalized public perception you've gotten from them over your lifetime without actually experiencing it yourself. Basically, what I'm trying to say is think for yourself, you know, and listen to Erotica by Madonna, because it's got some really good songs, and it's got a crazy song I was not expecting. I need to look up which track it is. Track number 5, Where Life Begins. That is a crazy, crazy song. It's like the Eater anthem. That's all I'll say about it. It like astounded me when I heard it for the first time. She was making some crazy stuff, but that's all I'll say. Anyways, we're gonna keep it going with some more of our meter. Oh my God, I'm sorry. Okay. We've got Akita with Go. I'm just gonna stop talking. Akita with Go. You're listening. My name is DJ TV with Distorted Signal. I hope you have hope you're having a fantastic rest of your day, and don't go anywhere. 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Cuckoo.

feel for you. Chaka Khan, would you tell me what you wanna do? 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I make you more than just a

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0: 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That is right. 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Hope you've been having a wonderful day so far. It's been cooling down outside. Oh my God, no, it's not. It's 96 as right now. It's 96 degrees outside right now in San Jose. If you're walking around right now, please drink some water. Stay hydrated. Do not die. I have been privileged to be in this icebox of a room we call our studio for the past about 2.5 hours now. So I have been, I've not been braving the outdoors right now. But it was brutal earlier and I imagine it's brutal now. So stay strong out there. Want to take this moment, kind of go once again, go through kind of like speed round, a bit faster than how I normally talk about movies, with three movies I watched on the 5th of this month. Watched Under the Skin. Let's just go in order. Watched Under the Skin, 2013 movie by Jonathan Glazer with Scarlett Johansson, and I'm not sure how much I can talk about this movie without like really giving away like what it's about and kind of like spoiling the experience in a way. But it really was just a very interesting movie, very unique, very great example of a show don't tell, and just like the way it like slowly you learn more about the main character and like the way it fleshes her out, I think is just, it's really well done. It's definitely a movie I want to watch again, maybe like knowing what I know about the full extent of the story. But I really enjoyed it. If you like a cooler kind of a movie that really kind of has you asking questions, wondering what's going on, trying to piece things together, definitely a good time. It's not going to tell you exactly what's going on, but I think that's what makes it so fun and so immediately memorable for me. I think there's so many cool scenes and so many great moments and weird like freaky horror stuff too that I thought was just so well done. And yeah, I really enjoyed it. I really like all the other stuff I've seen by Jonathan Glazer. The Zone of Interest and Sexy Beast, which are both wildly different movies. I think it's honestly incredible the range he has as a director. He obviously doesn't do that much compared to some other directors. He has like, what, four like full major motion pictures? Yeah, only four. Just one I haven't seen, which my friend has said is pretty great, so I definitely need to watch. But that one I liked it a lot. Oh God, Twilight New Moon. This one was just bad. Like the first time I watched, the first Twilight was a fun time. Like that movie I watched, like it's so stupid, it's so campy, it feels like it's not taking itself seriously, but it's just like kind of going at like this breakneck pace, and so many of the scenes are just so stupid, and I love the interactions between like Edward and Bella especially. But this one is just, nothing happens in New Moon. It's just like a lot of like, I suppose if you're a big like Jacob guy, you might love this movie. But for me, it's just, there's nothing going on. Like eventually like stuff kind of happens, but it's literally like everything of importance to like the plot, like all happens within like the last like 20, 30 minutes of the movie. And it's all just stupid and like so anticlimactic and just, I don't know. This one was just bad. I liked the first one a lot despite how bad it was, because I just thought it was campy and stupid and so much like, it was so entertaining the whole way throughout. And this one, I can't lie, I was just bored. So I'm hoping that changes when I watch the Twilight Saga Eclipse soon. And I'll get back to you soon about that. But this one, not good. It's 1 out of 5. 1 stars out of 5 stars. That's not many stars at all. And lastly, last one I watched on this day, we were like grinding out movies. It was impressive. I've like never done it to this extent before, and it was honestly a fun time. I am very grateful. The last one was Pretty Woman, the 1990 movie directed by Gary Marshall. And honestly, it's, I feel very similarly about this one as I do to 10 Things I Hate About You. I think it's just kind of like a very classic movie, like the dynamics at play and kind of, I think a lot of like its openness about like sex and sexuality, which I think, you know, was happening a lot in like the 80s and 90s, obviously, but I think is like, it's interesting. Like, it's an interesting dynamic. I think you wouldn't see a lot in a lot of rom-coms around then, and obviously I haven't seen many, but it's fun. You have an insanely gorgeous Julia Roberts and insanely beautiful Richard Gere like acting alongside each other, and I think it's just, it makes for a fun time. They both have great charisma with one another. There's some great dialogue, just really good moments. I definitely get why people find it kind of transgressive, but I think they like, I don't know. I think it's like playing against a lot of like stereotypes and things at the time. And considering it came out in 1990, obviously like a lot of stuff is backwards and not well handled. But I think considering the time, it's surprisingly more forward thinking than I would expect for a movie like that. It actually seems to treat women as equals, which I find, you know, impressive for a lot of movies like that. But to be fair, this is a movie for the girls. It's a movie for the ladies, so, you know. Maybe I don't know what I'm talking about. But either way, I enjoyed it. I'm glad I watched it. It was a really fun time. Like I said, I feel very similarly to it as I do with, like, 10 Things I Hate About You. They both seem like kind of these classic staples of rom-coms. And they're both really fun and a really enjoyable time. And the characters have great chemistry in them. And I think, realistically, if you haven't seen them, do yourself a favor and watch them. There's a reason they're so popular, I feel like. And there's a reason so many people love them. And now I quite enjoy them too, so you know, I was converted. Anyways, thank you. I got through three movies much quicker than I even typically get through one, so I think, you know, that was a success, even though I spent like the last 8 minutes rambling. But we're gonna keep it going now. Thank you so much for listening. I have three more movies I'm gonna talk about later at the last stop set. Gonna be talking about that new Spider-Man, John Carpenter's Halloween, and 1996's The Craft. Definitely a mixed bag there. Definitely a wide variety of films, but we're going to keep it going. Hope you've enjoyed. Hope you enjoy what's coming up next. Up next, we've got some more of our feature rotation. We've got Pocho Psyop with I See Blind Divine Needs a Pain Remix. I really like this one. If you haven't heard it, I think you will like it as well. Thanks for listening to 90.5 KSJS. As always, my name is DJ TV with Distorted Signal. And yeah, make sure you stick around. Don't go anywhere. We still got about an hour and a half of great music coming to you. And then after me, it's going to be Gumi. So another 4 hours of great music after that. So don't go anywhere.

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1: 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That's right, you're listening to KSJS.org. Hope you've been having a fantastic day so far. Want to run through some of those last songs we played. That last track we played was Two Lone Swordsmen with Glide By Shooting from their 1996 album Swimming Not Skimming. Played one of their tracks last week, but been listening to some of their stuff recently. They're really good, and I feel like they're a bit underrated. I don't hear a lot of people talk about them. Kind of flew under the radar. Highly recommend if you're into stuff like Square Pusher, FX Twin, like anything like that. They're pretty good. Before that, 1LDK was Second Choice. That's one of our rotation tracks. Gartex with Run to Me and Give Me Bloody Kisses. Boy 2000 with Higher. Crystal Castles with Reckless from Crystal Castles. I think that's everything. We're going to keep it going now. We're on to the last hour, ladies and gentlemen. We're going to finish off strong, though. It's going to be staying good music. We're going to end this hour off with Jake Hogan with Touch Heaven. I like this one quite a lot, and I hope you guys like it too. And as always, my name is DJ TV with Distorted Signal. And you are listening to 90.5 KSJS. Hope you've been having a great day, and make sure you stick around for this last hour, because if you've liked the music, it's going to stay good. It's going to continue to be good, I assure you. Anyways, thank you for listening. 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